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6: In this update, Finance Minister Nicola Willis says she's not fussed after Winston Peters leaked a budget detail about the fee-free final year for uni students ending. She told TVNZ there's no bad blood.
7: I completely understand this is an issue that we've been in discussions with New Zealand First about for some time, and ultimately they've decided that there is a better use for that funding.
6: A former National leader isn't buying the hype that the next election's already locked in, despite a new poll giving the coalition an 88.3% shot at another term. Simon Bridges says the data leans on outdated trends.
8: New Zealand First is a swing party, and I don't think we can ignore that actually on the trend, there's a two-party option for them as well.
6: More Kiwi cops are heading across the ditch and slow pay rises might be why. 144 left for Australia in the past year alone, nearly a third of all who quit. Police Commissioner Richard Chambers says he can't match Aussie pay and perks. And Iran sent back its response to the US peace plan, saying any deal has to stop the war on all fronts, including Lebanon, and keep shipping routes safe. Two carriers have already made it through the blocked Strait of Hormuz. In sport, Shane Van Gisbergen cemented his NASCAR street racing dominance after victory at Watkins Glen in upstate New York.
9: We weren't very good in practice, and then qualifying was amazing, good tweaks, and then today, so what a race car.
6: He now has 7 NASCAR career wins, all on street circuits. And the proposed launch of the privately backed NZ20 cricket competition will be pushed back a year. The Super Smash will continue in the interim. And that's sport, I'm Bryn Rudkin. The hits, Nelson weather, cloudy skies clearing, then fine tonight. We've got northerly winds, 5 is the overnight low. Tomorrow fine and sunny with southwesters picking up in the morning, a high of 18 degrees. Fine and sunny on Wednesday and a high of 16.
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2: You don't need no friends. Get back your faith again. You have the power to believe.

So we have cracked you past that halfway mark of your Monday into your lunch break. Really cool milestone for women's sport, women's football in particular, because the Wellington Phoenix Women have become the first New Zealand side to qualify for an A-League Grand Final. So, so exciting. It's Benson Boone on the Hits.

0: Hey, Jono, Ben and Megan here. Hope you had a great Mother's Day yesterday.
1: Thank you, I did. It was really enjoyable. Join us tomorrow. Jack Johnson is with us.
2: When Obama got elected, I played his inauguration ball.
0: Wow.
2: Well, he had 12 inauguration balls. It was no big deal.
0: We got your chance to win tickets to Jack, as well as your chance to score yourself a share of $50,000. That's tomorrow on The Hacks.

the heads. An amazing huge ruby, rare stone, has been found, the second largest by weight ever in the world, has been found in Myanmar, Southeast Asia. 11,000 carats, and it weighs 2.2 kgs. It's kind of incredible. It looks so different in its

0: It's the Hits. 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I've got many hobbies, but I decided I needed another one because you might relate to this. As a parent, as a mum, I do not actually get much me time. It's always centred around the family or kids. So I've decided I'm going to take up line dancing. I'm absolutely fizzing. I've got my first line dancing class tomorrow night. A little bit nervous as well. Mum's a line dancing teacher. She lives a little bit further away from me, so I can't do her class. So I feel like it's in my blood. At the same time, I'm not always particularly coordinated, so it'll be interesting. So I'll let you know how it goes. But if there's a hobby that you have taken up that you love, that you reckon other people should get involved in as well, you can let me know. 4487 on the text. We can help each other out if line dancing doesn't really work out. Red Hot Chili Peppers coming up with their iconic song Scar Tissue very soon on the Hits.
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3: 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How's it going?

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14: 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The-

0: It's that. Hayley with you. So many hobbies coming through on this text machine. 4487 is a number. After I said I was going to take up line dancing, I've got my first class tomorrow night. And man, so many different things people are doing. Pickleball is coming up a bit. Some people are doing salsa, a ballroom dancing. We've got yoga, Pilates, ceramics, things like that. So keep it coming in. We're going to do this.
1: The Hits. 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
0: Yes, this is all happening Wednesday. If you're listening to the show every hour, I've got your chance on Wednesday to win $50 cash and also make a $50 donation on your behalf to the Westpac Rescue Chopper Appeal. They do brilliant work, life-saving work. Last year alone, around the country, they had 9,330 potentially life-saving missions flown in the rescue choppers, which is incredible. So all happening Wednesday. You can stay tuned for your chance to win then. Coming up, we've got a brand new song on the playlist by Somba, Homewrecker. He's up soon on The Hits.
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8: In this update, the Finance Minister says she isn't annoyed that Winston Peters let out a budget plan to can third-year free tertiary study fees, himself calling it a budget leak. Nicola Willis says National and New Zealand First agreed that the money could be better used. A Public Service Commission survey has one in four public service workers considering heading overseas for better pay, and nearly half of under-25-year-olds. The Ministry of Business, Innovation and Employment says letting public service workers work from home because of fuel price spikes wouldn't significantly ease costs. It was advised by the Public Service Commission it would be hard to justify. Former National leader Simon Bridges says a poll of polls finding 88.3% probability the Coalition will win a second term is modelled off polls back to 2014, which shouldn't be relevant. Ngāpuhi's commercial arm is partnering with 19 other Māori fisheries, the Iwi Collective Partnership bringing together North Island entities sharing fishing entitlements. That's news. In sport, Shane Van Gisbergen has turned heads in NASCAR after his seventh career road race win, this time on the Watkins Glen track in upstate New York. The proposed launch of the privately backed NZ20 cricket competition will be pushed back a year. New Zealand cricket will now run the Super Smash again this summer, with the NZ20 now looking at a January 2028 launch. All Black Stephen Perifetta is set to leave New Zealand rugby at the end of this season. The 29-year-old started at first 5/8 for the Blues in their last two matches, but will likely take his talents to Japan. And the New York Knicks have swept the Philadelphia 76ers 4-0 to advance to the Eastern Conference Finals in basketball's NBA. That's sport. I'm Malcolm Jordan.
20: The Hits, Nelson weather, cloudy skies clearing, then fine tonight. We've got northerly winds, 5 is the overnight low. Tomorrow fine and sunny with southwesters picking up in the morning, a high of 18 degrees. Fine and sunny on Wednesday and a high of 16.
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this song takes me back to 2004. It was all over the place. Usher, Lil Jon, Ludacris on the hits. Hayley with you. We definitely know we are heading into sixth season because we've received the message from school asking all families to bring in a box of tissues ahead of winter to stock up the classroom. I don't know how they do it, those teachers. So many runny noses for the little ones. It's that.

0: Hey, John, Ben and Megan here. Hope you had a great Mother's Day yesterday.
1: Thank you, I did. It was really enjoyable. Join us tomorrow. Jack Johnson is with us.
2: When Obama got elected, I played his inauguration ball.
0: Wow.
2: Well, he had 12 inauguration balls. It was no big deal.
0: We got your chance to win tickets to Jack, as well as your chance to score yourself a share of $50,000. That's tomorrow on The Hits. You must.

that. I've got a workmate who has popped a bucket in the work kitchen with homegrown bananas. They're tiny little wee things. I didn't even know having a personal banana tree was a thing, but they taste incredible. Way better than any bananas you would buy in store. 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It's JoJo on the hits.

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0: I am so excited for this. This is the very first day. We have $50,000 cash that we are giving away over the next several weeks. So you want to get in and get your share, okay? And it is the easiest way to win cash. Day one, I'm going to walk you through it, okay? You will hear at some stage during my show between 10 and 3. I will let you know when to call. We do it once a day on the show. And all you have to do is call 0800 the hits when I tell you to. And if you get through, you win cash. Easy as that. You don't have to guess anything. You don't have to answer any questions. You just call 0800 the hits. And if you get through with me, you win cash. And it'll surprise us both the amount. The amount changes every single day. So without due, that's not the saying, is it? Without due. Without something. Anyway, yeah, I'd love you to enlighten me. 4487 on the text. I'll just kick this off.
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2: 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A new season of School Spirits. 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And Bad Boyfriends returns, the messy reality series where naughty men get told to, well, stop being themselves. One show proves your past will haunt you, the other shows your boyfriend probably will too. School Spirits, Bad Boyfriends, streaming now on TVNZ+.
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0: Day one. We've got 50 grand to give away, and you can get your share once a day during my shift. And then also, we've got your chance during breakfast and drive. You can win your cash just by literally calling up. We will let you know when to call. You can listen out for the queue. And Nia, welcome to the show.
2: Hello.
0: Hello. You're my first person to try and cash today. What are you hoping for?
2: I'm not sure. Sorry.
0: You're just so excited. Just anything.
2: Yes.
0: Okay. Well, we've set the bar low. So here we go, Nia. This is what you are in to win today.
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0: Not too bad for a Monday. $120.
2: Oh, my gosh. Thank you.
0: That's no problem. What are you going to spend that cash on?
2: Definitely my kids.
0: Oh, best mom. Did you have a good Mother's Day yesterday?
2: Yes, I did. Thank you so much.
0: Yeah, that's no problem. How old are your kids?
2: 16, 9, 7, and 5.
0: Oh, they are going to rinse through that cash. Good luck, Nia.
2: Thank you.
0: That's no problem. 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You call up and win cash. It's the easiest way to make payday. So the hit's 50K payday. You've got another chance to win cash. Just listen out for the queue after 3 o'clock with Maddie and PJ. It's the hits.
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18: In this update, Mariameno Kapakingi has announced a new political contender, the Taitokerau Party, and has formally split from Te Pāti Māori to set up the new party. The police minister says the government wants to pay police officers as much as it can, but is limited, with reports 144 Kiwi officers left for Australia in the past year. The Green Party's asked government ministers with majority owner status to pressure major gentailers to lower power prices, with more families unable to keep their home warm. Auckland Council is 90% of the way to meeting its savings goal, saving $77.6 million by cutting costs and increasing revenue, removing duplication and putting in tech. Diesel and jet fuel stocks have dipped again at 44.3 and 54.1 days' worth in the latest fuel stock update. Petrol is slightly up on 51 days. That's news.

0: In sport, experienced sports administrator Andrea Nelson is the new CEO of New Zealand Rugby League. Nelson will leave her post as chief executive at Gymnastics New Zealand in July. Black Ferns prop Afina Tangen Wainohu has announced her immediate retirement from rugby due to a career-ending neck injury. Tangen Wainohu was forced to come home ahead of the Pacific Four series last month after aggravating a previous neck injury. She played 10 tests for her country. Norway's Christopher Reiten has claimed the PGA Tour event in Charlotte. Our Ryan Fox finished in 67th place. That is sport. I'm Raylene Ramsey.
1: The Hits, Nelson weather, cloudy skies clearing, then fine tonight. We've got northerly winds, 5 is the overnight low. Tomorrow fine and sunny with southwesters picking up in the morning, a high of 18 degrees. Fine and sunny on Wednesday and a high of 16.
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That's that. 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We haven't yet lit our first fire at home, but for the first time in the weekend, I said to hubby, oh, maybe we ought to bring the wood stack a little bit closer to the house in preparation of it. And we need to dust off the fireplace too. It's so dusty. It's that.

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2: A few questions that I need to know. 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

0: Hey, Jono, Ben and Megan here. Hope you had a great Mother's Day yesterday.
1: Thank you, I did. It was really enjoyable. Join us tomorrow. Jack Johnson is with us.
2: When Obama got elected, I played his inauguration ball.
0: Wow.
2: Well, he had 12 inauguration balls. It was no big deal.
0: We got your chance to win tickets to Jack, as well as your chance to score yourself a

kids. It's Hayley with you. Just 3 hours, or less than 3 hours, until we've got swimming lessons after school today. As a parent of three, you might relate to this. You really have to psych yourself up for kids' swimming lessons. It's a lot. It's a lot. Getting them all changed when they all want to go into different changing rooms but can't do it themselves. Stressful.

0: Smith on the hits. Maddie and PJ joins me now. They're in from 3 o'clock. How was Mother's Day?
1: Well, actually, we haven't caught up yet because, we never talk about things before the show. But we need to know if Maddie's present to his mum, Tracy, got to Queenstown time.
2: Yes, and we need to know whether BJ actually came through because PJ last week was very excited thinking he was delivering something big for Mother's Day.
1: Yes, I may have set the bar too high. Also, we want to know what got glued together, inspired by a true story from my three-year-old boy. You can text through to 4487.
0: Okay, there's going to be some wild stories, I'm sure, on that text machine. That and more from 3. We've got a big hit from the Cranberries very soon too on the hits.
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5: 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So you scrambled, you poached, you

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0: That's Hayley with you. I'm going to pass you over to Maddie and PJ. They want to know, what have you accidentally stuck together? This comes after a story from PJ's kid. You can text in ahead, 4487, and I'll see you back tomorrow. Bye.
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11: In this update, Maria Meno Kapakengi has announced a new political contender, the Tai Tokerau Party, and has formally split from Te Pāti Māori to set up the new party. The police minister says the government wants to pay police officers as much as it can, but is limited, with reports 144 Kiwi officers left for Australia in the past year. The Green Party's asked government ministers with majority owner status to pressure major gentailers to lower power prices, with more families unable to keep their home warm. Auckland Council is 90% of the way to meeting its savings goal, saving $77.6 million by cutting costs and increasing revenue, removing duplication and putting in tech. Diesel and jet fuel stocks have dipped again at 44.3 and 54.1 days worth in the latest fuel stock update. Petrol is slightly up on 51 days. That's news. In sport, Black Ferns prop Awhenua Tangen Wainoho has been forced to retire from rugby on medical advice. She aggravated a previous neck injury prior to the Pacific Four and returned home. The Minnesota Timberwolves have levelled their NBA Western Conference semi-final series against San Antonio at 2-2. The Timberwolves have won Game 4, 114 to 109. And one of golf's forgotten men has clinched a spot at this week's PGA Championship. American veteran Brant Snedeker has claimed the secondary PGA Tour event of the week, the Myrtle Beach Classic in South Carolina. It's the former world number four's first PGA Tour win in 8 years.
12: For Hits, Nelson weather, cloudy skies clearing, then fine tonight. We've got northerly winds, 5 is the overnight low. Tomorrow fine and sunny with southwesters picking up in the morning, a high of 18 degrees. Fine and sunny on Wednesday and a high of 16.
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1: On the Hits.
0: Good afternoon. Happy Monday, everyone.
13: Welcome. It's so nice to see you.
0: It's nice to see. I'm feeling quite, I don't know. I'm feeling life is really beautiful today. And I don't know, I might be on the edge. So oh, just don't God. Be nice okay. to me today.
13: But I don't want to be mean to you either.
0: No. I mean it in a good way. Like, you know how just some days you have that appreciation for life? I've just had that over the last couple of days.
13: Oh, I was lying in bed this morning. I started crying in an Instagram video.
0: Okay, cool. So we're going to be a bunch of wrecks this afternoon. Hey, we want to kick the show off with money to give away, though. And if you were at the ANZ Premiership game last night in Christchurch, Tactics taking on the Stars, you may have heard the phrase that pays. If you heard it, give us a call right now, 0800 The Hits. Tell us that little phrase. And even if you misheard it, give it your best go. You could be walking away with $150 cash. Great way to start the show. So 0800 The Hits, get in touch with that phrase that pays. And we'll come back next. And we need an update on whether Maddie's Mother's Day present got to Tracy McLean.
13: And if yours... If you're thinking that BJ was coming to the table with an epic Mother's Day gift actually paid off.
0: Let's really, really lower those expectations. Oh, we'll come back in 2 songs after Morgan Wallen. This is Think About Me for your Monday Arvo on the Hits with Maddie and PJ.

0: Dream. It is 3:08 on the hits with Maddie and PJ. We want to kick the show off with a cheeky $150 to give away. If you were at the ANZ Premiership game last night in Christchurch, Tactics taking on the Stars, you may have heard our wonderful MC Aiden say a phrase that pays. Jamie has called through. Hello, Jamie. Happy Monday.
1: Happy Monday. How you going?
2: Very well. Yeah. You were at the netball last night.
1: Yes, I was there.
2: Good game?
1: Oh, it was pretty close towards the end, but it turned out pretty good.
2: Oh, love.
0: Well, let's make it even better for you, Jamie. Do you think you know the phrase that pays?
1: I think I do. Is it Hannah Glenn doesn't miss?
0: He's done it. He's done it, people. $150 coming away, Jamie. Well done.
1: That's cool. Thank you.
2: Well done.
0: Have a wonderful rest of your Monday.
1: You too.
0: All right, let's get back into the show. We need to do a recap because Matty and I, honestly, we will have our weekends and we don't talk until we come on the radio. Well, we do talk.
2: We message, but we save our stories to reveal to each other on air.
0: We literally converse in headlines, like with a tease from the weekend. So Mother's Day, obviously, yesterday, yes. And in the lead-up, there was a bit of a hold-up, some might say, regarding delivery to Tracy McLean, Maddie's mum in Queenstown, of a Mother's Day gift.
2: Now, I am pretty useless at sending gifts. I think will come as no surprise to anyone.
0: Yeah.
2: I just leave everything to the last minute. Best intentions, great ideas, never execute it well. So I was so proud of myself that I'd actually bought Mum's Mother's Day gift like 2 weeks ago. And it was sitting in my car that I brought it into work and it was sitting on my desk ready for me to send. I have to tell you, New Zealand Post Office is, what do we reckon, 300 metres away from our office? It's
0: not far.
2: Not
0: it's a
2: far
0: hop, skip and a jump.
2: I left it until Friday to send it.
0: It absolutely did not get there in time, did it?
2: Tracy McLean's Mother's Day gift did not arrive in time.
0: Oh, are you happy there, Rizigan?
2: No way.
0: I was like, hang on. Have they got like this new supersonic version of NZ Post that defies all like possible ways that it could actually get her? Okay, so it didn't make it.
2: Didn't make it, but I called her and I explained the situation and she said, oh, I know. I heard you talking about it on the radio.
0: So. Oh, yeah, that's right. Tracy actually listens every afternoon, so it was probably a bit of a spoiler, wasn't it?
2: Yeah.
0: I did foolishly come out the gates quite hot and presumptuous on Friday afternoon, saying that I thought BJ the hubby had something in the works. Mm-hmm. I may have thought that he was going to organise something.
2: Yeah, you came out and you were like, I think he's doing something quite big.
0: No, it's just because I'd been lying next to him in bed and he had his emails open. And so just, you know how like sometimes your brain puts two and two together and I was like, oh my God, he's done like a last minute reservation.
2: Yeah.
0: To this restaurant that we've wanted to go to for ages. I can confirm that that did not happen. But he got me a sourdough starter.
2: Oh, come on.
0: No, Maddie, I knew you'd have that reaction. I actually really wanted to defend him. No, I've wanted to make sourdough for so long. It's actually a great gift. I actually was pumped. It came with like a cute little knife. Now I've got my own thing so I can just make my bread.

0: any time. I told him it was great.
1: Reservation, no.
0: It came
1: bread
0: with
1: making kit, yes.
0: Yeah, and recipes came with it too. It was brilliant. Avril Lavigne on the hits. He was a-

0: Ray. Where is my husband? On the hits, it's just gone 19 past 3 with Matty and PJ.
1: Am I a weirdo?
0: Okay, so every week on the show, we ask you to come to the table with things that you do that you're like, oh, actually, that's a little bit weird. I think I'm the only person that does this.
2: Those cute little idiosyncrasies of things where maybe it's something you do in the shower, or maybe it's something you do while you're driving your car, or whatever it is, you go, does anyone else do this, or am I the only one? And then we put it to a jury vote.
0: Yes, and I thought over the weekend, you know what, it is quite rich of us to say, oh, tell us your Am I a Weirdos, without us coming to the table with our own every now and then. And something dawned on me towards the end of last week, something I do. And I was genuinely curious. I was like, I wonder if other people out there do this thing.
2: I'm worried. What I'm worried about is if you are bringing something to Am I a Weirdo, this has got to be out the gate because you do so many weird things that you already tell us about. So if you think there's something specific that fits the bill for this segment,
0: watch out.
2: Watch out.
0: Is what you say.
2: Yeah.
0: I actually think, weirdly, you might back me up the plane. Okay, so I recently got a smartwatch from the hubby, actually. That was a really nice present. He's more than just a sourdough kit, which
2: I
0: loved.
2: And early Mother's Day. Yeah.
0: Anyway, so I got that the other day. And it was the first time I'd worn a watch in a while. Used to rock watches back in the day. But it was the first time in a while. And I remembered something I like to do with my watch.
2: Oh, God, what is it?
0: I forgot that I find really weird satisfaction sniffing the sweet under my watch
2: screen.
0: I immediately regret that. It sounded so much more normal in my head. Just hear me out. I can't explain it, Minnie.
2: Right.
0: It just gives me comfort, and I don't know if it's a smell that's been with me for life, but when I go like this, I feel like comforted, okay?
2: From what?
0: I don't know. It reminds me of when I wore a watch when I was a kid or something. I don't know. I don't know the psychology behind it, but please, for the love of not looking like a total weirdo right now, back me up on 0800 The Hits. Do you find satisfaction in smelling your skin where your watch strap has been, where it's been a bit sweaty? Are you going to have a hone?
2: Every day that I think to myself, I've learned everything that I need to know about PJ, I've got her figured out, I understand her, my God, it takes a turn.
0: Oh, God, you really feel naked out here on the ledge, don't you? I feel quite vulnerable. Please weigh in now. Is that weird or is that not weird? We need you to vote for our jury so we can make a final verdict. 0800 The Hits, weirdo or not a weirdo, and we'll come back with the results next. I'm really nervous. It's Gaga.

0: Goo Dolls, it's Iris on the with Maddie and PJ. Just gone 3:30. I don't know if I want to do this next segment, to be honest.
1: Let's do it.
2: Am I a weirdo?
1: You suggested this. We didn't even force you to reveal this on air.
0: Yeah, because I wanted it to be fair. Every week we're like, tell us your Am I a Weirdo story. What's something you do that you think you might be the only person who does it? And then I was like, nah, you know what? I'm going to come to the table. I'm going to be brave and I'm going to put myself out there. And so I revealed for Am I a Weirdo this week that recently I got a little smartwatch and I was reminded of the fact that I take great comfort in smelling the skin under my watch strap where it's been sweaty.
1: Okay, in the interest of fairness, I feel like as a scientific thing, I need to do it myself because I've never done it. And why would I ever do it? Because I think it's so weird.
0: Let me know. First impressions.
1: Oh.
0: Yeah, but not horrendous.
1: No, but not horrendous.
0: But, it's like, but it doesn't smell. No, there are some smells that's like.
1: It doesn't smell like a bakery. It doesn't smell.
0: Obviously, it doesn't. So, obviously, this is a little messed up, right? But I'm thinking it could be some pheromone or something. Although, does that mean I'm attracted to myself?
1: Yes.
0: Which oh, God, I've made it weirder. Okay, let's go to the jury. We need you to weigh in. Am I a weirdo? Weirdo or not a weirdo? First of all, Joe, welcome to the show.
3: Hi, you're totally not a weirdo.
1: Joe, yes! Come on.
3: Nah, I'm so into it. I look forward to charging my watch every night and having a sneaky little sniff.
1: So you do it as well?
3: Yeah.
1: Why?
3: I do it. It's like a little highlight of the day.
0: Joe, hang on.
1: Joe.
3: Yeah, and if you put perfume on in the morning as well, you sometimes get like little reminders of it.
1: Joe, I mean no disrespect here, but sniffing the skin under your watch is the highlight of your day?
3: Sometimes my days are very dull.
0: I love you, Joe. I have found my people. All right, that is not a weirdo from Joe. Thank you for weighing in first. Oh, this has given me confidence. Ah, let's go to Rachel. Welcome to Am I a Weirdo?
4: Hi, guys. How are you?
1: Good. Hit us with it. Thoughts? Weirdo or not a weirdo?
4: So, look, I'm owning it. Not a weirdo. I do it too.
1: Oh, my God.
0: Told you. Rachel, let me pick your brain. Is it also like a comfort thing that throws you back to when you were younger? Like, what is your motivation?
4: So, I have been wearing my Fitbit for a number of years now, and I first noticed it years ago because I had quite an indentation when I take it off to charge. And I do tend to sniff things like jars and things before I use them. So I just had a little sniff and it reminded me of Play-Doh.
0: Play-Doh!
4: I loved Play-Doh when I was little. So I think it's like a little.
1: Oh my God.
4: Comforting sound.
0: There we go. Well, okay, a second vote for not a weirdo, Rachel. Thank you very much.
1: This cannot be a clean sweep today. Deb, please tell me you agree with me that this is weird.
5: Yes, it's a completely weird.
1: Yeah. Okay, thank God. Thank God.
0: You haven't had a hoon yourself, Deb?
5: Oh, it's a bit like sniffing your belly button.
0: when you put it like that, that's disgusting, really, isn't it?
1: Deb, thank you for not making me feel like I'm going crazy today. We really appreciate it.
5: Welcome, anytime.
0: Okay, so that is a weirdo, but if we're looking at majority's sake, PJ's taking it out.
1: Not a weirdo.
0: I knew I could call on my people. Thank you for weighing in. If you've got any Am I a Weirdos for next week, you can text them through to 4486.
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1: Welcome to your Monday. It's just gone 22 to 4. And up next, we're asking the question, how much liquid is too much liquid in the morning?
2: Yeah. 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
1: And we'll come back in two songs after Benson Boone. 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
1: I went to a concert last night. My daughters wanted to go. My daughter came up with a great hack. She would find the songs as they would come on, go, Dad, it's this one, and just hand me the phone. And I'd look down the lyrics.
2: Oh, so you're reading the teleprompter.
1: Smart. Yeah. I'm like singing along and everyone looking at me. This guy knows all the words.
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0: Olivia Dean, Baby Steps. It is 4:15 for your Monday on the hits with Maddie and PJ.
1: The people's poll, the people's poll. Everybody come together, it's the people's poll.
0: I love the people's poll. It's a nice way of getting to know those who listen to our show a little better, isn't it?
2: Truly, yeah, because we ask you questions every day and you can always weigh in on Facebook or Instagram, The Hits Drive, with just a little, what do you do, or where do you sit on this, or how do you feel about this? It just gets a little snapshot of the people.
0: Yeah, I came up with one the other morning when I did something I often do and I always regret afterwards, and that's when I consume too many liquids in the morning in a short space of time. I love smoothies. I love coffees. Mm-hmm. Heck, I love like a nice, you know, juice or something. But when I have them all together, I just feel like, you know, what the sound of a waterbed where it's like... Yes. Going side to side with heaps of liquid in it. That's what I feel like.
2: He's just sloshing around.
0: Just sloshing. So I wanted to know, like, do people consciously avoid drinking all their liquids at once, or do you just not care?
2: It's so funny. This is almost a little bit am I a weirdo-esque, because I do this all the time and I really make a conscious effort to space out my liquids. And
0: do you?
2: I hadn't really thought about the fact that other people might not do that or might feel differently about it.
0: Wait, so talk me through. Do you have a coffee first?
2: Coffee first. But yeah. I also love a smoothie, so I will leave my smoothie until a little bit later on.
0: I think smoothie mid-morning's a good shout. I just always find that the coffee never hits quite as well if I have it at the exact same time as the smoothie.
2: Yeah, I agree. Yeah. I totally agree. What I could potentially do is like a coffee and an orange juice around a similar time.
0: Yes, I think I agree with you there. And water, that's fine. Like, get up, have a few glasses of water, that's all good. I feel like that doesn't impact my coffee. But when you're working with heavier bevies, then I just, there's something, it just does not mix. The science is not sciencing.
2: I totally agree with you.
0: So weigh in. You can text through to 4487 or go to our Facebook or Instagram page, The Hits Drive with Maddie and PJ. Are you mixing bevies in the morning, smoothie, coffee, electrolytes, or do you consciously space them out? We'll come back with your results next after Eminem on The Hits.
3: If you had one shot or one opportunity to seize everything you ever wanted in one moment, would you capture it?

0: Justin Bieber. It is Daisies on the Hits with Maddie and PJ. In less than an hour, you could win $1,000 with our Alpha Quiz. In the meantime, the people's poll, the people's poll. Everybody come together, it's the people's poll. How much liquid are you tucking into in the morning? It just struck me the other day. I was like, coffee and smoothie at the same time, like two of my favourite bevvies. I actually love both of them individually, but when they're in close proximity, I find it too much. I feel like a waterbed walking around. So I wanted to know, do you consciously space out your beverages in the morning, or do you just not care? Do you just go all out?
1: Our boss said the exception to the rule that he has of spacing them out is when he's at like a buffet at a hotel from time to time.
0: Yes, but it always, but it never feels good afterwards.
1: And then you're so
0: full and you don't have any space left for all of the delicious food at the buffet. But like, oh, you're like, oh my gosh, a tropical mango shot. Yeah, I'd love to try that. Oh, look at this little coconut number. And then all of a sudden you just load it up and it's never, never a good idea. Yeah. Really, you just want the coffee.
1: That's it. A lot of people saying, no, I need to space it out. It's like too much liquid altogether. Although Stacey said, yes, first thing, a glass of water or electrolytes. Then I make a smoothie. Then I have coffee. I like to be hydrated first thing.
0: That's a lot. I actually for a while started doing an olive oil shot first thing in the morning. And
1: how
0: it really
1: was that?
0: Helped with my bloating. Really good. Although I stopped doing it and I actually reckon I've, like, my guts started getting bloated again. It really does help first thing in the morning with a bit of lemon.
1: Did it taste all right?
0: I got used to it. Okay. It was quite an acquired taste. Anyway, the overall percentage.
1: 63% of people said, no, it's too much liquid. You've got to space them out. 37% said, yeah, it doesn't matter. I can drink them together. It's fine.
0: Okay, well, thank you very much for weighing in for our people's poll. If you've got any suggestions for tomorrow, text them through to 4487. It's just gone 3-4.
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27: In this update, the government's detailed the more extreme steps in the fuel response plan while saying we're unlikely to need them. Under Phase 4, emergency services, health, schools and courts would get priority and uncapped access. Businesses could be asked to reduce fuel use and weekly limits would apply to the general public. Te Pāti Māori has wished Māori Amenō Kapakingi well as she branches out to form her new Te Tau Tukurau party. Te Pāti Māori will stand another candidate in the electorate. Police are warning to beware of fake photos after a scammer duped a 69-year-old Dunedin woman out of $800,000. They used manipulated pictures to make her think she was in contact with a US general whom she sent money. The government's giving a green light to allowing private funding for carbon credits to help with things like wetland restoration, planting and locking up carbon. That's news. In sport, the chairman of the NZ20 accepts it became an inevitability that they would need to delay the launch of the franchise cricket competition. Organisers have pushed back the launch by a full year, abandoning plans to mark out their run-up in January of 2027. Don McKinnon says they reached the point that it couldn't be done properly with the Black Caps touring Australia over December and January and then welcoming Sri Lanka soon after. The Minnesota Timberwolves have tied their NBA Western Conference semi-final series against San Antonio at 2-2 following a 114-109 home victory. Minnesota's Anthony Edwards led a fourth quarter charge. That is sport. I'm Raylene Ramsey.
28: The Hits, Nelson weather, cloudy skies clearing, then fine tonight. We've got northerly winds, 5 is the overnight low. Tomorrow fine and sunny with southwesters picking up in the morning, a high of 18 degrees. Fine and sunny on Wednesday and a high of 16.
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0: Welcome along to your Monday afternoon. Hey, we are stoked to talk about another event that we're going to be at the end of the month.
1: We've been busy.
0: New Zealand.
1: We have been busy bees.
0: We have been busy bees. And it's all thanks to Air New Zealand who have been getting us across the country and getting behind these 20 events across Aotearoa. This week, we have your chance to win a trip to Goa for the Tussock Country Music Festival. You can come join us in Goa at the festival on the 29th. Maddie and I, how do we sign up to these things?
1: I know.
0: We're going to be busking on the main street from 12 to 2 p.m.
1: We need to figure out what we're going to be doing in our busking efforts.
0: I've got a couple of ideas. A few party tricks I've had up my sleeve since high school.
1: I don't know. Okay.
0: No, this is, should I tell you?
1: Sure.
0: I can take requests with a hand flute. So you give me a song and I can literally do anything with my hand flute. It's actually really impressive. I won't do it straight into the microphone right now. It's quite intense. But I thought maybe I could do that and then you dance to my song.
1: Oh, God. Okay.
0: Okay, maybe that repertoire needs work. But if you would like to be there in Gore, you can register online at thehits.co.nz for your chance to win. All thanks to Air New Zealand, proudly supporting Tussock Country Music Festival and 20 events across Aotearoa. I got a phone call from my hubby at the end of last week saying a 3-year-old son had glued something to his body.
1: Oh, God. It's never ending. It's never ending.
0: But I wanted to know, what did you glue together? You can text through now 4487. We'll go there next after JT on the hit.

0: Drax Projects. It's Summer Rain on the Hits. 13 past four for your Monday arvo with Maddie and PJ on the air thanks to Chemist Warehouse. I want to know on the text, 4487, or you can call us, 0800 the Hits, what got glued together? Or what got stuck together? Towards the end of last week, I received a phone call from my husband when I was on air. And that doesn't usually happen.
1: No.
0: Like, usually we kind of reserve calls. Actually, he knows when I finish the show. So I was like, oh, I better pick this up.
1: Doesn't stop you from calling him regularly mid-show.
0: Well, no, yeah. I'm always on the FaceTime going, hey, what are you up to? He's like, work.
1: Yeah.
0: What do you want? I'm like, okay, cool. Anyway, got a call from BJ. So I was like, I better pick it up. And he was like, hey. I was like, hey. And then he goes, oh, something's happened. I was like, what's going on? Charlie stuck his finger to his chest. Charlie is our three-year-old son. I was like, what? What do you mean he stuck his finger to his chest? He was like, he was playing with the PVA glue. Fuck. I had out. I was like, why do you have glue lying out? He's like, oh, I've been trying to like clear up the spare room. And Charlie was rummaging through. But he was so nonchalant, like everything was fine. I was like, well, is he okay? And he's like, well, yeah, there were a few tears, but he managed to get it off. It's a bit of blood.
1: But he's blood. All right.
0: Oh, yeah, like... And so it turns out he got like, he'd actually pulled skin.
1: Oh.
0: So it was quite like a traumatic removal of said finger from chest. He was fine. It could have been a lot worse. But I think, you know, in that moment when you can't get it
1: panicking.
0: Off, well, Charlie would have been like, what's going on? So we ripped it. And now there's just like a little tie. It's only little, just a wee little, little wound. Little red mark.
1: Little memory. Yeah.
0: Little memory from when he got his finger glued to his tummy. And then in that moment I was like, this must not be an isolated situation.
1: No. And
0: PVA, glue, yeah. Body parts, random things getting stuck together.
1: And dare I
0: would say... Yeah.
1: Dare I say it, he's a three-year-old, so you can kind of forgive him for not understanding the concept of PVA glue.
0: Sure.
1: I guarantee you grown adults have done something similar. Guarantee.
0: Yeah, and look, maybe you have worked in the, you know, emergency room. Maybe you've witnessed this firsthand. Grown adults coming in with body parts that have been stuck together, random things stuck on their body. 0800 the Hits, or you can text through to 4487. You can dob yourself in and stay anonymous for your chance to win from our Chemist Warehouse, the shelf this afternoon. What got glued together? What got stuck on your body? What just couldn't come apart? Hopefully it had a happy outcome. 0800 the Hits to join the show. We'll take your calls next on the Hits.

0: Malone and Blake Shelton on the Hits, 22 past four with Maddie and PJ on the air. Thanks to Chemist Warehouse, the real house of fragrance. I was just talking about how at the end of last week, I got a phone call from a hubby as I was at work revealing that our three-year-old son had just got his finger stuck to his chest. Now, I've been called out on the text machine. Someone said, I'm calling out that story about the PVA glue. Everyone knows it doesn't stick instantly. I meant to say super glue. It was super glue. Oh. BJ wouldn't have PVA glue. It was, yeah, I know. It details, I have to just fix it. Yeah,
1: fair enough. Super glue.
0: Otherwise it does just sound like I'm making up yarns. So, okay, but we did want to know on 0800 The Hits, or you can text us 4487, what got glued or stuck together? Molly is joining us. Happy Monday, Moles. How are you?
2: Happy Monday. So good. So good. Living life.
0: What's the nickname? Sorry, it's always when I go Moles, eh? Like,
1: Molly, what you need to know about PJ is she literally gives everyone a shortened version of their name, but sometimes Molly doesn't need to be shortened to Moles. You know what I mean?
2: Extending it to something like Molester.
0: Okay. It's a very good point, Molly. What did you get glued together?
2: Well, I actually got my hand stuck in a mustard jar at work one day. It was pretty nasty.
0: How?
2: Well, I'm pretty sure I was using the spoon to get the last little bit out, but then I dropped the spoon, so I had to go all in, and then I did not go all out because it was stuck. And then I had to, like, lube my hand up with oil to try and get it out after, like, 15 minutes.
1: And did it slide out okay, or was it pretty tough?
2: It was on my hand, like, swelled up, so it took a while.
0: That's stressful. Yeah, that is brilliant. Molly, thank you so much for your call this afternoon. 0800 The Hits is our number.
1: Rachel's caught up on 0800 The Hits. Hi, Rachel.
3: Hi, Maddie.
1: Hi, what happened?
3: Oh, well, it was my mother some years ago. She was getting ready for work and she was brushing her dentures and they slipped out of her hand, fell in the sink, and one of the front teeth fell out. So in a panic, she grabbed some super glue and attempted to glue it back into her dentures and got the tooth stuck to her thumb and finger.
0: Oh, no.
3: My brother and I were cracking up laughing, but she didn't find it very funny.
1: No. So quickly, two questions. A, did she get the tooth off? And B, was she then able to stick it back to the dentures, or is that dentures done and dusted?
3: Yes to both.
1: Wow. Okay.
0: Oh, poor mama.
3: Good mama in a panic.
0: There's this text here on 4487. I had a round brush stuck in my hair because I tried to give myself an at-home blowout. Needless to say, a lot of conditioner and hair oil and crying. Ange, what about you? What got stuck?
4: Oh, my gosh. My husband's lips got stuck together.
1: Lips got stuck together? How?
4: He was holding the thing that he was going to glue and had no hands left, so he just kind of...
1: Oh, no, not... Oh, no! We lost you at the best part, Ange.
4: Oh, no. Are you there?
1: We're there.
0: Go again, quick.
4: Okay, go again. Okay, so he was holding the toy in one hand and using his... and had no hand to hold the glue, so he popped the glue in the corner of his mouth, pulled the lid off with his teeth, but while squeezing the glue into his mouth.
1: Off.
0: No.
1: There's no helping men sometimes, eh? There's actually no helping them.
4: I think it might be a bit quieter, but, you know, that wasn't really ideal.
0: Ange, thank you so much for your call. It's 26 past four. This is Pink of the Hits.

0: Alanis Morissette, it's for your Monday afternoon on the Hits with Maddie and PJ. It's just gone 4:30.
1: Exciting times in Tamaki Makaurau, Auckland at the moment. The New Zealand Comedy Fest is on and some great shows on, I've got to say.
0: Yeah, you've been to a couple in the last sort of week or two, haven't you?
1: Yes, I went to one on Friday night, the roast of our good friends Brian Clint over at our sister station ZM. And then on Saturday night, I went to Hayley Sproul's comedy gig as well. So busy, busy weekend of comedy. Now, I have told you before that whenever I'm in an environment like that, say it's at a musical or a concert or a comedy gig, I'm very vocal because A, I genuinely do find these things entertaining and funny to be at, but yeah. B, I never want there to be any misunderstanding from the person on stage that their show is
0: that you're not
1: being,
0: having a good time.
1: Yeah, because I know what we can be like in New Zealand. We're a little bit understated sometimes, but as a performer, the performers still want the massive round of applause and the big laughs and the cheering and the whooping and the hollering, right?
0: You love a bit of overcompensation.
1: So I do, I probably do overcompensate a little bit. But all that to be said, I didn't need to because both of these shows were fantastic and funny, but it's just kind of become second nature of me to overcompensate anyway, even if I don't need to. So I am giving it my all at Hayley's comedy show on Saturday night.
0: I'm laughing
1: so loudly. I'm clapping a lot. But it's fine because everyone else is as well. So
0: that's all right.
1: So it's not, I'm not standing out or making an ass of myself. But I'm sitting there next to Ryan. And because I was in the zone of clapping and laughing and whooping and hollering, at one point in the show, Hayley goes, "Round of applause if you're single." And I just went, "Woo! Woohoo!" And I hadn't even clocked what she had asked of the audience. And next thing, Ryan's going,
0: Excuse me?
1: So here I am, like, revealing to the rest of the audience there that, yes, Ryan and I are on the rocks and in trouble. But
0: you're like this non-stop laughing soundtrack. We should just record you. So for those days that whenever you've got, like, low self-esteem, there's just Maddie in the background.
1: Yeah, but just don't play it at the wrong time.

0: making the world a better tea.
1: Good fate.
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16: 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What?

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0: Alrighty, Nate is joining us. Nate, it's your first time playing ever.
3: Yes, it is.
4: Oh, Nate, then imagine, we love it. Imagine if today is the day, first time, you win $1,000. How good would that be?
3: Oh, that'll be cool.
4: We'll see
3: how it goes,
4: eh? Yeah, let's see.
0: All right, Nate. Okay, so how it works is there are 10 quiz questions, 60 seconds. You can pass and come back to it at the end if there's time on the clock, and we will take your first answer only. All of your answers today, fittingly, start with the letter N for Nate.
3: Oh, sweet.
0: It's meant to be, my friend. All right, 60 seconds on the clock, and your time starts now.
4: Which Italian city is associated with pizza's origins?
3: Norway.
4: Which 2020 Oscar-winning film follows a woman living on the road?
3: Pass.
4: What disorder causes sudden and uncontrollable episodes of sleep during the day?
3: Neuro disorder.
4: What gas makes up most of Earth's atmosphere?
3: Pass.
4: Which Marvel character is known for leading the secret organization S.H.I.E.L.D.?
3: Nick Fury.
4: In mathematics, what is the term used for the number that appears at the top of a fraction?
3: Pass.
4: Which book series features the teenage detective solving mysteries?
3: Pass.
4: Which comedy stars Jack Black as a wrestler?
3: Nacho Libre.
4: Which actor starred in Black Swan and the other Bolin Girl?
3: Pass.
4: What is Earth's northernmost point?
3: North Pole.
4: Which 2020 Oscar win? Oh, that's time.
0: Nate. Hey, you know your movies.
4: Yeah. It was a tough one today, Nate, as well. That was a hard quiz. Yeah.
0: All right, let's go back through your answers and see exactly how you went out of 10. Okay.
4: The Italian city associated with pizza.
0: It was Naples.
3: Naples.
4: The 2020 Oscar winning film.
0: Nomadland.
4: The disorder that causes sleep episodes.
0: Narcolepsy.
4: The gas that makes up most of Earth's atmosphere.
0: Nitrogen.
4: The Marvel character.
0: Yes, it was Nick Fury. Well done.
4: The term used for a number that appears at the top of a fraction.
0: Numerator.
4: The book series about a teenage detective.
0: Nancy Drew.
4: The comedy that stars Jack Black as a wrestler.
0: Nacho Libre. Well done.
4: The actor from Black Swan.
0: Natalie Portman.
4: And Earth's northernmost point.
0: None of us on the team got this, but you did, my friend. It was North Pole. Well done.
4: Good job. Nice effort,
0: Three
4: Nate.
0: 3 out of 10, Nate. It was a very hard one today, yeah. So that's awesome for a Monday. Thank you so much.
3: Thank you very much. Have a good day.
4: You too.
0: Oh, you too, Nate. And don't forget, another chance back tomorrow morning. $1,000 on the line. I like him.
4: He was such a sweetheart.
0: Come back, Nate. another chance, yeah, back tomorrow morning with Bricky at 7:45. A grand on the line with our Alpha Quiz. This is Pearl Jam on the Hits.

0: Sabrina Carpenter on the Hits, nearly five with Maddie and PJ. Had a bit of a mirror in the kitchen last night. Surprise. I'm really going through, like, I used to always be one who makes curry from scratch, but lately, obviously quite time poor, I've been getting these little curry kits where it'll have the spice blend and then it's got some other thing and then some other thing. Anyway, got the pack of three bits last night. And I'm in this phase of really getting rid of rubbish ASAP because my brain can't deal with any more clutter. So I'm like, right, out of sight, out of mind. And I'm chopping up as I'm going along and then I chuck out in the bin, chuck out that bit, chuck in the bin. And then I go to make it and I'm like, damn it, I threw the instructions in the bin. And I keep doing this. But then I was like, even worse, I couldn't retrieve it from the bin because I realised I put it in the fire.
1: Oh, no.
0: And so then I'm Googling and I'm trying to remember. I couldn't even remember the brand of the curry. And it was quite a complex kit. So I absolutely raw dogged it. And like, there were all of these weird, like, herbs that were still quite hard in it.
2: I think but surely with a curry, you just chuck it all together.
0: You'd think so. But I was Googling. I was going through. I think it was a korma available at this supermarket. It was definitely not my best curry.
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22: In this update, the Finance Minister says rules around who gets priority over fuel would be compulsory but self-managed under Phase 4 of the response plan. The government says we're unlikely to reach that extreme point, and it's moved user bans from Phase 3 to the higher level. Māori Amen o Kapakingi is confident she can win back her seat after cutting ties with Te Pāti Māori to establish her own party. She's named the Te Tai Tūkuro Party after her Northland seat. Government agencies are in contact with a Kiwi who's been on a hantavirus-infected cruise. Passengers are being evacuated from the ship and have been returning to their home countries. The Ministry of Health says its focus is on supporting this person, noting the public risk remains low. And a fourth measles case has been confirmed in Wellington with warnings it's probably circulating in the community. That's news. In sport, those running the NZ20 are putting a positive spin on delaying the launch of the franchise T20 competition for a full year. Plans for the new privatised competition to start in January 2027 have been halted, with a new start date of January 2028 for the men and the month prior for the women's competition. An already crammed window of international cricket this summer is being blamed. NZ20 Chair Don McKinnon says they wouldn't have been able to deliver the competition they envisioned if they started in 2027. And the Chiefs are welcoming a positive injury outlook for lock Josh Lord. The All Blacks second row was forced from the field in the win over the Reds with a head knock. That is sport. I'm Raylene Ramsey.
23: The Hits, Nelson. Weather, cloudy skies clearing, then fine tonight. We've got northerly winds. 5 is the overnight low. Tomorrow, fine and sunny with southwesters picking up in the morning, a high of 18 degrees. Fine and sunny on Wednesday and a high of 16.
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0: Woohoo! You made it to home time for your Monday, and we were so excited to kick off our 50k payday here on The Hits this morning. Three chances to play every day. Breakfast around midday, and then again with us in the afternoon, winning your share of $50,000. I'm going to put you on the spot, Maddie Bruce McLean. If you could clear out some bills or do anything with cash right now, what would you do?
2: Oh, bills, boring.
0: Yeah, sorry, that was silly.
2: What I'm about to tell you, though, is also equally as boring. But I was in the kitchen the other day cooking, and I said to Ryan, I can't do it. The pan that I'm using is meant to be non-stick. Does it what? My God, it's sticking all the time. I can't.
0: Nah, bougie kitchenware. That's a great one. I was going to say a Thermomix or a summer or like a holiday over the winter time in a warmer climate.
2: Yeah, so I've thrown my frying pan away because it was just not doing the job. So I need to get a new frying pan. So get some good cookware.
0: You need to call up 0800 The Hits because coming up next, the cue to call for our 50k payday, where you, Maddie, well, actually, it would look quite sus if you won, could win your share of $50,000. So think about what that extra payday could mean for you right now and get your phone ready. Guys, not that ready. Look at the phones. We have to say go away and come back.
2: I know.
0: In about 3.5 minutes, because that is when your cuticle is going to play for your chance to win your share of 50K.
2: I'm just saying it now. I'm going to try. I'm going to give it my best shot.
0: Give it a go. Give it a red hot go. And we'll come back next with your chance to win our 50K payday only on The Hits. 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
1: 6:60, that's Endlessly on the Hits with Maddie and PJ. 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
1: Just launched today, our 50K payday. We have got 50 grand cash to give away, and you could win your share three times a day. So brekkie, midday, and then with us in the afternoon. Just as long as you're listening to the hits across the day, listen out for that cue, and when you hear it, 0800, the hits. Oh, this is exciting. This is what people need right now. It is blimmin' tough times. It feels like it's just getting tougher, and so we want to help you out bit by bit, day by day. Let's go to Villy. Hello, welcome to the show.
3: Hey, team, how are you?
4: Very well, Villy. Now, talk us through what's going on in your life and what you might need a little bit of help with.
3: Oh, man, I live a really busy life, and I've got four kids, and, yeah, everything's just a bit tough at the moment.
4: Yeah, and expensive, right?
3: So yeah, expensive. definitely.
1: Okay, so would this money just go to literally getting by each week, like groceries or bills?
3: Yeah, it'll just definitely go on groceries for sure, and then just, you know, keep the lights on and keep everything flowing with the kids.
4: Oh, Villy. Yeah, we get it. Okay. So many people are in a similar situation at the moment, so we're so happy we can help out in a small little way today, okay?
3: Yeah,
1: all right, should we find out how much cash you've won, Villy? You ready?
3: Yes.
1: Good luck.
5: Your payday amount is $450.
3: Oh, nice. Thank you so much, team.
4: Hey! Villy, $450 coming your way.
3: Oh, thank you so much. I'm so grateful.
4: You're so welcome.
1: Oh, you're so welcome. Hopefully, that'll just take a little bit of pressure off, Villy.
3: Definitely, it will.
1: The weight off the shoulders a little bit.
3: Yes, it definitely will, man. I'm so grateful. I appreciate you all.

0: team.
1: Oh, you're so welcome.
2: Billy,
1: we love you.
2: I just meet you, but I love you. Thank you so much, and thank you for calling up, okay?
0: Okay, thank you so much. Have a great afternoon.
2: You too.
1: Hey, and send our love to your fam as well.
0: Yeah, definitely will do. Thank you.
1: All right, well, that is how it works. Our 50K payday, three chances every day on the hits. Back tomorrow morning with Ricky. All you need to do is listen out for that cue to call. And then at midday, and then again with us in the afternoon, winning your share of $50,000. It's just gone 5:14. This is Top Loader on the hits with Maddie and Pete.

0: Taylor Swift on the hits with Maddie and PJ. And last week on the show, we launched Love Machine. Maddie and PJ's Love Machine is our unofficial dating agency.
1: Yeah, and can I say, I feel like the agency needs to continue past this.
0: Continue its world domination,
1: absolutely.
0: Is what you say?
1: Absolutely. It is so fun to live vicariously through your single friends.
0: Like, you do understand now how dating shows do so well. We just all love
1: totally.
0: A bit of love.
1: Totally.
0: We all love a bit of hope.
1: We love love.
0: And we all love that spark and that chemistry, which is exactly what we're after this evening. So if you've missed it, producer Bronte, she is a young, cool member of the team. She makes our videos. Mm-hmm. She's on the phones. And she's also on the dating scene.
1: So she came to us and told us a story about getting in an Uber, and she thought maybe it was an Uber pool. So another random guy jumped in the Uber with her, and she thought, oh, this could be a nice little meet cute. Had a girlfriend, unfortunately.
0: But so we thought, look, let's not let that ruin your day, your month, your year. Why don't we go on the radio and use our platform for good for once and try and find her love? Bronte is joining us in studio this evening. Welcome.
2: Hello. Thanks for having me.
1: Welcome, and you're welcome.
0: Yeah.
1: How's this been for you? Have you loved every second of it?
2: Oh my gosh, loved it so much. You guys are amazing. Oh, I can't even thank you enough.
1: Let's actually present to you the three men that PJ and I auditioned last week to be a potential suitor for you. Shall we meet them?
0: Shall we go through them?
1: Let's
0: okay,
1: do it.
0: First up was the wonderful Blake.
3: Hey, I'm Blake. I'm 24. I'm kind of an old soul, especially with my music taste.
1: Blake was such a sweetheart.
0: Absolute sweetheart, straight out the gates. Then there was Tate.
4: Hey, I'm Tate, 30 years old, based in Auckland, and love to spend time with family and mates on the weekends.
1: Cute. We had a little soft spot for Tate, didn't we?
0: Yeah. He died at what he said in that recording, which makes me crack up even more. And then third and final was Hayden.
5: So I'm 29. I do insulation sales for work, and then in my free time, just gym, beach walk, listen to music.
1: All great options, can I say.
0: Now, are we going to reveal that you bumped into potentially one of the suitors over the weekend?
1: I did. I met one of the suitors on Saturday night. It was very random. We were at the same bar, and he came up and introduced himself. Absolute sweetheart. Such a hun.
0: Like, we're not going to say who that was.
1: No. But he might have skyrocketed to number one in my books, but it's not up to us, Paige. It's not about you and me.
0: It's not up to Maddie or myself. It is up to producer Bronte. And we're actually going to give you two songs, Bronte, to just finalise your decision. Maybe there are any last minute thoughts that come into your brain. We're going to come back. Bronte, are you ready?
2: To lock in.
1: So much pressure, but let's do it. Shall we do it?
2: Yeah, let's do it.
0: Okay,
2: do it.
0: Bronte's pick. We will come back in two songs and reveal who the lucky guy is next after Matchbox 20 on the Hits.

0: on the Hits with Maddie and PJ, and we are wrapping up our love machine this evening. For the last week, we've been getting way too excited, and we promise we'll shut up after this, but Maddie and I love,
1: and
0: we're obviously no longer dating, so any chance that we can get close to that, we will absolutely take it.
1: So we said to 22-year-old producer Bronte, who is single and looking for potentially a romantic partner, we said, let Uncle Maddie and Auntie PJ sort this for you.
0: Yeah, she didn't say exactly specifically, hey guys, can you go on the radio and find me a cute guy, but we read between the lines.
1: No, but genuinely, Bronte is with us. Bronte, you've been such a good sport for letting us do this.
2: Hey, I'm blanking, guys.
0: Okay, nerves are high. Nerves are high. We're all a little bit nervous because over the break, Bronte has been deliberating over contestant 1, 2, or 3, which was Blake, Tate, and Hayden. Producer Bronte, have you come to a decision?
2: I just have to say, the fact that this has all stemmed from an Uber pool, a story that I told you guys on Monday, and here I am getting set up on a blind date. Insane.
1: I know. Okay. But you've had a chance to listen to the profiles of the three guys.
2: Yeah.
1: They all sounded lovely, though,
2: Great. All amazing people.
1: Yeah. But you've made a decision.
2: Yeah, I have.
1: Okay.
0: Yeah. Okay, drum roll, please, producer Sarah.
2: I'm going with Tate.
1: Yes, I think Tate was my fave.
0: Oh, Tate was your fave from the beginning, and he joins us live on the phone right now. Tate, welcome to the show.
3: G'day, team. How are we doing?
1: Tate, you're the winner. Tate, meet Bronte. Bronte, meet Tate.
2: Hi.
3: Hey, Bronte, how are you?
2: I'm good. How are you?
3: Good, good. I've also got half my office listening into this conversation as well, so shout out to them.
1: Okay.
0: Have you been nervously pacing up and down the car park, Tate?
3: I have no idea what you're talking about. No way.
1: Bronte, was there anything in particular about Tate that stuck out to you?
2: I have to say this, but you have a great voice.
1: Oh my God, I love it.
2: Everything you said was great. You sound like a great guy.
1: Okay.
3: Well, it's good to hear.
1: Perfect. And Tate, you were still interested potentially in meeting Bronte for a date?
3: Yeah, of course.
1: Okay, great.
0: Okay, well, guys, look, we're going to take this awkwardness to a bar. And thanks to our friends at First Mates Last Laugh, we're going to set you two up on a date, drinks, maybe a few nibbles, and you two can just chat in your own time and get to know each other.
1: sound good?
3: Yeah, it sounds like a date. Yeah, let's do it.
1: Oh, I love it! Yes!
0: Bronte?
2: I'm speechless. I'm sorry, this is...
1: But yes?
2: Yep, it's a date.
1: Okay, great.
0: It's a date, everyone! Oh, it's a date with Bronte!
1: Yes! We love
0: a couple name. Hey, Tate, you hold there, my friend. We will be in touch with you. Bronte, you are such
1: a good sport
0: for coming along with this ride with us.
1: And we promise we won't come to the date, but maybe we'll check in with you after the date and find out how it went, okay?
0: Yeah, but we can be like on a couple of tables over if you want us to be there or something.
1: No,
0: she's like,
1: she
0: guys, never again.
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1: On the hits. 21 to 6, and coming up next, someone from your past, Maddie.
2: Yes, my bestie from university, Jack Tame, is in to talk about his brand new special, all about Kiwis moving across the ditch.
1: He'll join us in two songs after the Chainsmokers and Halsey. This is Closer on the hits with Maddie.

0: Hey, Jono, Ben and Megan here. Hope you had a great Mother's Day yesterday.
1: Thank you, I did. It was really enjoyable. Join us tomorrow. Jack Johnson is with us.
2: When Obama got elected, I played his inauguration ball.
0: Wow.
2: Well, he had 12 inauguration balls. It was no big deal.
0: We got your chance to win tickets to Jack, as well as your chance to score yourself a share of $50,000. That's tomorrow on The Hits.

0: Olivia Dane, you're on the hits with Maddie and PJ. It's 13 to 6. Well, old friend of the show.
1: Kia ora.
2: Also,
1: Not that old.
2: No, I'm not calling you old. Just like old buddy, old pal, you know?
1: Look, some of us turn 40 this year and some
3: How
1: of us
3: do
1: don't.
3: You?
1: You know?
3: How do you?
1: That's the thing. Yeah.
0: Jack Tame, welcome to the studio.
1: It's so good to see you guys.
3: Nice to see you too, pal.
1: Yeah. 3 hours 40.
3: Yeah, that was 46.
1: Sorry. 46. No, so that was your fastest marathon
0: don't
1: time.
0: Bring it up.
3: Did you do 3 hours? Don't.
1: Oh, no. Sorry, PJ. I thought Matt was asking me what my fastest marathon time was. Sorry. Oh, my gosh. I'm confused. Oh, whoops.
3: Hang on. Who okayed this interview, actually?
1: What was your time?
0: Producer Sarah got it across the line.
3: I did not agree to let this guy into our studio.
1: Look, you did your best. You know?
0: Friendship aside, because we could chat all afternoon about, you know, anecdotes from the uni days, the good old days. But Jack, you have got something very excited lined up on telly tonight. You're going to be doing a You, Me and Aussie. This is a one-off special for anyone thinking of moving across the Tasman. Tell us more.
1: Yeah, I mean, you guys, of course, will be totally unfamiliar with this concept. You'd have absolutely no idea what it's like to up sticks and move to Australia. But so over the last few years, no big surprise, huge surge in New Zealand is going overseas. So like tens of thousands, more than 100 every day moving to Australia. Usually when unemployment in New Zealand's high, then lots of people go to Australia. And so we've seen big surges in the past, but then there was kind of a dip in the like 2010s. And then after COVID, bam, like heaps and heaps of people have left. And our economy is still performing a lot worse than Australia's. So lots of people have gone. So we kind of wanted to weigh up the pros and cons and talk about the trade-offs a little bit. So look at what the data says about how much more you are likely to earn in Australia, who earns more, and actually surprisingly, who doesn't earn more. We look at the cost of living, but we also look at some of the trade-offs, and they're harder things to measure sometimes.
3: So for some people, it will absolutely
1: definitely
3: be a brilliant thing for them to move across the ditch. They get more money, they can buy a house, they can get on the property ladder, all of that kind
1: I mean,
3: of
1: we
3: thing.
1: You know, and we've gone to Australia and met people who are kind of living the Kiwi in Australia dream, so people who are earning twice as much as they were in New Zealand, people who for the first time in their life can pay bills when they come through the door, you know, like, but again, there's a cost with everything.
3: Totally.
1: We met this really, really interesting woman who runs a community centre on the Gold Coast. So they do like food parcels for people in need and that kind of thing. She reckons 80 to 90% of the people who come through the door are New Zealanders. And they are at the point where they actually sometimes have to help people with a grant to buy a plane ticket to get back home. Because people have gone there thinking like, yeah, I'm going to be balling, I'm going to be living the dream. They get there, all of a sudden things don't work out.
3: I mean, Paige was $500,000 penthouse apartment in
1: only $500,000 a month. Yeah,
3: and then she moved home because of other things, though, right?
1: The call of the wider upper went right across the Tasman. Yeah,
0: I mean, I don't know if that was a biological thing. It was like my body, like I just want to be home and I want to be surrounded by family. But I very much did have that pull, and a lot of people were like, "You're insane! You've just absolutely flicked away what would look like dream on paper." But sometimes you can't actually articulate that urge to come home. And
1: this is the funny thing, eh? Like we can put numbers and stats to all of the things that make Australia attractive, right? So we can say you are likely to earn this much more money, you're likely to have this much more in your retirement account, the weather is likely to be this much warmer, and yet it's that other stuff, like the pull of culture, of community, of family, of relationships, all of that stuff is much harder to put a number to, but is actually really meaningful. It's kind of the difference between a richer life and a better life, if you know what I mean.
0: Oh, well, it sounds really interesting. So you're going to be talking to a bunch of people who have experienced both sides of the ditch. It's happening tonight. It's a one-off special. It's called You, Me and Aussie, and you can catch it on TV1, 8:40. Always a pleasure, Jack.
3: Yeah, I don't know about that, but
1: so good to see you. Hey, keep training. You'll get there.
0: It's Shania on the hits.
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0: on the hits. Coming up to six.
1: The hits. Proudly supporting the Westpac Chopper Appeal.
0: Hey, this is pretty cool. This Wednesday, we are getting behind the Westpac Chopper Appeal because when we come together, unbelievable things can happen, and that is what the Westpac Chopper Appeal is all about. 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
2: truly,
0: particularly for those who are isolated in rural scenarios, they are absolute lifesavers.
2: So, on Wednesday, make sure you're listening in to The Hits and call us, 0800 The Hits, when you hear the hourly cue to call for your chance to win $50.
0: Yes, and then we will make a $50 donation to the Westpac Rescue Chopper Appeal on your behalf. So it's a win-win. You win cash, and then you know that $50 is then in turn going to the Westpac Rescue Chopper.
2: So good. So good.
0: Last year, 9,330 potentially life-saving missions were flown by the National Network of Rescue Helicopters, and the need for fundraising support grows every year. So if you can, do get behind us on Wednesday, and we've got your chance to win $50 only on The Hits.
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25: In this update, the finance minister's laid out how fuel restrictions would work in the unlikely event of reaching phase 4 of the government fuel response plan. User bans will now only apply in phase 4, where emergency services, healthcare, schools and courts would get priority and uncapped access. Nicola Willis says the general public would have weekly limits. Chris Hipkins says the government has the bones of a decent fuel response plan, but not enough teeth. A political science lecturer says party affiliation isn't everything in Māori seats as Māori Meno Kapakingi breaks away. She's cut ties with Te Pāti Māori to create Te Tai Tōkurau Party and run in the seat of the same name. Confidence the Hunter virus outbreak won't turn into another worldwide pandemic. Passengers are being evacuated and returning home, including one New Zealander. That's news. In sport, domestic cricket's T20 Super Smash will ride again for a final summer. NZ20 power brokers have pushed back the launch of their planned franchise competition by a full year, aiming for a December 2027 start for the women's competition and a month later for the men. NZ20 chair Don McKinnon says this summer was going to be too much of a squeeze to launch with a loaded Black Caps calendar. The Warriors have reportedly locked down halfback Tanner Boyd until the end of 2029. And Shane Van Gisbergen believes his seventh NASCAR victory at Watkins Glen may be the best of his storied motorsport career. And that is sport. I'm Raylene Ramsey.
26: The Hits, Nelson weather, cloudy skies clearing, then fine tonight. We've got northerly winds, 5 is the overnight low. Tomorrow fine and sunny with sou'westers picking up in the morning, a high of 18 degrees. Fine and sunny on Wednesday and a high of 16.
27: Maddie McLean.
0: Good evening. Is he a man on a train again, or is he on a plane?
2: I am on a train tonight. I'm actually really enjoying the train, I have to say.
0: Yeah, I mean, it wasn't your fault that the trains just decided to break down the week after you started being a man of the people and getting on public transport.
2: I know, but they're back and back with a vengeance.
0: What are you doing? Yeah.
2: I have a story to tell you this hour about my train journey from this morning.
0: Was it you in the wrong, or was it you over? Let me guess, you're listening into someone else's conversation.
2: The latter.
0: Maddie's been snooping.
2: The latter.
0: All right, we'll come back with Maddie's train adventures in 3 songs after Sam Smith for your Monday night on the Hits with Maddie and PJ. I guess it's true.

0: It's Wilson Phillips on the Hits with Maddie and PJ on the air thanks to Chemist Warehouse.
1: I said just before, I am loving catching the train at the moment. It's just, you know what, fuel is expensive, and now that I live on the ranch, I got a long journey into town ahead of me, so every couple of days I'm catching the train instead of driving.
0: Do you know what, I think it's good for you because you are, dare we say it, often in a rush, and I think this is one part of your day where you don't actually have to be in a rush because you can't go anywhere.
1: No.
0: So it's probably quite a good exercise for you.
1: Actually, that's true.
0: Be present in the moment and not hurry to the next thing.
1: No, the only issue is I do often end up having to rush to the train station because I'm running late to catch the train and I've already missed it twice in the last couple of weeks.
0: But for that short period that you're on the train, you can't go anywhere, friend.
1: I need you to know as well because mine is the first stop on the journey. So I'm the first, I'm one of the first people on the train that goes into the city.
0: So it's quite quiet.
1: Very quiet. And I get dibs on the seat. And I've already I know what my favourite seat is on the train already.
0: Is it a window?
1: It's a window. And it's right at the front because I like to get off the train nice and early at the station in the city. So I want to be

0: right at the front of the train, basically, to be the first one off. Anyway, I'm on the train today and I've got headphones in and I'm listening to a podcast and I'm doing some admin on my phone at the same time as well. So I'm kind of like in my own zone, not really aware of what's going on. And then I am kind of in my periphery, aware at one point that a guy is like talking in my direction. So I do that thing where I look up, I see he's looking at me, and I pull my headphone out, and I'm like, sorry, I'm so sorry. Were you talking to me? I was listening to something. And he goes, yeah. He goes, has anyone told you that you look like the guy from Good Morning? I was like, well, first of all, Good Morning, I think, finished TV like 15 years ago. But I know what he means. He means breakfast. People always used to get breakfast and Good Morning mixed up.
1: So do you say,
0: I said to him, oh, that's so weird. And he goes, yeah, you look so much like him, man. And then I kind of laugh. And I never really know how to play it in those situations.
1: Well, I mean, it's not a natural situation.
0: No.
1: It's weird. It's weird being on the telly. So yeah. I think you kind of always just fumble your way through it.
0: If people say to me, you look familiar, I'm really reluctant to...
1: 100%. You don't want to be the guy that instigates it because it could be someone totally different.
0: Absolutely.
1: But if they're absolutely sure it's you, yeah. Or pretty sure.
0: Yeah, and the fact that he had referenced the TV show, I was like, yeah, I'm not going to be a dick about it. So I was like, I said, well, I look like him because I am him.
1: Then, why is this so awkward?
0: It was a little bit awkward, but he laughed and I laughed.
1: Yeah,
0: and then he goes to me, man, we used to watch you every morning in prison.
1: Oh, you've got a jail buddy.
0: Jail mate, a jailbird friend. And I was like, really? He goes, yeah, honestly, every morning we would have you on.
1: Is that the first time someone's told you that? Because no. I would say it probably happened quite a bit.
0: Not the first time. I went into prison once to do a story, and the guys in prison told me then that they all used to watch Breakfast as well.
1: Well, you got to keep up with the outside world.
0: That's it. So anyway, so that was nice, and we had this little interaction. Then I kind of put my headphones back in, and then I realised he was talking to a mate, and I kept hearing jail, prison, like all these kind of buzzwords, even though I had my headphones in. So I just kind of pushed pause on my podcast.
1: Of course you did.
0: So that I can start listening into this guy's conversation.
1: Maddie.
0: But I also thought maybe not necessarily the kind of people that you want to know that you're listening into their conversation. So I had to do this really sneaky thing where I was like pretending to be engrossed in my phone while also kind of listening. I didn't really get any dirt, but it was a good conversation.
1: Imagine you like faking laughter or something, like you've got something hilarious in the headphones. Do you think they caught on?
0: Nah. No, I think I played it pretty well. But all that to say, good seat to choose, and I'm going to continue to choose that seat on the train.
1: You love your goss, don't you?
0: I love goss.
1: This is 6:16 on the Hits with Maddie and PJ. I can

0: The Hits Nelson, 89.6.
1: Let's get it started in here.

0: As Black Eyed Peas on the Hertz for your Monday night with Maddie and PJ. Hit or miss. And producer Sarah, busy day on the tools. Good weekend?
1: Yeah, great weekend. It was super busy. I had things on non-stop both days, but it was nice.
2: Nice.
1: I wasn't hungover this time.
0: Yay!
1: We're growing.
0: You've got a few topics for hit or miss. What's up first?
1: I do. Taking beauty samples. Now, we've talked about taking like food samples and stuff, but when they have beauty samples, do you take them? Hit
2: or miss? Miss.
0: Hit. Oh my god, my husband just said, I've got a problem. Yeah, I've got a problem with bottles and lotions.
2: Than a bathroom cabinet filled with those stupid tiny little bottles. Of when are you ever going to use
1: them?
2: When you
1: go away. When you go away.
0: Maybe even like sometimes just like a nice little papery sachet where you can get just like a one-off kind of use. So like in a package recently that we got from like a kids store, it came with like baby oil, mum oil, just for like a one-time use, which is quite nice because then you can just like smell it and oh, I
1: sorry,
0: don't
1: I
0: need any
1: out.
0: More bottles.
1: All right.
0: PJ said I've got a bottle lotion problem.
2: Well, bottle and basket problem. You got like 50 baskets scattered around your house as well.
1: Do you know what I did before I went to Europe? And I bought those, like, obviously you get those plastic ones that you take with you that are like the 100 mils or whatever. I opened all of my samples of moisturiser and depotted them all into the one tier because my partner was like, we've got to get rid of these samples. And it was such a good idea. I didn't buy a new moisturiser for Europe. I just used my samples.
0: Same.
1: Yeah. All right. Number two, yesterday I was watching my partner do Deadly Dozen. She did amazing.
2: Well done.
1: And it was pissing down with rain. I didn't have an umbrella. And this stranger next to me had a huge umbrella that could fit like three people. I want to know. Standing under a stranger's umbrella, is that okay? Hit
2: or miss? Miss.
0: Oh.
2: No, I'm
1: the
2: not,
1: head
2: you're
1: on
2: not hitting
1: room.
2: That.
1: The
2: yeah, but then you're all like cuddled up next to a stranger. It's so intimate. Being
0: if
2: under
0: I'm in torrential
2: umbrella,
0: rain and I got a baby with me, then
1: and
0: I'm
1: the baby, gosh. Yes. I was just like.
0: The baby's a free part.
1: I just kind of leaned on like the back like she didn't notice. I was like.
2: Also, don't try and use Frankie as an excuse here.
0: Frankie was weird. She had a cold little head. We had to take the random umbrella. Maddie and PJ on the Hits. Chemist Warehouse May catalogue sale on now. 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Start your day funny side up. Jono, Ben and Megan on the Hits.
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1: Sunday Sober is a heartbreak song about losing that special someone and all those feelings that follow with it. I hope there's something in the song that resonates with you. 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

0: Ben and Megan on the hits.
1: I went to a concert last night. My daughters wanted to go. My daughter had come up with a great hat. She would find the songs as they would come on, go, Dad, it's this one, and just hand me the phone. And I'd look down the lyrics.
2: Oh, so you're reading the teleprompter.
1: Smart. Yeah. I'm singing along and everyone looking at me. This guy knows all the words.
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0: of summer on the hits with Maddie and PJ, jam-packed show for a Monday.
1: God, we had so much. We got the finale on Bronte's Love Machine where we were trying to set up producer Bronte with an eligible bachelor and she made her pick.
0: Yes, did she choose Blake, Tate or Hayden? Make sure you catch up because the whole thing is going to be up on our podcast tonight on iHeartRadio or wherever you get your pods. Also, we always start the podcast a little rogue sometimes. Mm-hmm. It's kind of like our dumping ground and stuff that we can kind of get away with without doing it on the radio. I came across a video today, Maddie, where this guy was talking about a hack where basically, I don't know if I can talk about it on the radio. I'm going to need you to go to the bathroom and put it to the test.
1: Okay. Is it male specific?
0: It's very male specific. I would do it. I would absolutely go and try this out, but I can't.
1: Yeah, right. You don't have the right equipment.
0: I don't have the right anatomy. Sure. I don't have the right equipment. Yeah. But God, this sounds worse than it actually is.
1: Okay. But it's a hack.
0: It's a hack.
1: For going to the bathroom?
0: Yeah, it's almost like there's a magical button down there.
1: Okay.
0: I've said too much. Okay. That sounds worse. Again, okay, I can't actually. Why don't you go listen to the podcast? You can hear the hack and then see if the hack is real. We're going to have to do this after the show if you're okay.
1: Okay.
0: Go to the bathroom.
1: Yeah, so this is a podcast thing that we can't quite sound the radio right now. But that's why.
0: Podcast exclusive.
1: You should be listening to the Maddie and PJ podcast.
0: Exactly. 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

0: Tank. You're on the hits with Maddie and PJ for a Monday night. It's time to get out of here. What are your plans for this evening? What are you watching?
1: No, I've actually got a friend that's come out to the ranch to stay the night tonight, and he's brought a board game, and he's already warned me and Ryan that it's quite a complicated board game, so I feel like we're going to spend half an hour learning the rules and then probably half an hour playing the board game, and then I'm going to pack a sag because I lose.
0: I was going to say, do we think this is going to end well?
1: No, it won't.
0: Question, every time you have a guest at the ranch, do you change sheets after every time? I don't, just so you know.
1: Yeah, not after every time. I kind of based it on, A,
0: How filthy they are
1: and how much time they would have spent in bed. Because, you know, sometimes they crawl into bed at 11 o'clock at night and then they're up and at them at like 7 a.m. And I'm like, oh, you barely slept in there.
0: I think it's case by case. I think you're safe there. So are they going to be in dirty sheets tonight?
1: No, they're actually in clean sheets, but they might not stay. They might not stay
0: there
1: clean.
0: for a few guests. All right, well, have a great night. And we'll see you back tomorrow from 3. Bye-bye.
1: Bye.
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22: 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The Hunt, Prey vs Predator, a reality series set in a sprawling remote forest where contestants are divided into prey and predator roles. 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It's grown adults playing hide-and-seek for money where the real enemy is overconfidence and poor cardio. The Hunt, Prey vs Predator, streaming now on TVNZ Plus.
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0: from the Hits have teamed up with Air New Zealand to celebrate the regional events that bring Kiwis together. 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
26: In this update, the Finance Minister says rules around who gets priority over fuel would be compulsory but self-managed under Phase 4 of the response plan. The government says we're unlikely to reach that extreme point and it's moved user bans from Phase 3 to the higher level. Critical services would get priority and uncapped access at Phase 4, and the general public would have weekly transaction limits. Nicola Willis says self-management is the most practical option with spot checks.
27: Government would set the fuel reduction targets and the operating rules, but businesses and fuel suppliers would manage how they meet those requirements, and they would be required to set out those plans.
26: And Nicola Willis says Phase 4 will only be triggered by severe or prolonged fuel supply disruption. She says it would ensure 100% fuel access for critical services like healthcare and lists other priorities.
27: Slightly reduced access for food and freight, and further adjusted access for other organisations, and limits for general public use.
26: New Zealand's global ranking for end-of-life care has fallen significantly over the past decade. Hospice is asking the government to act urgently and make sure everyone in the country can get quality support. Chief Executive Wayne Naylor says we've dropped from third best in the world to 15th. He says contributing more should be a no-brainer for the government.
28: We know that for every dollar the government invests, they get about $1.50 worth of savings across the health system.
26: The Prime Minister is signalling means testing the pension isn't on his radar. Nationals confirmed it'll campaign on lifting the age of superannuation eligibility this election. It hasn't confirmed what age it would pick, but campaigned in 2023 on making it 67 by 2044. Chris Luxon says staying at 65 is unaffordable, but he says retaining blanket eligibility is the best choice.
29: I've seen your conversations around means testing. I think you've got to be quite careful with that because people need certainty going forward.
26: That's news. In sport, New Zealand Cricket and the Competitions Establishment Committee have gone up to the DRS over the proposed launch of the privately backed NZ20. The tournament will be pushed back a year from January 2027 to 2028, with the Super Smash to continue in the interim. A key consideration has been the international calendar, with test series against Australia and Sri Lanka in January and February reducing the available window. That's sport. I'm Nina Burton.
30: The Hits, Nelson weather, cloudy skies clearing, then fine tonight. We've got northerly winds, 5 is the overnight low. Tomorrow fine and sunny with southwesters picking up in the morning, a high of 18 degrees. Fine and sunny on Wednesday and a high of 16.
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Welcome into your Monday night. You're on the hits with Bryn everywhere on iHeartRadio. It's always good to get Monday done and dusted. I looked at my calendar today because I find that much of my life revolves around when the next public holiday is going to be. And I've had a look. 3 weeks away until all of us get Monday off for King's birthday. Can't wait. The hits. Sorry.

0: Hey, Jono, Ben and Megan here. Hope you had a great Mother's Day yesterday.
1: Thank you, I did. It was really enjoyable. Join us tomorrow. Jack Johnson is with us.
2: When Obama got elected, I played his inauguration ball.
0: Wow.
2: Well, he had 12 inauguration balls. It was no big deal.
0: We got your chance to win tickets to Jack, as well as your chance to score yourself a share of $50,000. That's tomorrow on The Hits.

You're on the hits. The cruise ship with the Hunter virus outbreak on board has arrived at Spain's Canary Islands. The first lot of passengers disembarked this morning. I think one Kiwi still on board, waiting to be flown out to Australia tomorrow on an evacuation flight. It'd be very scary, eh? Here's Kelly Clarkson, the hits.

0: Sam Fender and Olivia Dean, it's Rain Me In on the Hits Nights with Bryn. Four young Kiwis are in London for a once-in-a-lifetime trip as the charity founded by King Charles turns 50. How exciting. They're going to be kicking things off at a star-studded concert at Royal Albert Hall tomorrow with the King himself, along with other celebrities. And then they're going to attend a garden party at Buckingham Palace on Thursday. Rod Baxter is the CEO of the King's Trust NZ.
1: You know, many of them have never been there and have certainly never been exposed to these sorts of events before.
0: What a cool opportunity for these young guys. They get to party with King Charles at Buckingham Palace. I mean, that's unreal. The Spice Girls are coming up and 6:60 next on The Hits.
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0: On your smart speaker and everywhere on iHeartRadio, it is the Hits Nights with Bryn. The Westpac chopper appeal is underway. 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
20: In this update, the finance minister says rules around who gets priority over fuel would be compulsory but self-managed under phase 4 of the response plan. The government says we're unlikely to reach that extreme point and it's moved user bans from phase three to the higher level. Critical services would get priority and uncapped access at phase four, and the general public would have weekly transaction limits. Nicola Willis says self-management is the most practical option with spot checks.
0: Government would set the fuel reduction targets and the operating rules, but businesses and fuel suppliers would manage how they meet those requirements, and they would be required to set out those plans.
20: And Nicola Willis says phase four will only be triggered by severe or prolonged fuel supply disruption. She says it would ensure 100% fuel access for critical services like healthcare and lists other priorities.
0: Slightly reduced access for food and freight, and further adjusted access for other organisations, and limits for general public use.
20: New Zealand's global ranking for end-of-life care has fallen significantly over the past decade. Hospice is asking the government to act urgently and make sure everyone in the country can get quality support. Chief Executive Wayne Naylor says we've dropped from third best in the world to 15th. He says contributing more should be a no-brainer for the government.
21: We know that for every dollar the government invests, they get about $1.50 worth of savings across the health system.
20: The Prime Minister is signalling means testing the pension isn't on his radar. Nationals confirmed it'll campaign on lifting the age of superannuation eligibility this election. It hasn't confirmed what age it would pick, but campaigned in 2023 on making it 67 by 2044. Chris Luxon says staying at 65 is unaffordable, but he says retaining blanket eligibility is the best choice.
22: I've seen your conversations around means testing. I think you've got to be quite careful with that because people need certainty going forward.
20: That's news. In sport, Black Ferns prop Afina Tangenwainuhu has announced her immediate retirement from rugby due to a career-ending neck injury. Tangenwainuhu has played 10 tests for her country and was forced to come home ahead of the Pacific Force series last month after aggravating a previous neck injury. Following medical advice, she's decided to retire, saying scans have shown that staying in the game could cost more than the game gives. That's sport. I'm Nina Burton.
23: The Hits, Nelson weather, cloudy skies clearing, then fine tonight. We've got northerly winds, 5 is the overnight low. Tomorrow fine and sunny with southwesters picking up in the morning, a high of 18 degrees. Fine and sunny on Wednesday and a high of 16. When the

Monday night, the hits with Bryn. Good to be with you. I bought a new slow cooker last week. We are entering slow cooker season. Actually, quite a few people I know have started making soups already. I made some pulled pork today, and it was amazing. The hits.

0: because I went to a concert last night. 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My daughter had come up with a great hack. 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
1: Oh, so you're reading the teleprompter.
0: I'd be like singing along and everyone looking at me. This guy knows all the words.
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It is the Hits with Bryn. Another win for Shane Van Gisbergen in the NASCAR street racing this morning, upstate New York. He now has 7 NASCAR career wins, all on street circuits. What a legend. Kia ora, settle the Hits.

At Somba, home wrecker, the hits with Bryn. I could do with an extra payday right now. I've really got to top up my bank account after spending way too much money in Japan last month. The Hits 50K payday launched today. You could win your share of $50,000 cash. We play it three times a day. You'll have the chance to win the cash, so make sure you're listening to the Hits all day long. And when you hear the cue, dial 0800 the Hits. That cash could be all yours. Maybe you need to clear a bill. Or just a little treat for yourself. You haven't done anything for you for a while. Maybe you want to buy a new dress or go out for a fancy dinner somewhere. The Hits 50K payday back tomorrow right here on The Hits. Got Sugar Ray coming up and Rihanna next.

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0: 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Maybe it's a craving. 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Text in on 4487. I've got Olivia Dean coming up and Luke Combs after 9 on the Hits.
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19: In this update, the finance minister says rules around who gets priority over fuel would be compulsory but self-managed under phase 4 of the response plan. The government says we're unlikely to reach that extreme point and it's moved user bans from phase 3 to the higher level. Critical services would get priority and uncapped access at phase 4, and the general public would have weekly transaction limits. Nicola Willis says self-management is the most practical option with spot checks.
7: Government would set the fuel reduction targets and the operating rules, but businesses and fuel suppliers would manage how they meet those requirements, and they would be required to set out those plans.
19: Meanwhile, Nicola Willis says Phase 4 will only be triggered by severe or prolonged fuel supply disruption. She says it would ensure 100% fuel access for critical services like healthcare and lists other priorities.
7: Slightly reduced access for food and freight, and further adjusted access for other organisations, and limits for general public use.
19: New Zealand's global ranking for end-of-life care has fallen significantly over the past decade. Hospice is asking the government to act urgently and make sure everyone in the country can get quality support. Chief Executive Wayne Naylor says we've dropped from third best in the world to 15th. He says contributing more should be a no-brainer for the government.
20: We know that for every dollar the government invests, they get about $1.50 worth of savings across the health system.
19: And the Prime Minister is signalling means testing the pension isn't on his radar. Nationals confirmed it will campaign on lifting the age of superannuation eligibility by this election. It hasn't confirmed what age it would pick, but campaigned in 2023 on making it 67 by 2044. Chris Luxon says staying at 65 is unaffordable, but he says retaining blanket eligibility is the best choice.
21: I've seen your conversations around means testing. I think you've got to be quite careful with that because people need certainty going forward.
19: That's news. In sport, the chairman of the NZ20 accepts it became an inevitability they would need to delay the launch of the franchise cricket competition. Organisers have pushed back the launch by a full year, abandoning plans to mark out their run-up in January 2027. Don McKinnon says they reached the point that it couldn't be done properly with the Black Caps touring Australia and then welcoming Sri Lanka soon after.
22: The window was just too tight and we kept looking at each other going, you know, we're running around like mad things trying to squeeze this in, and ultimately we'd be compromising our very first launch year. Logical decision then became, actually, why are we trying to do this? It's better to do it in the following summer.
19: That's sport. I'm Nina Burton.
0: The Hits, Nelson weather, cloudy skies clearing, then fine tonight. We've got northerly winds, 5 is the overnight low. Tomorrow fine and sunny with southwesters picking up in the morning, a high of 18 degrees. Fine and sunny on Wednesday and a high of 16.
1: The soundtrack to your day continues.

the Hits Nights. Some excitement for the Wellington Phoenix. They're going to face Melbourne City for the A-League Women's football title on Saturday. Get in right behind them. It's going to be a great game. Teddy Swims now. It's The Door, The Hits.

0: Hey, John, Ben and Megan here. Hope you had a great Mother's Day yesterday.
1: Thank you, I did. It was really enjoyable. Join us tomorrow. Jack Johnson is with us.
2: When Obama got elected, I played his inauguration ball.
0: Wow.
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0: We got your chance to win tickets to Jack, as well as your chance to score yourself a share of $50,000. That's tomorrow on The Hits.

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So I was on weed control last week. I bought some weed killer. And I did give the yard a good spray, but it's still looking quite green. How many days does it take to kill off some weeds? Text in on 4487. Need your help. 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

Kiwi hit from Drex Project, Summer Rain on the hits with Bryn. I've noticed on my Apple Wallet, I bank with Westpac, and they've changed the card photo to one of the Westpac choppers. 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A great cause to get in behind because the chopper can only come to the rescue if we do. 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I've got the Backstreet Boys coming up, a big classic hit from them, and one of my faves from Coldplay next on the hits.

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1: Lay It Down is a song about being yourself and letting your guard down. Hopefully, we're all in acceptance of each other and just love each other for who we are. Because really, we're all just trying to be human. Hey, this is Seseka, and you're listening to my new song, Lay It Down, on The Hits.

0: Monday night, the hits with Bryn. I saw over the weekend the US government started to release the UFO files. Now, I don't know if this is just to distract us from, you know, the main ones, the Epstein files, or from what's going on with Iran. But quite interesting to look at the website, which I did laugh at. The URL is war.gov/UFO. Go and check it out. It looks very much like the X-Files, the website. But there are lots of photos, lots of files on there, a lot of redacted stuff too, to try and protect some people's identities. But interesting. They note that there have not been any alien sightings, but there have been tons and tons of UFOs or UAPs, these flying objects that they can't identify, which I find very intriguing. Olivia Dean is coming up in Cash and next. It is The Hits.
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20: In this update, the finance minister's laid out how fuel restrictions would work in the unlikely event of reaching phase 4 of the government fuel response plan. User bans will now only apply in Phase 4, under which emergency services, healthcare, schools and courts would get priority and uncapped access. Nicola Willis says the general public would have weekly limits, with some flexibility for rural communities and workers having to drive long distances.
7: These would be designed to reduce overall demand and would be set according to targets of how long we were trying to stretch the fuel.
20: A principal's querying the logic of telling schools not to send home spare provided lunches. The Ministry of Education issued a notice 2 weeks ago against giving out leftovers, citing food safety concerns. It says schools should only order how many they need and return uneaten ones to minimise waste and taxpayer spending. Whangarei's Hora Hora School principal Pat Newman says he follows the thinking but doesn't fully agree.
21: By the time we send the food back, if we were going to do that, it would be extra cost sending it back. On top of that, in our case, you've already had to provide the food. Why waste it?
20: Confidence the Hunter virus outbreak won't turn into another worldwide pandemic. Passengers are being evacuated and returning to home countries, including one New Zealander. Authorities say one of five French passengers developed symptoms flying to Paris and will isolate until further notice. Otago University epidemiologist Michael Baker says person-to-person transmission is very unusual for this virus.
22: And when they're investigated, these are often people who are living in the same house or the same bedroom or spending a lot of time together. It's not from casual contact.
20: That's news. In sport, those running the NZ20 are putting a positive spin on delaying the launch of the franchise T20 competition for a full year. Plans for the new privatised competition to start in January 2027 have been halted, with a new start date of January 2028 for the men and the month prior for the women's competition. An already crammed window of international cricket this summer is being blamed. NZ20 chair Don McKinnon says they wouldn't have been able to deliver the competition they envisioned if they started in 2027.
23: We would have had to run a huge number of double headers. So the quality of the competition then, you know, you're compacting it. That impacts on fandom, it impacts on broadcasting, it impacts on sponsorship. So all of your commercials, therefore, significantly compromised.
20: The Super Smash will return for one final summer instead. That's sport. I'm Nina Burton.
0: The Hits, Nelson weather, cloudy skies clearing, then fine tonight. We've got northerly winds, 5 is the overnight low. Tomorrow fine and sunny with southwesters picking up in the morning, a high of 18 degrees. Fine and sunny on Wednesday and a high of 16.
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2: before
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2: I leave, brush my teeth with a bottle of Jack. 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

You're on The Hits with Bryn. I reckon one of the greatest life hacks is buying birthday cake for yourself when it's not your birthday. I've been thinking about my 30th, which is coming up later this year. I know, crazy, right? I want ice cream cake at my birthday. That's what I want. The Hits.

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2: Oh, so you're reading the teleprompter.
1: I'd be singing along and everyone looking at me. 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

It is the hits. I'm looking forward to seeing what these four young Kiwis get up to in London. They're over there for a once-in-a-lifetime trip as the charity founded by King Charles turns 50. And they've been invited to a star-studded concert at Royal Albert Hall tomorrow with the King himself and a garden party at Buckingham Palace on Thursday. How lucky. The hits.

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1: The Hits $50,000 payday.
0: Yeah, I'm so excited for this. We launched it today, our 50K payday, your chance to win your share of $50,000 cash. We play it three times a day, so make sure you're listening to the Hits all day long. When you hear the cue, dial 0800 the Hits and that cash could be yours. Maybe you need to clear a bill. You've been holding on to it for a while. We know that lots of people are finding things really tough right now. The cost of living crisis, petrol prices, of course. So we want to help you out. Make sure you listen all day tomorrow for your chance to win your share of $50,000 cash. Queen is coming up with a classic hit and Taylor Swift next on the Hits.

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0: Hope you're having a lovely Monday night. It is the Hits with Bryn. It's getting late too, and I'm still looking up this war.gov.ufo website where all of these classified UFO documents have been released by Donald Trump over the weekend. Nothing too out there, I don't think. Like, there have been tons of UFO and UAP sightings, these weird aircraft in the sky, but no aliens yet. I think they are going to release some more files. Give us all of them, and the Epstein ones too. Olivia Dean coming up, and I've got LAB after 11 on the Hits.
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27: In this update, the Finance Minister's laid out how fuel restrictions would work in the unlikely event of reaching Phase 4 of the Government Fuel Response Plan. User bans will now only apply in Phase 4, under which emergency services, healthcare, schools and courts would get priority and uncapped access. Nicola Willis says the general public would have weekly limits with some flexibility for rural communities and workers having to drive long distances.
0: These would be designed to reduce overall demand and would be set according to targets of how long we were trying to stretch the fuel.
27: A principal's querying the logic of telling schools not to send home spare provided lunches. The Ministry of Education issued a notice 2 weeks ago against giving out leftovers, citing food safety concerns. It says schools should only order how many they need and return uneaten ones to minimise waste and taxpayer spending. Whangarei's Hora Hora School principal Pat Newman says he follows the thinking but doesn't fully agree.
1: By the time we send the food back, if we were going to do that, it would be extra cost sending it back. On top of that, in our case, they've already had to provide the food. Why waste it?
27: Confidence the Hunter virus outbreak won't turn into another worldwide pandemic. Passengers are being evacuated and returning to home countries, including one New Zealander. Authorities say one of five French passengers developed symptoms flying to Paris and will isolate until further notice. Otago University epidemiologist Michael Baker says person-to-person transmission is very unusual for this virus.
2: And when they're investigated, these are often people who are living in the same house or the same bedroom or spending a lot of time together. It's not from casual contact.
27: That's news. In sport. Domestic cricket's T20 Super Smash will ride again for a final summer. NZ20 power brokers have pushed back the launch of their planned franchise competition by a full year, aiming for a December 2027 start for the women's competition and a month later for the men. NZ20 chair Don McKinnon says the summer was going to be too much of a squeeze to launch with a loaded Black Caps calendar. He says it gives them more time to lock in investors.
3: We're going to have to make a really quick, potentially knee-jerk decision, whereas, you know, let's take the time, run a really good process to find our owners, really good competitive process to find our locations. We could have made, you know, sudden, quick decisions on all of those things, but it just didn't make sense.
27: At Sport, I'm Nina Burton.
7: The Hits, Nelson weather, cloudy skies clearing, then fine tonight. We've got northerly winds, 5 is the overnight low. Tomorrow fine and sunny with sou'westers picking up in the morning, a high of 18 degrees. Fine and sunny on Wednesday and a high of 16.
5: Let's get back to what you love. The classic.

How are you? It is the Hits with Bryn. I hope you're having a lovely Monday night. I need to go on a detox, a cleanse, because I went to Japan last month. I filled up my suitcase before coming home with all these Japanese snacks and Kit Kats, and I've overindulged the Hits.

0: Hey, John, Ben and Megan here. Hope you had a great Mother's Day yesterday.
1: Thank you, I did. It was really enjoyable. Join us tomorrow. Jack Johnson is with us.
2: When Obama got elected, I played his inauguration ball.
0: Wow.
2: Well, he had 12 inauguration balls. It was no big deal.
0: We got your chance to win tickets to Jack, as well as your chance to score yourself a share of $50,000.

The Hits Alpha Quiz, back tomorrow morning. 7:45 is your next chance to play to win. $1,000 could be all yours by playing. 10 questions, 60 seconds, and all the answers start with the same letter. Get all 10 right, you win that $1,000 right on the spot. The Hits Alpha Quiz, tomorrow morning. Here's the Killers. It's The Hits.

660, we made it. The hits with Bryn to wrap up Monday night with me. I do love getting Mondays out of the way. Only four more days to get through now. Feel like I'm in a sleep deficit this week. I've not had enough sleep. I really should have spent the weekend sleeping more, but I did not. Got the Cranberries coming up and Adele next. I'm back tomorrow night from 7 here on The Hits.

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1: 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Hang on.
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16: Sunday Sober is a heartbreak song about losing that special someone and all those feelings that follow with it. 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

0: Wake up with Jono, Ben and Megan. 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
2: 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Yeah, right, picture that with a Kodak. 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

0: Here's a bit you missed yesterday from Jono, Ben and Megan.
1: On the hits. Jono, Ben and Megan. On the hits.
2: Let's go.
3: Sunday mornings were your favorite. I used to meet you down on Woods Creek Road. You did your hair up like you were famous.

0: what you missed
1: from Jono, Ben and Megan yesterday
0: on the Hits.
2: Now to serious matters.
3: Yeah, something that took place. On Friday, we broadcast live from Megan's house. We gave her the morning off. We were trying to navigate a radio show and also looking after Megan's two kids, trying to get them ready for school, get their breakfast, all the things that every parent does in the mornings, the juggle struggle. And I think this incident came up around about the time we were giving Basti, 5 years old, his breakfast.
4: Yeah. He didn't want milk with his Weet-Bix bites.
3: Which now, apparently is not something that he normally does. But for us, he didn't want milk. We're like, okay, fine. So, yeah.
4: My mum Annie Pryor was listening to the show and she said, oh, poor little Basti. His routine was thrown out. And it was thrown out. So he was doing things a little differently. Anyway, he demanded no milk, no moisture with his Weet-Bix bites. And this is what took place at 6:26 a.m. Friday.
5: He doesn't have dry Weet-Bix.
3: Just
5: have
3: dry. Really?
5: You're a mad b***h.
4: Now, I referred to Basti as a mad...
3: Yeah, we can't. We've beaked it out now. It starts with B as well, just in case. It doesn't start with the F, well, that would have been worse, but yeah.
4: It does with the B, actually makes it sound 10 worse, times worse.
3: Yeah.
4: Brett joins us, a committee member from the Itty Bitty Hitty Committee. Brett, it's a pleasure to have you on. Lovely to have you on, Brady. Thanks for joining the committee. If anyone else wants to join the show's official committee, Itty Bitty Hitty Committee, just text group to 4487. But you'd like to lodge a complaint, Brett?
6: Yeah. You could have used plenty of other different words. You could have used mad dog, mad bugger.
3: True. You're right, actually.
6: My biggest concern is that you've now let down Megan and Ben.
3: Yeah,
6: on two different occasions.
3: Yeah, you have. You're right. You let down me not going to the netball and doing the MC thing, and you let down me and calling his son a mad bee.
4: I just say I apologise. Caught up in the heat of the moment. As it left my mouth, it didn't feel good.
3: No,
4: I remember it.
3: No.
4: Yeah.
3: Just because he's a young, sweet kid, you know?
4: Hopefully this hasn't shaped a childhood. Hopefully this isn't a core memory for him. Although the thing is, the worry when kids do hear words like that is they don't say it for 6 months and all of a sudden it'll come out in a parent-teacher interview or something.
3: Yeah. So what do you reckon, Brett? Is there some sort of punishment that should be administrated?
6: There has to be. There has to be, because they didn't get punished for leaving Ben hanging.
3: Yeah.
4: Yep. Okay. Fair enough. I've got to take him. But in my defence, the kid streaked through the kitchen naked.
3: He did.
4: He was chewing on Lego. No milk with the Weet-Bix. How else do you refer to someone who partakes in such activity?
6: I think your wife now does that every day.
3: Yeah.
4: No, you're right. You're right. I don't know what you mean by that, but I'll agree.
3: Streaking through the kitchen? I don't know. Maybe that was it. Okay, Brett, thank you for bringing that to our attention, and we'll talk more on that as the committee gets to discuss relevant punishments. So the Itty Bitty Hitty Committee.
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2: I'd like to call this mundane Monday. In the past, we've had someone who witnessed Michael Jackson eating scrambled eggs with his own mouth.
3: Yeah, we've had Harrison Ford putting toast in a toaster at a buffet, sort of, you know, a hotel breakfast.
2: Someone saw Dame Judi Dench buying fresh produce at a market.
3: Yeah, and so this week we want to kick things off with a really, really cool story. Now, you may have seen, because we've been following it, like his itinerary, blow-by-blow itinerary of Pierce Brosnan, who was James Bond. Mm. He's in the country right now.
2: Oh, Jesus, started last week. Oh, he was at a fancy bar and restaurant, then he was at the museum, then he had a photo next to a picture at the art gallery.
3: He was making a knife somewhere, I thought. Sorry, doing a knife making class. It was pretty cool. And then over the weekend, he did this.
2: He went and ate fish and chips in Northland. And we are honoured to have the owner of the fresh and tasty takeaway in Maunganui. Fiona, good morning to you.
4: Good morning.
2: Is this the same, the mouth you're using right now? Is that the is that the same mouth you use to talk to Pierce Brosnan?
4: Yep.
2: Wow.
3: That's pretty cool. I mean, he came in and I saw a photo over the weekend. Who spotted him and who was like, oh my goodness? I mean, because that's pretty surreal for that to happen, right?
4: Yeah, it's just I went into the Maunganui Hotel to use their toilet, and he was he had his back turned to me, but I saw his friend, and we just looked at each other. I just said, kia ora. He said, kia ora. And then Pierce Brosnan turned around, and that was it. So I saw him eating our fish and chips. I went up and asked him if he could come in and have a few photos with my team.
3: Oh, wow.
2: And, mate, did you get to go to the toilet in the end, Fiona?
4: No, I didn't.
3: You're quite distracted by the fact that Pierce Brosnan. What was he like? I mean, we've met him briefly before once, and he seemed just like the most lovely, genuine guy.
4: He is. He's very down to earth.
3: What did he order? That's the big question, because I saw on the news article was that no one knows what exactly he ordered from the fish and chip shop. What did he get?
2: Please give us an exclusive, Fiona.
4: Yeah, sure. He ordered a snapper and a dollar's chips.
3: That was it.
2: Dollar scoop of chips. That's right. So Pierce Brosnan, and does he eat like the rest of us eat?
4: With his mouth?
2: Yeah. He wasn't, some fandangled celebrity diet.
3: Eating with his hands, I imagine, too, fish and chips as well. What did that set him back for a snapper and some a dollar's chips?
4: Sorry?
3: How much did that cost him? What's a snapper going at the moment?
4: Snapper up here is $11.50.
3: Okay, nice. There we go. Yeah, he's gone fancy fish too, but I'm sure it's really good in Northland. Yeah.
2: Did he pay cash or card, Fiona?
4: No, it was actually his friend that bought it.
3: Oh, right.
2: Okay, mooching off the friend.
3: Is that the most famous person you've had in the fish and chip shop?
4: Yes, definitely.
3: Yeah.
2: What did he say? Has he been enjoying New Zealand? Did he have any favourable comments?
4: Oh, he just said he's up here for holiday. With his friend. His friend's also a builder, so he's building a house up here, and he said he's having his birthday, I think it's on the 16th.
2: Oh. He's having his birthday here?
3: Oh, that's
2: Is he building a house for Pierce Brosnan in New Zealand?
4: No.
2: Oh,
4: his friend is building it for himself.
2: Unrelated building project.
3: Oh, well, yeah, that's very cool. That's awesome that you got a photo. It's awesome you had him in the store. Thanks so much for talking to us.
4: No worries. Thank you.
2: You can text chip to 4487 if you want to see Fiona's photo with James Bond himself at the fish and chip shop there. 4487 on the text. Lovely to talk to you, Fiona. Have a wonderful week.
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15: In this update, two more passengers have tested positive for hantavirus on a luxury cruise ship, including a French woman whose condition is deteriorating. Three people have now died, while evacuation flights continue for passengers from New Zealand, Australia, the US and across Asia. The AA says the government's revised fuel plan is about as good as it gets. Under the new changes, bans on using vehicles won't kick in until Phase 4 instead of Phase 3. The AA's Terry Collins.
16: I think they've been prudent about what they've done. There's obviously the keeping well in touch with all the suppliers of the product. We really don't have a supply crisis. We've got a price crisis.
15: In the UK, more than 50 Labour MPs are turning on Sir Keir Starmer, telling him to resign or name a date to step down after Labour got smashed in the local elections. The party lost about 1,500 council seats across England following a big swing to Nigel Farage's Reform UK party. And New Zealand's new citizenship test is coming next year, and people who fail will be able to resit the test up to 6 times. The 20-question test needs 15 correct answers to pass.
17: Documents attached to a request for information confirm applicants will be given 3 tries to pass before a blackout period of 30 working days before a next attempt. Applicants are allowed 6 total attempts before being referred back to Internal Affairs to withdraw their application or have it considered by the Minister.
15: In sport, Northern Districts cricket boss Ken Rutherford concedes the delayed start to the proposed privatised NZ20 franchise league was predictable. The competition was pitched to start this summer, but has now been pushed back to December 2027 for the women and a month later for the men. And Tottenham Hotspur have a future-defining Premier League football match against Leeds from 7 this morning. And that's sport, I'm Bryn Rutkin. The Hits, Nelson weather, fine and sunny today. We've got southwesterly winds picking up this morning, a high of 18 and 6 overnight. Tomorrow, fine again and sunny with light winds and a top of 15 degrees. Thursday, fine again with southerly winds and 16.
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18: Good morning, Tuesday morning. Jono, Ben and Megan back with you on The Hits.
19: Now, producer Grace is refusing to look at something in the elevator at work for superstitious purposes.
18: Okay.
19: We'll get her in next, see if you're in the same camp.
18: All right. We'll find out what it is in just a few moments. But right now, it's Ed Sheeran. It is The Hits.

0: Since Sharon, you're on the Hits, 6:05 Tuesday morning. Your chance to win your share of $50,000 is happening at some stage this morning on the Hits. So make sure you listen for the cue to call.
1: Grace, producer Grace, lovely to have you in here.
2: Hello, good morning, everyone.
1: There's something that's really affecting you at the start of your mornings at the moment.
2: Gosh. It happened yesterday morning. It was a jump scare for me. We have two elevators. Pushed it down, the left elevator. I walked in. I looked straight into broken glass, a broken mirror.
1: Oh, on the wall there?
2: On the wall, because you know how it's mirrors?
0: Yeah.
2: I always like check myself in the morning just to make sure.
0: Yeah, right.
2: Don't have toothpaste on my face.
1: Yeah. It's the same lift I walked into the other day, and there was a guy checking himself out, and I walked in. It didn't deter him at all. He continued.
2: I respect that. I'd do that. But it was on the right. I actively quickly jumped to the left. I didn't want to be in the broken mirror. I didn't want to be near the broken mirror.
0: So is that superstitious thing? I've heard about breaking mirrors is bad luck. That's the superstition. It's like, yeah, but I don't know, looking into one
2: For me, looking into one is, and also the fact that it's in an elevator. Like I just, all of that combined together. I was like, just early in the morning, I don't want to be anywhere.
1: So where are you steering? Just at the floor?
2: Well, because there's one side, there's a mirror, and then like a middle part, and then a mirror. So I was on the mirror that didn't have the broken.
1: Didn't have the crack. Okay. Yeah. It's like that movie, what's the one? The Ring. Where you can't stare at the screen for too long. Is that The Ring?
0: The Ring is like a movie you watched and then it was bad. Yeah.
1: If it caught your eye, you got the curse.
2: Yeah, I was just actively avoiding the broken mirror.
1: Well, I'm not. Are you wildly superstitious?
2: I don't think I'm wildly superstitious. I think that was just a big jump scare for me. Maybe I didn't realise I hated broken mirrors, but I did not like that.
1: Yeah, I'm not actively walking under ladders. But I'm not mainly for the fact I don't want paint or anything falling on top of me from the tradie, but... Yeah, I'm not overly superstitious, are you?
0: Well, I probably would avoid it if you've got the choice. Like, if I've got a choice to go around or under a ladder, I'm probably going to go around just in case. So why, you know?
2: But the thing with the ladder, it's just basic health and safety. Like, don't walk under a ladder. I don't get that one.
0: That more one really is ACC. I think ACC's been trying to get that one out there. Not really superstition.
1: Mm. Okay, 0800 the Hits. Do you spend your life... living in superstitions.
0: Sometimes it can just be a good luck thing, you know, like, you know, something will happen and, you know, like I carry around a thing like a coin, like this cork that's got some coins in it. My parents gave me before my wife and I went overseas and did our OE and they took it on their OE and they were like, you know, I think it was just like they forgot a present and they gave it to me, but they were like, this will be good luck. I just carry it around in my bag. I don't know when traveling, so I don't know if it's good luck or bad luck, but...
2: When I see black cats, I think it's good luck. So every time I see a black cat, I'm ecstatic.
0: Yeah.
1: Did you?
0: You think it's good luck?
2: I think it's good luck.
0: Oh, some people are like black cat crossed your path as bad luck.
1: No. Did you have the cork with you when you were trapped over in
0: America? Yeah, I did. So yeah, maybe it wasn't good luck. Yeah.
1: And you had to pay exorbitant insurance bills.
0: Yeah, so maybe, you know, But it was one of those things, it's like, well, it fits in the bag. It's not like it's heavy. So so I would leave it in there and forget about it when I travel. So yeah. But you're right. That's what brought me no good luck then. So yeah.
1: If anything, didn't your dad just say he was a bit drunk one time and he put a coin in a cork?
0: I think so, but then they decided it was good luck. So yeah. I don't know. Maybe he was just trying to pass it off to me. Yeah. Mm. With it.
1: Text 4487. If you're awake, itty bitty hitty committee. If you're awake, our special committee, please text us. Are you living your life by superstitions? What are you avoiding every day? Is anyone who stepped on a crack actually ended up sharing nuptials with a rodent?
0: Well, that would be good to know, wouldn't it? Not right now with that virus going around, or maybe that's how the virus went.
1: Stepped on a crack. You know what I've got to do?
0: Maybe that's what happened. Hey, next, New Zealand Herald Daily Quiz as well. What is the Hits?
3: Jono, Ben and Megan. Cheers to Dilma, making the world a better tea.
4: Do trade.
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0: daily quiz.
1: There's a big one in the vet industry. They don't say a certain word or else everything turns to custard. It makes sense.
0: It does make sense.
1: You jinx yourself. Next, though, the Herald Daily Quiz. Hopefully we don't jinx ourselves because I feel like we're going to get 10 out of 10.

0: was a lot of it's formatted around commercial breaks.
1: Oh, right.
0: Did you know that?
1: No.
0: They'll just stop the play in a random time. Someone went to a game recently and they're like, the play just kept stopping. And I was like, what's going on? It's like, oh, they're cutting to commercial breaks.
1: Commercial
0: the players
1: breaks.
0: Just stand around on the field waiting for the bloody the bed commercials to play out.
1: All right.
0: Okay. Next question.
1: Well, it's a radio show.
2: Question number two. What nationality was well-known artist Frida Kahlo? Colombian, Mexican, or Spanish?
0: Oh, she was Mexican, wasn't she?
2: Frida?
1: Yeah.
2: That is correct.
0: We had that question in the Alpha Quiz.
1: We did.
2: Did you?
1: She was an answer to her. Okay.
0: She ran a straight eyebrow operation, didn't she, old Frida?
2: Respect it.
0: No plucking going on there.
2: Question three. In which city would you find the theme park Universal Studios Japan? Tokyo, Sendai, or Osaka?
1: Osaka.
2: Osaka is correct. Yeah,
1: been there. Love it. Anything current questions?
0: Love it. Got the, did you get the merch?
1: Yeah, got some merch. Got some Harry Potter cups that we still have at home.
2: Okay, question number four. Which 1984 horror film served as Johnny Depp's big screen debut? Was it Children of the Corn, A Nightmare on Elm Street, or Gremlins?
1: Ooh, so it must be really young. And then
2: yeah, I take
1: debut.
2: It.
0: Children of the Corn rings a bell, but I don't know if he was in that.
1: I don't know the answer to this because I know it wasn't his first TV series. It was like 21 Jump Street or something.
0: Oh, geez, I used to love watching 21 Jump Street.
2: He was TV series?
0: He was like a cop in this gritty police station.
1: Yeah.
2: Isn't that a movie?
1: There's a movie. Yeah, it is a movie. So now
0: it was a remake.
1: They remade it into movies.
2: Oh, it was a TV show first.
1: And then they did 22 Jump Street, so the second movie. Yeah. Channing Tatum, right? But that's not helping us right now.
0: Nightmare on Elm Street, Children of the Corn.
2: Or Gremlins.
0: Let's go to the Lifeline, baby.
1: Okay.
0: Yeah. Fiona's already texted in. God bless you, Fiona. You're a Nightmare on Elm Street, says Fiona.
2: Fiona is always correct. That is correct.
1: That's really cool that he was in that. Did not realise that. Yeah.
0: As a kid?
2: Yeah, he must have been. I wonder how Ben's Googling it. I take it. I wonder how young he is. I'll go to question five.
0: Do some digging, Ben.
2: What name was given to a species of Australian wasp by an entomologist as a joke? Is it called an ouchie, a-ha-ha, or buzz?
0: Ouchie would be applicable.
1: Yeah.
0: Wouldn't it for a wasp?
1: But then they buzz. Oh, let's just take a break. We'll come back to this in a second and see if we'll think about this. And I'll put a picture of a young Johnny Depp up on the Hits Breakfast Instagram.
0: How old
1: well.
0: Was he in the movie, you reckon?
1: I don't know. He looks very young. And youngish, probably what do you reckon, teens?
0: Oh, yeah, it'd be like 15. Yeah. I don't know, I can't pick anyone under 20.
1: Okay.
0: I thought you've been 21 for 5 years, Grace.
1: All right, we'll find out next what the name of the wasp is. It is the Hits.

0: It's Young Blood, you're on the hits. John Ben and Megan, 6:23, New Zealand Herald Daily Quiz in the middle of.
1: We are stuck on a wasp-themed question, an Australian wasp.
2: Question number five, you guys are nearly halfway. What name was given to a species of Australian wasp by entomologist as a joke? Was it ouchie, a ha-ha, or buzz?
1: Well, I feel like you're accentuating
0: the ha-ha. Ha-ha.
1: Yeah. So that would lead us to believe that it was number two.
2: That is correct. I was just trying to pronounce it like good enough that you'd understand.
0: Gotcha. Oh,
2: it's
0: well,
2: literally written A-H-A space H-A.
0: Oh, ah-ha-ha.
2: Ah-ha-ha.
0: Okay.
1: Grace wants to see her uncles get 10 out of 10.
2: Question number six. Who directed the 2011 film The Adventures of Tintin? Ridley Scott, Steven Spielberg, or James Cameron?
0: Oh, Spielberg.
1: Spielberg.
0: I think it was Spielberg. Peter Jackson was involved somehow in it, but...
1: Was it Spielberg?
0: Yeah, I feel like Spielberg.
1: Yeah.
2: Spielberg is correct.
0: Yeah,
2: hey.
1: Was it animated?
0: Yeah, it was animated, yeah. And somehow I feel like Peter Jackson was involved somehow as well, but yeah.
1: Tintin, Obelix, was he in that?
0: No, that was Asterix.
1: Oh, that was Asterix. Yeah. That was a fun comic series.
0: Yeah.
1: Always remember that. That means nothing to you, Grace.
2: Yeah, I was like, what are you talking about? Okay, question number seven. The Lancet is a premier trade journal for workers in which field? Medical, fashion, or architecture?
1: It feels like medical.
0: Okay.
1: Really?
0: Yeah.
2: Medical is correct.
0: Oh, well done.
2: Okay, question number eight. Ooh. What is the traditional gift celebrating a 35th wedding anniversary? Wax, porcelain, or coral?
1: Coral. If you're actually stuck to...
0: Oh, yeah, some of them are shocking.
1: Yeah, you're like, here's a plank of wood for your fifth anniversary. I don't know if the marriage would last.
0: I mean, I guess, what's something... 35 years is a long time, but
2: coral.
0: Then they don't relate into...
1: Coral seems like a really special piece
0: of... What was it, wax?
2: Porcelain or coral?
1: A candle seems like a third anniversary.
0: Porcelain.
1: Potentially porcelain? Yeah. It's porcelain or coral.
0: Okay.
1: Lock one in.
0: Take a guess.
1: Let's go porcelain.
2: Porcelain's incorrect. It was coral.
1: Oh.
2: Jonah, you talked yourself out of it.
0: You did talk yourself out of it.
1: Damn. Well, not bad.
0: What are you getting for coral? That's
2: Do you just dive into the ocean and just pick one up? That's a bit... I don't like that.
1: Go to the Great Barrier Reef, rip off a bit
0: surely
1: of...
0: Surely you couldn't take that with you.
2: Yeah, you can't take coral with you. I'm pretty sure it seems illegal to me, but...
1: Oh, that whole list of gifts you get for wedding anniversary just feels like it was made up by some dude who had not purchased a gift on the day of his wedding.
0: Yeah, true.
1: He'd been out, bloody fishing. Oh, coral, 35 years.
0: That's what they say.
1: Hey, next, we got to talk about superstitions.
0: Yes, Rikita's coming through. There's lots of great texts coming through.
1: Oh, yeah. People are avoiding hard-boiled lollies, but a certain colour of them, apparently.
0: Okay. What is your superstition and why? We'd love to hear from you next on 0800 The Hits.
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19: In this update, a Kiwi stuck on the Hunter virus cruise ship in Spain is finally on the way home, flying out with a small group of passengers. So far, three people have died. Maria Meno Kapakingi is walking away from Te Pāti Māori after months of tension and is starting her own party. Dog bookings open today for huts, campsites and walks, but don't rush all at once. They're spacing them out to ease pressure on the website. And Northern District's cricket boss Ken Rutherford is stressing the need for a holdover broadcast deal after the delayed start to the NZ20 franchise league. The T20 Super Smash will run another summer as a result. The hits, Nelson weather, fine and sunny today. We've got southwesterly winds picking up this morning, a high of 18 and 6 overnight. Tomorrow, fine again and sunny with light winds and a top of 15 degrees. Thursday, fine again with southerly winds and 16.
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0: 6:31 Tuesday morning. The little superstitions that you're doing involving train tracks.
1: Yeah, if you drive over train tracks, you're meant to do something.
0: I've never heard this one, but maybe it makes sense. It feels weird if you're surely not as the driver of the car.
1: Also, someone said, I never whistle on a boat. It causes storms.
0: Oh, okay, your superstition.

0: Alex Warren, Fever Dream. It is the Hits. Jono, Ben and Megan, 6:34 on your Tuesday morning. We're talking superstitions this morning.
1: I was thinking, what's some really good superstition music? What would you, if you were to...
0: Stevie Wonder, very superstitious.
1: Oh, yeah.
0: That's the first thing that pops into my head.
1: Yeah, that's a good one. I'll get that one. I'll get that one while we keep talking.
0: It felt like he made that song for this exact moment right now.
1: Producer Grace, she is avoiding looking into the mirror in the elevator here at work because there's a giant crack in there, and apparently that brings on 7 years bad luck. Walking under the ladder is a popular one as well. But I think we all agreed we avoid it, but that's more for safety concerns.
0: Yeah. I mean, if you've got the option to avoid it or not do it, then might as well. It's like opening an umbrella inside. It's meant to be bad luck. I probably don't go around doing that, you know?
1: There's no need.
0: No.
1: There's no need.
0: No need to.
1: And also, apparently, someone's messaging saying putting a hat on in bed brings you 10 years bad luck. I'm a big hat guy.
0: Yeah, hats never inside are more bad manners, according to my dad, than bad luck, but
1: But I've never had the need to put a hat on in bed.
0: No.
1: Yeah, I don't know what part of the dressing process leaves you doing that, but go to the phones. Jenbo, Happy New Year to you.
2: Happy New Year, guys.
1: Where are you calling from on this beautiful Tuesday morning, Jen?
2: South Canterbury, I'm in Timaru.
1: South Canterbury. Is it all good there?
2: Yeah, that's it.
1: According to Scribe, apparently it is.
0: What's your superstition?
2: Yeah. So my beautiful wee Nana, she was Irish and had lots and lots of superstitions that she used to live by, but one in particular that I still pretty much live by now is if you're the passenger in a car, you need to lift your feet over the when you're going over the train tracks.
1: Oh.
2: And we don't know why. It's just apparently if you don't do it, it's really bad luck.
1: Ben raised a good point. Is the driver involved in this as well, or?
2: Well, I don't know. Maybe.
0: Probably more passenger thing, right? Otherwise, you're not going to be able to accelerate.
1: You're stuck on the train track.
0: Yeah, then it's going to be bad luck. Okay, well, that's one. I guess do it. You know, it's going to keep you safe.
2: Yeah. Absolutely. Yep.
1: Jimbo, you have a safe day in South Canterbury and driving over those train tracks.
2: Will do, thank you.
1: Love your work. Someone has messaged in too, so apparently, hey, I know your family's big into the theatre world, Ben.
0: Yeah?
1: Tell your daughter, who's in a theatre play at the moment, can't say Macbeth inside the theatre.
0: Oh,
1: it's forbidden.
0: Okay.
1: In theatre culture.
0: Oh.
1: It'll curse the show.
0: Okay.
1: What are you doing? You could really stitch them
0: what
1: up.
0: What if you're doing Macbeth? Like, isn't that
1: a really good? I'm sure his name gets a few shout outs in the.
0: I can't say it. I don't know. It's like Voldemort and Harry Potter.
1: 0800 the Hits. Carol with us this morning. Welcome, Carol.
3: Thank you.
1: Bloody loyal customer, Carol.
0: Yeah.
1: This time of morning. How much radio do you listen to every day, Carol?
3: I listen to you guys all the time.
0: Oh, that's very nice of you. Thank you for doing that. And thank you for calling us up. And you've got a superstition. What is it?
3: Fantails coming in your house.
1: Oh, doesn't that mean a death in the whānau?
3: Yeah, but they have to sit on one spot. If they fly around, it's fine. If they land and sit, then it's death.
1: Right. So don't have to sit on like the lounge chair or anything. They just can sit anywhere.
0: Okay, so they fly around. Yeah. Is that? Because some people think it's someone coming back to visit potentially. So maybe that's the flying around one. And then if they sit, then that's bad.
3: Yeah.
1: Do you know what freaks me out about the those that have that are no longer with us? As we spoke to psychic, we're trying to figure out why there was a ghost or if there was a ghost in Megan's house. And she was like, they're with you all the time and they can see everything you're doing. Everything you're doing, Ben. Everything.
0: Yeah, well, if you believe in that, then
1: that is frightening.
0: A horrible thing.
1: That is
0: right?
1: Like, take me to the opposite of where all my friends and family are, thank you, once it's all done. Hey, well, Carol, you're going to have a great day. You're driving around some people today, are you?
3: Yeah, busy.
1: Carol does a wonderful job driving around the elderly in our community. She's coming to pick me up later on this afternoon, aren't you, Carol? We'll go for a little bit of a day out.
3: Oh, that'd be lovely.
1: Yeah. Take me for my afternoon scone.
3: Oh, as long as you're paying,
1: Yeah, good on you, Carol.
0: All right, have a good day. See you, Carol.
1: Some great tips coming through. Apparently in some Asian cultures, if you sleep with your feet facing the door, no, bad.
0: Oh,
1: terrible.
0: Facing the door. Okay. Kippy's coming through. This morning we go one. So before 7 o'clock, one of us is lying. You need to work out which is which on the Hits. The Devil's
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0: 6:42 on your Tuesday morning. One of us is lying, and it's your job to figure out which one of us is lying to your next.
1: Yeah, it's a game called The Imposter, and if you want to know today's word, we'll hand that out to you, and then you can decide which of the three of us are lying to you.

0: You're on the hits, Jono, Ben and Megan, 6:45 on your Tuesday morning. A little game we like to play before 7 on a Tuesday is the imposter game. There is like a secret word that, well, one of us doesn't get given, the rest of us do, and that person who doesn't get the word has to bluff their way through thinking, we're trying to let low that they've got the word.
1: In the room, I can see the panic in the eyes. You can see the panic in the and they're always... Yeah, they're always overcompensating, but it is also impressive to see an adult really bluff their way through a conversation without knowing anything about the topic, which sums up a lot of meetings here at work.
0: Now, if you want to know the word, you can text word to 4487, and the person who is the imposter that doesn't know the word gets a little bit of a clue. One thing to help them out, which they can use.
1: Okay, so you got the word on your phone, and producer Grace, you're going to be playing today. Historically, Grace, been an absolutely shocking liar.
2: I know, I've been practicing for the last week. I've been lying to my boyfriend just the whole week, so hopefully.
1: Okay. Jack's now questioning every conversation that you've had.
2: I don't know if me and Jono can...
1: Oh, you got really short arms there, Grace.
0: Okay, trying to pass the phone over the top. Okay, so if you want to get the word, text word to 4487. We'll play a couple of rounds. We'll come back and see if we can work out who is the imposter.
1: Okay, interesting. Alrighty.
0: Okay, I'll get going. Africa.
1: Do you want to go or me, Grace?
0: Yeah, go.
2: You can go.
1: Okay. I'd say... Pride?
2: That's pretty good. I would say musical.
0: I will say dad.
1: I would say, if you said dad, I'd say lineage. Lineage.
0: Okay.
1: Yeah.
2: Okay. Think about it. Think about it. That's what you guys say.
0: Yeah, that's what you say.
1: Yeah.
2: I would go with King.
0: Oh, okay. Okay.
1: Should we do one more round?
0: Yeah.
1: You can text word 4487 if you want to know what the word is today. One of us is lying. This is the imposter game.
0: Okay. Jesus, hard to think of thing without being too
1: obvious. Yeah, I'm
0: or
1: with you.
0: maybe I'm the imposter. It's hard to know. I'm going to go clouds.
1: Oh yeah. hyena.
2: Okay, fall.
0: Oh. Okay.
1: I think everyone probably knows what the topic is.
0: Yeah, so it's good when you're the imposter and you work out what the word is. That's a sweet spot.
1: But who is lying, though? Yeah. I can't pick it at the moment.
0: Okay, this is a good one. Word, if you want to know the word, to 4487, but who's the imposter? We'll find out next on the hits.

0: Spencer Boone, you're on the head. 6:51 Tuesday morning. We've got Jack Johnson joining us after 8 o'clock this morning. Very exciting. He's coming back to New Zealand with Ben Harper, and you can win a double pass after 8 o'clock. But right now, in the middle of the imposter game, where there is a secret word, one of us does not know that word and has to lie that they do. You have to work out who is the imposter. I feel like we all might have landed on what the secret
1: word
0: is.
1: We know what the topic is. Yeah, let's not beat around the bush there, but someone is beating around a bush.
0: So we're going to do one more round? Should we do one more round?
2: Yep.
0: Okay, everyone's confident? One more round.
1: Yeah, of course everyone's confident.
0: Okay.
1: Yeah, you can
0: I'll kick it off.
1: Okay. Text word to 4487 if you want to know what the topic is and who you think is lying.
0: I'll go Elton.
1: What would I say? John.
2: I'm gonna go with jealousy.
1: Oh yeah, that's a good theme.
0: Okay,
1: yeah.
0: Okay, so
2: John.
1: What you said, Elton? Why wouldn't you follow with John? Oh, yeah. Cindy, happy new year, mate.
3: Thank you.
1: Good to have you on, Cindy. Now, you know what the word is, you text the word?
3: Yes.
1: Okay. Who do you think is the imposter? Who's been lying to your face?
3: I say Jono.
0: Jono. What do you reckon, Grace?
2: I think it's Ben.
0: Oh, I'm gonna go. Between the two of you, I'll go Jono as well.
1: Cindy.
3: Yeah.
1: I am the imposter.
0: Does he know the word? Do you know what the word is? Like, can you guess the word? Like, you think you've landed on the word?
1: Oh, well, I assumed it was Lion King, but...
0: Ah, no, almost. Mufasa was
1: the word.
0: Oh,
1: was it Mufasa?
2: But they're pretty much the same. You can guess words around.
0: So you're right in the ballpark.
1: Because they give you a clue word on the app. Mine was Pride.
0: As soon
1: as you chucked out Africa, I was like, I know where this is going.
2: Well, because I thought Jono said John, so I was like, it could be him. But then I was like, Jono's just an idiot. He just said John to say John.
0: Yeah.
1: You're not so bad yourself, Grace.
0: Yeah.
1: Not so bad yourself. Hey, well, that was fun, Cindy. Thanks for playing. And guess what?
3: What?
1: Well, you win nothing, but it's been fun.
0: Yeah.
1: It's been fun.
0: You picked who the imposter was, and so you got bragging rights.
1: You got bragging rights, yeah. So you wasted 3 minutes of your morning.
0: That's great. It's a fun game. I'll be back again next Tuesday before 7 o'clock. We like playing that game. After 7 o'clock, producer Troy did something over the weekend. He's always trying new things, producer Troy. And
1: he's sore. He's hobbling.
0: Yeah.
1: He's a hobbler. He turns up to random CrossFit events and... But this wasn't CrossFit related.
0: No, what was a lot harder than it looks for producer Troy? What did he do? We'll find out next on the Hits.

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20: In this update, the last passengers are finally off the Hunter virus cruise ship in Spain and 7 cases have now been confirmed. The captain says he's thankful for the kindness and unity of those who were stuck on board.
21: The past few weeks have been extremely challenging to us all. I could not imagine sailing through these circumstances with a better group of people, guests and crew alike.
20: A Kiwi passenger's heading home via Australia. Donald Trump says the Iran ceasefire is on life support, rejecting a peace proposal from Iran that also aimed to ease tensions involving Israel and Hezbollah. Trump says he didn't even finish reading it. China might soon beat Japan as our largest source of imported cars. Sales of new Chinese models are doubling each year, driven by the EV boom. David Boot from Christchurch's EV City.
22: Some of those brands that have come in to try the New Zealand market perhaps decide that they'll conglomerate with some of their other sister companies in China and only send one or two of their brands to New Zealand.
20: And parents are getting new tools today to figure out which school is best for their children, including 14 key signs of a good education.
23: Education Review Office Acting Chief Review Officer Tim Fowler says more informed and engaged parents help their children get more from education, which leads to better outcomes. The guide's meant to go along with Arrow's new school review reports, which give a clearer picture on performance.
20: In sport, Tottenham Hotspur manager Roberto De Zerbi's disregarding the club's grim Premier League football form at home ahead of a future-defining match against Leeds, which has just kicked off. The most recent of Spurs' two top-flight wins at their stadium came in December. De Zerbi says their last home game, a 2-2 draw with Brighton, effectively snapped the streak.
1: We didn't take 3 points. We take 1 point, but we won. In my head, as a performance, if we analyse the game...
20: A win would see Spurs lift 4 points clear of West Ham, who sit in the final unsettled relegation place with two remaining games. And that's sport, I'm Bryn Rudkin. The Hats, Nelson weather, fine and sunny today. We've got southwesterly winds picking up this morning, a high of 18 and 6 overnight. Tomorrow, fine again and sunny with light winds and a top of 15 degrees. Thursday, fine again with southerly winds and 16.
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4: It's bang on 7 o'clock. It is a Tuesday morning. John, Ben and Megan with you. Good morning.
24: Next, just want to get your calls and texts on. What's a lot harder than it looks? Producer Troy Parr took in an activity. He said, never again. Never again. But they'd make it look incredibly easy when you see clips of it.
4: Yeah, they do, right? What do you get? What do you take part in? We'll find out after Taylor on the Hits.

0: Taylor Swift, you're on the hits. John, Ben and Megan, 7:04. Tuesday morning, your chance to win your share of $50,000. That happens three times a day with the hits 50K payday. Listen out for the cue to call. We'll be having some time between now and 9.
1: Unless we'll give a clue. She'll give a clue as to when it's going to be happening. Say before 8.
0: Okay.
1: Should we do it before 8?
0: Yeah, okay. All right.
1: Give away some cash before 8.
0: Okay.
1: Now, producer Troy, welcome on in.
2: Morning.
1: Lovely to have you in here. Over the weekend, you participated in an activity. I've never done it myself, but they do make it look really easy when you're watching people do it.
2: Yeah, it looks like a very calming activity, something that's going to be, you know, zen and help you de-stress. Mm. Yoga. But it was anything but. It was probably one of the most intense exercises I've ever done.
1: Sometimes you do see limbs being pushed to places where no human body should be going.
2: Yeah. She tried to make us put your whole leg over the back of your shoulder like a backpack. What? And then lift yourself off the ground with your two free hands.
1: Oh, so both legs are behind your head.
2: One leg is behind your head,
1: and then you're
2: the
1: lifting
2: other leg
1: off the ground.
2: Kind of pretzels across that leg, and then you're lifting yourself off the ground.
1: See, I don't believe nature intended us to have our ankles wrapped behind our head.
2: No.
0: Do you think you could build up to that? Like, because obviously, like, starting cold on that is probably pretty tough.
2: I don't know. I don't know what muscles you need to practice to get better at that. What I also found funny was the names of the poses that she told us to get into. Mm. That everyone kind of knew that those were the poses. Like, all right, now get into Destroyer of the Universe. And you're like,
1: that's an actual pose.
0: Yeah.
2: Yeah. Now get into Dead Peacock. And people would like, Dead Peacock. Yes, yes, yes.
1: What is a dead peacock? What are we doing there?
2: You're kind of just lying on the ground.
1: Oh, yeah. That makes sense. That
0: makes sense.
1: Peacock's pretty lifeless.
2: Yeah. With one leg in the air.
0: Okay.
2: Yeah.
0: So a lot harder than it looked.
2: Really hard. And like, I was sweating afterwards.
0: But it sounds hard.
2: Hats off. A friend asked me to go to his first class with him so that he went with his girlfriend. Yeah. He didn't want to feel like the only one that didn't know what he was doing.
0: Oh, good on you.
2: So the two of us.
0: Do you think you got singled out at all? Or they were pretty well.
2: Oh, the instructor did kind of go, and I hear some laughing over there. Please try and refrain.
1: Yeah, that's because we're trying to do the wounded accountant over here, mate. We're trying our best. Yeah. So this is what we chuck open, 0800, that's the telephone number. Text 4487. What looks a lot easier than it actually is? I tried surfing for the first time over New Year's.
2: Right.
1: And, gee, that's really difficult. Like, you watch people on the YouTube videos and it looks so easy.
0: Yeah.
1: I got lulled into a false sense because we took a lesson with the kids.
0: Right.
1: And, you know, I was practicing on, like, it felt like the size of a front door. You know, it was a really big, and
0: gotcha.
1: I was standing up, I was like, look at me, Kelly Slater out here. And then I went out with my friend and his actual board. She's a nightmare out there.
0: I see you need a big board.
1: Yeah
0: I guess it makes sense. Same with those, have you seen those skim boards that people use on the beach? They're sort of the wooden things and you throw it along in the real like shallow thing and then you run along and you sort of skim along the water, like kind of like a skateboard on water. Saw kids doing that at the beach and I was like, they look great. That looks so much fun. Got one of those and just in front, I felt like I was on Show for the Beach just falling over for 30
1: minutes. That's the problem. Everyone's watching you. Yeah. You're center stage, aren't you?
0: I couldn't do it. It was just like, I fell over. It looked easy.
1: It does.
0: And it is so hard.
1: Does it dig into the sand?
0: Oh, sometimes, yeah. If you don't get it right, it digs, it stops, you fall backwards. When people nail it, they look so cool.
1: So cool. But when it goes bad, it goes bad.
0: Yeah.
1: It goes real bad. So 0800 the hits. Maybe you're really good at something, and then when people try it, they're like, damn, this is difficult. What is super hard, but looks really easy? That's what we want to do. I don't know how many times we can say this topic. Let's see how many calls we get.
0: 4487 is our text number. You can call us 0800 the hits.
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1: Jono, Ben and Megan. On the hits.
2: Let's go. 7:10 Tuesday morning. Well, it looks really easy, but it's actually quite difficult to do.
3: Zachary's going to join us from Palmerston North. It's a good one. And people, when they are using these utensils, they make it look seamless. But it's a long journey to being able, a professional in this game. All right.

0: It's the hits, John and Ben and Megan, 7:14 on your Tuesday morning. Megan away to the end of the week, so still dealing with stuff right around the home at the moment.
1: Yeah, her husband's away, she's looking after the kids. So I tell you what's harder than it actually looks is getting kids ready for school. Yeah. Like we did on Friday at her house, particularly doing radio at the same time.
0: Yeah, you're right, actually.
1: That we had knives up noses.
2: Put the knife up your nose.
0: No, put the knife down. After
3: not
0: 7 o'clock.
3: Very sharp.
1: It's a sword knife, still a knife. Okay. I love his logic, it's not very sharp. But still, a knife should not be up your nostrils.
0: Yeah, no. It's fine. It's fine. It's not fine.
1: What's a lot harder than it actually looks? Producer Grace, your boyfriend, very proficient on guitar.
4: Yeah, he made guitar and electric guitar. And we were in Europe. I was like, oh my God, babes, you should teach me when we get back, like date night. He tried to teach me. I was like, what? You had to use two hands? There's lots of stuff going on. I thought it was just like strumming.
1: They do make it look pretty cool and
2: guitar,
1: easy.
2: Yeah. People are like, oh, you just need three chords and you can play your
4: lives. That's lies. Ed Sheeran said that. That's a lie.
2: There's a lot to it.
1: Ben's got his daughter's guitar in the corner of the studio there. Can you give us, like, how many lessons have you had?
4: One very bad one.
0: Okay, can you give us one chord or something? Okay.
1: When one partner's trying to teach another partner a skill, it never ends well, does it? You go to a professional guitar teacher if you want. Okay, this is Grace after one guitar lesson.
4: Any chords. This is me strumming.
0: Okay, well, that's probably...
1: It's a first lesson.
4: Well, maybe it'll take me 6 years, but I'll get there.
1: We've got Jack Johnson on the show later on. I'm sure when he started, it sounded like that.
0: Exactly. You know? Something that looks easy than it is. A text come through, folding a fitted sheet. Very true. That's very hard to do.
1: Yeah, actually, Cal is on the same lines. You don't like folding the fitted sheets, Cal.
5: No. Can't get through that fitted sheet.
0: It's tough, eh? It really is.
5: Deceiving.
1: It is deceiving. And I always end up doing the scrunch in the middle and you kind of wrap it round like a sort of a tortilla and hope for the best. Put it in the cupboard.
5: Yeah, you hope for your best and then look at the missus doing it and she smashes it. I'm like, oh yeah, I can give it a go this week. And then it just gets undone and done up again.
1: Even the ones you see on YouTube, the people who master it, you're like, you try and copy it step by step, but still no. They couldn't make it any easier to explain.
0: Exactly.

0: wrestling chopsticks, bro.
1: Yeah. They're like, fork? You're like, no. And they're, all right, bring in the fork.
0: But you're right, Zach. And then when, again, it's a really hard one to, my daughter was asking, it's a hard one to teach.
1: Yeah.
0: You know, like, just put it in your fingers and just do it. You know?
1: You get there.
2: Yeah,
1: I feel like you get there eventually, but it doesn't sound like you've got there quite yet.
2: Yeah, some more practice. I'll get there one day.
0: Mid-30s, never too late to learn there, Zach, in the chopstick game. Someone's messaging to flying a kite.
1: Yeah, that
0: is a lot harder than it looks. Because people, when you see people flying kites, they look at peace with the world.
1: It does, you're right.
0: But there's stress that gets all tangled up.
1: Crashing around everywhere, you're right.
0: Into a bloody
1: power
0: line.
1: Yeah.
0: Another great message here, 4487, opening a childproof medicine bottle.
1: Oh, yes.
0: They really, once you cross the thread on those suckers.
1: Yeah, and you sometimes you have to pinch the thing and all. Yeah. It doesn't.
0: There's no one method.
1: No, you're right. I keep this coming through. These are really good, but this is even better.
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1: Woo! 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The Hits 50K payday is happening three times a day. We don't know how much money we have to give away, but you could be winning it. In just a few moments after Kings to Leon, look at the phone lines. 0800 The Hits.

0: That's 50K payday. It happens three times a day here on the Hits. You got to listen out for the cue to call. Give us a call and we will be giving away some cash. The twist is we don't know exactly how much cash we have to give away each time.
1: Just hosing it. Hosing it all over the place. If we were a hip-hop artist in a nightclub, we'd be the ones at the top level, you know, just...
0: Yeah, we would be, yeah.
1: Spraying the cash everywhere. Bailey, we're going to go to Whanganui. Welcome to you. Happy New Year, Bailey.
2: Happy New Year, guys.
1: Show catchphrase? Sorry, Whangarei, not Whanganui, Bailey. No.
0: Yeah, we're still trying to use Happy New Year if you just tuned into the show. It really does throw off a lot of people.
1: Well, our boss, Matt, his partner, Shay, she just arrived from Australia, and she was really throwing, listening to the program, going, why are they always saying Happy New Year?
0: Yeah,
1: do they know it's May?
0: We're trying to keep that going for as long as possible.
2: Keep it alive, guys.
0: That's right.
1: So our boss was like, every now and then, just reset it.
0: Remind people why we're doing it. So that's what we're doing right now. But right now, as well as saying Happy New Year, we want to give you some money. Now, what's something at the moment that you want to buy, but you don't really want to spend money on?
2: I want to buy it, but my husband's telling me, no, you're not allowed to. I want to buy a mountain bike because my son loves mountain biking, but he goes with his grandparents, and I'd love to be able to take him. So
0: that's cool.
2: I feel like if I got a mountain bike, we'll be going on. I'll be making him get one too after, and we'll be doing a family affair.
1: Oh, so sorry, your son's, he's got a bike. You need a mountain bike to join them.
2: Yes, because he goes with his grandparents.
1: They go to
2: Taupo and stuff like that, and they do like 3-day mountain biking tours.
0: Oh, that's very cool. How old's your son?
2: He's 12.
0: 12, oh yeah.
1: Why is the husband so anti you getting one? Injuries, ACC claims?
2: No, because I buy expensive things and then do them twice and then I give up. Like my treadmill that's been sitting in the corner of the lounge for like 2 years.
0: I get it. It happens to the best
2: honestly,
0: of us.
2: He's sick of it.
1: Yeah. Oh, I've been there with the Ab Circle Pro, mate. No, I've been there.
0: Okay, so
1: it ends up as like you hang clothes on it, like a laundry line.
2: No, it's got my daughter's towel on it.
1: There you go.
0: Okay,
1: still got a use.
0: Okay, so how much is a mountain bike roughly?
2: Oh, well, I found one on Torpedo 7 for like 80% off the other night, and that was $250.
1: $250?
2: Okay, so down from like $700.
0: Okay, anything over $250 we'll be happy with, right?
1: Okay.
2: Anything.
0: Okay, all right, let's go. Let's find how much money you've won.
3: Your payday amount is $700.
2: Oh, my God. Shut the front door. Oh,
0: wow.
2: That's crazy.
1: $700.
2: I can get a helmet.
1: You can buy your husband one, too. You can all have
2: a... Oh, my God.
1: All go mountain biking a couple of times and then give it up.
2: I'll be getting him a fluoro yellow bike.
0: Yes.
2: Really rub it in there.
0: Oh, wow. That is so cool.
2: Stunning. Thank you guys so much. It's crazy.
0: $700. Well done. Enjoy that.
1: You phone Torpedo 7 and say, I don't even want it on sale. I'll pay full price and another $150.
2: I'll pay full price. You chuck in a free helmet.
0: Well, thank you so much for listening. We appreciate it. Enjoy your mountain biking.
2: Thank you.
0: That's how it works. It happens three times a day. Two more times it's got to happen before the end of the day. So make sure you keep it locked on the Hits.
1: Now, my friend is a chef, and I asked him a question yesterday. It's something that you would notice if you've been to a restaurant over the last few years. Something on the menu.
0: Okay.
1: And I was like, what is it? Why? Why? And he will explain next.
0: It's 3 minutes away on the Hits.
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14: In this update, Maria Meno Kapakingi is splitting from Te Pāti Māori to run her own party in Te Tai Tokoro. British Prime Minister Sir Keir Starmer is having a really bad week. More than 50 of his own MPs are telling him to pack his bags after Labour got walloped in the local elections. A Kiwi was one of the last passengers to get off the cruise ship caught up in the deadly Hunter virus outbreak, but is heading home via Australia. And three-day eventer Tim Price has revealed he overcame surgery on a damaged shoulder to finish second at badminton. The Hits Nelson weather, fine and sunny today. We've got southwesterly winds picking up this morning, a high of 18 and 6 overnight. Tomorrow, fine again and sunny with light winds and a top of 15 degrees. Thursday, fine again with southerly winds and 16.
0: Good morning, it is 7.30 on your Tuesday morning. John O'Ben and Megan.
1: Friends, he's been a chef for a few years now, and I confronted him about something that you might have seen on menus when you go to the odd restaurant. Something that disturbs me every time I read it, and I'll get to it shortly.
0: We'll find out what it is after 6.60. It is The Hits.

0: 7:33 on your Tuesday morning. That is 6:60. They're about to play the first concert at One New Zealand Stadium in Christchurch, Te Kaha Stadium, with Synthony and Kaylee Bell. Cassie Henderson's going to be huge in Christchurch this weekend.
1: Must be a sellout, is it?
0: Yep. Yeah. We're sold out. Yeah.
1: Now, a friend of mine is a chef, and some restaurants, not all restaurants, but also some products you buy too when you bring them home and you read the label on the products.
0: Right.
1: On the menu, sometimes they'll give you an emotional backstory of the piece of food you're about to eat.
0: Yeah.
1: You know, this cow was grass-fed and roamed the hills of Gisborne, was massaged daily. Like, they massage cow. Who's massaging a cow? Like, I don't need to know this information. The cow seemed like it was living a bloody good life before I came along.
0: Yeah, true.
1: Don't you find that?
0: Yeah, well, I find it sometimes you go, not very often, but now and again you go to a restaurant where they feel like the poor waiter has to tell you some sort of backstory on something, and they're like,
1: some of these animals led a better life than me.
0: Yeah.
1: And then all of a sudden it's ended up in a burger, and then you feel guilty about it.
0: Yeah, I don't need to know the animal part, to be honest.
1: No.
0: Yeah. Now, maybe if they're talking about where they found the wild, berries or whatever thing, you're like, oh, okay, maybe that's...
1: Yeah, berries are all right. Yeah. You can handle berries, but something that's wandering around getting massaged and therapy, you're like, you should have kept going.
0: Yeah, we probably wanted to.
1: Yeah.
0: That's for sure.
1: I spoke to my friend about it. He's like, oh, you know, so people nowadays in some dining experiences, like the whole...
0: Yeah.
1: I was like, who? I haven't found anyone who wants to hear the character arc of the cow.
0: No, not the character. I mean, yeah. Yeah, well, I mean, you want to know humanely, I guess, in some ways, but at the same time, they probably don't need to hear that right now.
1: Yeah.
0: Yeah, yeah.
1: And even the humanity thing, I get it. Ethically, that's fantastic. But too, I mean, the end result's still...
0: Yeah.
1: You know?
0: Yeah. Yeah, true. Yeah, true.
1: You had a bloody good life while it was there, though.
0: Yeah. I love the waiters, but some have amazing memories, even just remembering stuff, the specials or the things.
1: I bet that would make you anxious. If you've got a waiter who's taking orders of, say, six or eight people, you would be like, they've forgotten my...
0: Oh, when people don't, when they don't write something down, I'm like, this is a big risk. You're taking a big risk. And then if they nail it, impressive. But if they don't, just write it down.
1: I've never seen anyone not nail it, though.
0: No, so if you're doing pretty confident, right?
1: You'd back yourself. But, I'm with you. I'd be shocking. I'd be shocking. But then also the person writing it down looks a little flustered. The one who's panic writing at the same time.
0: There is a sort. You do have that sort of. You talk about theatrics. There is a certain, sort of back and forth. There is a little dance that you do in the restaurant, right? When they announce the specials, and you're looking up. You're like, I've already chosen what I'm going to choose. But you're
1: they bring out a blackboard.
0: Yeah. Or they just talk about it. And go, our specials today is the oysters. You're like, the oysters, $75.
1: Fresh from Bluff today.
0: No way, I'm getting those. But they sound lovely.
1: You talk to the table.
0: You're like, I'm just going to get the burger, mate. That's the second thing down. I've already decided. But hear your specials.
1: I'm going to get the cow that roamed the hills, thank you very much.
0: Yeah.
1: And the wine tasting always is an interesting one.
0: That's a bit theatrical as well too, right?
1: We squelch and spit back into the glass. Yeah. Does anyone know what they're doing?
0: Oh, I got one mate, Dave, who does. And and he sent wine back before and he was right. Because he's a winemaker. So
1: he's got the credentials.
0: This is his forte, as well. He can pick a wine. He's quite impressive. He can pick a wine without even, if you blind put it in there, he'll be going, I think that's a seven. He's really good at that stuff.
1: Yeah, right. So he can send it
0: back. He sent one back, and I was like, he sent one back? Oh, I was like, the whispers. And then they came back, and the guy, the manager, was like, you're right. This is corked. And then I was like, that was impressive. That's
1: big
0: only time. And he wasn't doing it in a bad way. He was just going, hey, this is...
1: How many can you send back before you're really pushing the limits?
0: You can't send it back at the end of drinking.
1: I can still taste the...
0: I drank it all just to be sure, but I didn't quite,
1: Hey, next, I've got a chance for you to win $1,000. We've already given away a whole load of cash.
0: You could be winning next with the Alpha Quiz on the Hits.
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11: 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Jono, Ben and Megan.
2: 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The hits.
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0: Yeah, you could be playing for $1,000. We got the Alpha Quiz is coming up in just 3 minutes, actually, after Zara Larson on The Hits.

0: Zara Larsson, Lush Life. She's coming to New Zealand later in the year for two concerts. It is the hits.
1: 10 questions, 60 seconds, and all the answers start with the same letter.
2: The Hits Alpha Quiz.
0: All right, your chance to score yourself $1,000 happens in the morning, happens in the afternoon, and you could be winning right now. It's been a few days since we last had a winner.
3: Yeah, it's been a few weeks. We're going to head to Pukekohe this morning. Maddie, good morning to you.
4: Morena team, how are we?
3: Morena. How's the potato capital of New Zealand?
4: Oh, delightful, as always.
3: Love a potato in Puke, don't
0: they?
3: Yeah,
0: they do.
3: Sprawling potato fields. Now, Maddie, are you the type of person that when a pressure clock starts ticking and 10 questions come firing at you, your brain's going to enter sort of spinning wheel mode, or you're pretty calm?
4: A bit of both, and quite competitive. So
3: chaotic and competitive.
0: I love it.
3: What do you do for a job?
4: I'm a high school teacher.
3: You felt like I could get teacher vibes off
0: you. Teachers are normally really good at this too. Now I say that, it puts more pressure on you, so I'm sorry.
3: Well, there's a lot of knowledge, lot of knowledge that they've got, the old teachers. High school ones as well. What's your specialty?
4: Health and PE.
0: Okay.
3: All right, can you skim through any sport-related questions?
0: Oh, there's one sport-related question I can see.
3: Okay.
0: Maybe.
3: No pressure to tank that one there, Maddie. Okay, we're going to hand you over to our question-asking king, Mr. Ben Boyce. Good luck winning the grand.
4: Thank you.
0: We got L. L is your letter today. L for...
3: Lots of potatoes.
0: That's a much better option. But hey, it works. All right, here we go. Which TV series follows survivors of a plane crash on a mysterious island?
4: Lost.
0: Which singer released the album Melodrama in 2017?
4: Lord.
0: Which NBA team won the 2020 championship? What layered Italian pasta dish is made with sheets of pasta?
4: Lasagna.
0: Which journalist works at the Daily Planet and was Superman's love interest?
4: Pass.
0: Which Renaissance artist painted the Mona Lisa? Which Renaissance artist painted the... which chemical element has the symbol Li?
4: Lithium.
0: What is the eye component that changes shape to help you focus?
4: Lens.
0: Which Australian actor played Gail Hawthorne in The Hunger Games?
4: Pass.
0: We'll go back out. Which Renaissance artist painted the Mona Lisa?
4: Leonardo da Vinci.
0: Which journalist works as the Daily Planet and was Superman's love interest?
4: Pass.
0: Which Australian actor played Gail
4: Hawthorne?
0: And which African country is known as... I think we didn't. Yeah, I went back to the past ones just thinking you'd get it because the last one was super hard. But yeah.
3: You did well, Maddie.
0: Jeez, you did really well. I loved about it at the start of it, you just answered before.
3: Quick fire.
0: Which NBA team? You're like, Lakers. Bang. It was good. It was really good.
3: You played that really well. Knocking on the door of the grand. We'll rattle through the answers for you though, Maddie.
4: Thanks, team.
3: Here's your exam results.
0: Okay, the TV show that follows survivors of a plane crash, Mysterious Island.
3: You got that? That was Lost.
0: Which singer released the album Melodrama?
3: Lord.
0: Which NBA team won the 2020 championship inside the bubble?
3: Smash the sports-themed question, Lakers.
0: Which Italian pasta dish is made with sheets of pasta, sauce, and cheese?
3: Lasagne.
0: Yeah. Which journalist that works at the Daily Planet was Superman's love interest? You passed on this.
3: And then you looped back around, didn't you? Did we lock it in? No.
4: No, I didn't get an answer to that one.
3: Do you know it now?
4: No, I still don't know it.
3: Well, that's good. It's Lois Clark.
0: Yeah, well, Lois
3: Clark. Lane, sorry. He was Clark.
0: Yeah, Lois and Clark. That's right. Yeah, Clark Kent. Yeah, you're right. Which Renaissance artist painted the Mona Lisa?
3: Yeah, Leonardo. Well done.
0: Passed on that one, but anyway, we'll give it to you. Which chemical element has the symbol Li?
3: Lithium. Congratulations.
0: What is the eye component that changes shape to help you focus?
3: Lens.
0: Australian actor that played Gail Hawthorne in The Hunger Games. You got there in the end on this one.
3: Liam.
0: And the final question we didn't quite get to spit out, but you did really, really well. Next time.
3: We feel it in our gut there, Maddie. Hey, it's been great talking to you, and have a great day at school.
4: No stress. You too, team. Thank you.
0: No worries. I feel like this is something that I'm going to stereotype a generation, but they can't avoid doing this particular thing. We had a couple of them in the car recently, and they just can't avoid it. And I wonder if you think the same. We'll tell you about it next.

0: Don't forget, you're on the hits, John, Ben and Megan at 7:51 on Tuesday morning. One of the world's largest cargo planes has arrived and landed in New Zealand. Looking at a picture, I'll put it up on the Hits Breakfast Instagram story. It does look like a slightly overweight plane.
1: You know, it does, like, yeah. It's gone to the all-you-can-eat buffet and had to undo the belt. It's really sagging down the back end.
0: Like, the wings are obviously just look normal, but it looks like it's like, whoa.
1: They've been working hard, those wings.
0: Summer's put a little bit of weight on over summer, you know, like a big plane, yeah.
1: And how does something like that take off from the ground?
0: Yeah, take off.
1: It is enormous.
0: Yeah, pretty incredible, actually. So yeah, we'll put a photo up on the Hits Breakfast Instagram story for you right now. The world's
1: did you just fat shame a plane?
0: I did. I thought it was okay, but maybe it's not.
1: So who knows in this current era, Ben?
0: Maybe I shouldn't have asked. So I'm making a little bit of a generalization here, and I might be wrong, to do with a certain demographic. And let's say they're labeled the boomers. I don't know, again, if that's an offensive thing, but they're often labeled a boomer generation.
1: Jeez, you're on a rampage with this one, aren't you?
0: I am.
1: Boomers.
0: Yeah, I'm taking them down at the moment.
1: Well, I mean, I don't think it was an offensive term, but then when Chloe in Parliament, Swarbrick, she said okay boomer to someone, that took off like wildfire.
0: Yeah, exactly.
1: Then it became derogatory.
0: Yeah, because it was meant to be the baby boomer generation.
1: It was just the name of the generation. Yeah,
0: exactly.
1: Yeah.
0: So like saying Gen Z's and things like that of the other generation. But what I've noticed,
1: I feel like we as millennials are now getting mocked.
0: It's like there's so many things. Every generation gets mocked, so we have our time to get mocked. But I've noticed because we had some family staying in the boomer age group, and also my wife's mum in the boomer. You know, we've been going to my daughter's shows and stuff and traveling in the car with that generation.
1: You've been surrounded by boomering.
0: And I just feel they can't help but make a comment about something to do with driving. Something to do with, usually to do with directions. Some of them are not even from the city that we're driving. And they'll still go, oh, you're going this way, are you?
1: You're like, yeah, because I drive this way every day.
0: Yeah. Or they'll just can't go, oh, I would have taken the motorway. You're like, well, I didn't, and I'm going this way. But it's like unnecessary, just little things. And I'm sure it's meant to be helpful and intended. But sometimes you're like, I know where I'm going.
1: But it's not like when they're like, you should have gone the motorway. You're like, well, we're not on the motorway, so it's not really helpful.
0: No, I'm not going to go all the way back
1: to get on the motorway.
0: But it's like it's like catnip for boomers. They can't help but say something. It's like they sit on it and they go, I've really got to say something. I wouldn't have gone this way. You know, like they just have to let you know. And we weren't running late. We weren't going away that was lots of traffic. There was no reason to for them. And it's happened a couple of times, as I say. Not just if,
1: how
0: just,
1: many in the car?
0: Just what? Oh, like, yeah. Sometimes just a couple. Yeah, usually a couple.
1: Two enough to get a banter going. Because they can team up. Velociraptors.
0: Yeah, I would have gone that way. Are you doing it off the maps, are you? I'm like, no, I just know where I'm going. You know, that was the thing. So I feel like if you're driving a car with a boomer, maybe I'm wrong, but they just feel like they have to say something.
1: Yeah.
0: They have to just say just one little thing to let you know that they would have probably gone another way. Or a park. There's a park right there. I would have parked it, you know, like, okay,
1: we've even designed a whole radio station for them to call up and say stuff, too. 0800 News Talk ZB if you want to get in touch with them. Big bugbear in our relationship is I refuse to use Google Maps.
0: Right.
1: Yeah. I don't know why, but that's every time I am on the phone to my wife, she's, where are you going? I was like, oh, heading over to out west. She's like, have you used Google Maps? No.
0: Why?
1: I don't know. I don't know why I think I'm better than SatNav, because it's going to beat me every single time.
0: Yeah.
1: It's got a huge advantage.
0: It does actually know where it's going.
1: Yeah.
0: Yeah.
1: So I don't know why I'm locked into that one, because I always arrive 20 minutes late for anything. Did you use Google Maps? The most common question, and why didn't you take the motorway in your car?
0: After 8 o'clock, Jack Johnson coming to New Zealand. We caught up with Jack Johnson, and we get to not only give away a couple of tickets, but also find out how his wife ignoring him helped him write a hit song.
1: Yeah.
0: Yeah. Amazing to have Jack Johnson
1: You've
0: with you.
1: You've been ignoring your wife for years and you haven't had a hit song.
0: One hit song.
1: I've been ignoring my wife. She's saying you use Google Maps. Well, never once.
0: We've got Jack joining us in just a few moments on the Hits.

0: you know and love play all day on the Hits.
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7: In this update, a Kiwi was among the last people to disembark a cruise ship hit by a Hunter virus outbreak in the Canary Islands, with 7 confirmed cases so far. The BBC's Guy Hedgecoe says the ship's now heading to the Netherlands.
8: After the crew have disembarked, it will undergo thorough disinfection, and the crew as well would obviously have to undergo medical assessments.
7: Maria Menor Kapakingi's walking away from Te Pāti Māori after months of tension and is starting her own party. Former co-leader Te Uruoa Flavel says the cracks have been showing for a while.
9: I think the motivation that Maria Menor has put forward is laudable and is probably inevitable at the back of what sort of happened or hasn't happened between herself and the Māori Party.
7: In the UK, more than 65 Labour MPs are done with Prime Minister Keir Starmer and want him gone after the party got absolutely walloped in last week's local elections. Starmer's not budging though, insisting he'll prove everyone wrong. And dock bookings open today for huts, campsites and walks, but don't rush all at once. They're spacing them out to ease pressure on the website. There'll be a virtual queue to avoid the website crashing. More than 10,000 people tried to book the Milford track last year. To sport, questions linger for Northern Districts cricket boss Ken Rutherford with the delay of the NZ20 Franchise League start until the 2027-28 summer. The T20 Super Smash will remain for now. And the Chelsea women's side will play an Auckland FC Invitational 11 at Eden Park on August 8. The move comes as part of the government's $70 million major events and tourism package. In that sport, I'm Bryn Rudkin. The Hits, Nelson weather, fine and sunny today. We've got southwesterly winds picking up this morning, a high of 18 and 6 overnight. Tomorrow, fine again and sunny with light winds and a top of 15 degrees. Thursday, fine again with southerly winds and 16.
10: 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On the Hits.
11: Let's go. Good morning, 8 o'clock. It is the Hits. Jono, Ben and Megan. Jack Johnson coming to New Zealand. Very excited about this. Thanks to Live Nation and the Hits with Ben Harper and John Butler. 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

0: It is the Hits, 8:03 on your Tuesday morning. So excited about Jack Johnson coming back to New Zealand on his Surfer Music Tour. Thanks to Live Nation and the Hits. Special guest Ben Harper, John Butler. 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
1: He joins us over Zoom. Had a bit of trouble connecting. Jack Johnson, how are you?
2: Good.
1: Lovely. Did you have some Wi-Fi issues over there in Hawaii, Jack?
2: It was... I clicked on the wrong Zoom link.
1: As a mere mortal, this makes me so happy and so validated to know that even famous international musicians struggle with Zoom.
2: Yeah, we probably struggle the most.
0: Well, it's so nice to have you here, although I'm a little anxious, Jack Johnson, because me and my family, huge fans of yours, and I'm all set. It's on me to get tickets for the family. So if this interview runs late, I'm going to have to whip out and get the tickets, all right?
2: Yeah, I know somebody. I'll
1: help you. You hook him up. Oh, we forgot to say he's getting a corporate suite.
0: No.
1: Fully catered.
0: We're so excited to have you back in New Zealand. I know New Zealand's a special place for you. It's one of the first countries that really, embraced you worldwide. But do you feel like now you just want to come back here to surf?
2: Oh, I love being down in New Zealand, Aotearoa. A lot of friends there now. And I got a lot of friends even from back before I ever toured from the surf world that I knew down there and stuff. And so anyways, yeah, always is great to catch up with friends and family and get in the water. It is a little colder than I'm used to, but I like it.
1: And you couldn't have been coming at a worse time to go surfing in terms of temperature. But had someone text the radio show during the week, Jack, and said you came into their bloody pizza shop, ordered some pizza, and then you just started playing for all the customers while you're waiting for the pizza. Can you remember that?
2: Is that real? I don't know. I mean, from time to time, I'll do things like that if I have a guitar around, so it sounds real.
1: Do you do this quite regularly, just sort of do busking?
2: I'm not always assuming everybody wants to hear my music, if that's what you're asking. I don't have it like just always ready to pull out, but that sounds more of like a random one.
0: Have you seen that video? There's a video on social media I saw the other day of someone going, I was in Hawaii, I went to a farm, a farm tour, and I heard Jack Johnson's music playing, and then I turned around and it was you playing. Oh, it's actually Jack Johnson.
2: That is pretty funny. We do have a little learning farm over there in Hawaii, so could have been on that one. They're doing a farm tour. And it's funny, I haven't been playing a lot of shows, but I play pretty regularly to kids between like 3rd and 6th grade, just silly kids songs and stuff like that. But I really enjoy it. Sometimes I'll bust out Upside Down. The kids all know that one. That's my hit for the kids.
1: So will you play at schools and things in Hawaii?
2: Yeah, I do quite a bit. Yesterday I did a gig. I played a little elementary school yesterday with them. I taught them Upside Down and we played that song. It was pretty fun.
0: Yeah, as you say, we're excited about you coming to New Zealand. Was it last time you were here? You went on like a 10-day camping trip with the family?
2: Yeah. Oh, so fun. It's such a beautiful, I'm preaching to the choir how beautiful it is. You guys get to see it every day. But I mean, I'm from Hawaii. It's a similar type of beauty, but it's a whole different thing. It's just so vast and beautiful there. And
1: it feels like, and correct me if I'm wrong, a lot of your music touring schedule is just based on where you want to go surfing.
2: If I could have it my way, they all would be. But it always work out that way.
0: Now, you've been together with your wife for a while now, and she's apparently your sort of sounding board. You play her the songs before everyone else. And I saw a great story the other day where she wasn't really paying attention to a song you'd been up all night playing and learning and wanted to show her. But then another song, Banana Pancakes, kind of came out of her, the fact that she wasn't paying attention.
2: Yeah, it's pretty funny because she has to hear them all, and it's like they start as little ideas. It's not like I write the whole song, so I'm always trying to play her a line or two. What do you think about this? And I'm like, kind of sometimes she'll be in the middle of something. So she was busy, and so that's true. It is a true story. I played her this song. I think it was No Other Way, and she didn't really pay attention. So then I was like, you hardly even notice when I try to show you. The song is meant to keep you from doing what you're supposed to. That's all I had, which is that line. And then she spun around in her chair. I didn't think she was listening, but she was like, well, that's a good song, though. Work on that one.
0: You're like, that one was just you not listening to me. That was,
2: So far in my life, I just keep trusting her. We've been together since we were 18 years old.
0: Oh, wow.
2: I've always kind of, whenever I write a song and she responds to it, it's like, okay, I think this one's good. And then if she doesn't respond, it usually goes in the scrap pile.
0: I've got more with Jack Johnson very shortly about why I need to thank you, actually, Jack, for my wedding day. We'll get to that next on The Hits.
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0: It is 8:10 on a Tuesday morning. We got Jack Johnson with us. He's still waiting there patiently on Zoom.
1: You need to thank him for your wedding day. Do you owe him some money or?
0: Yeah, I need to. He's saved my marriage, Jack Johnson. And can we get him to say up the wahs? I'll explain more to him. But Jack Johnson joins us next after Ella Langley. It is the hits.

0: It's Jono, Ben and Megan, 8:14 Tuesday morning. Jack Johnson, thanks to Live Nation and the Hits, coming back to New Zealand in November. Going to be playing in Auckland and North Canterbury with Ben Harper and John Butler. All the details and at thehits.co.nz. Tickets go on sale from 2 o'clock today. And Jack Johnson's still with us on Zoom. You know, as I said before, my family, huge fans. My wife and I, you know, big fans. And one of your songs, Better Together, was our wedding song. One of the songs that were really, really special. So it must be cool when people use your songs for things like that.
1: It is really cool. I mean, it's hard for me to explain, like, how flattering and, like, what an honor. So thank you for using the song. I mean, that's so cool. It's, you put a song out in the world, you know, and then it's you just never know, like, which ones are going to connect. And a song like Better Together, I've heard stories of people using it on special days, and it means something to me every time somebody shares those stories, because I'm such a music fan. I have those songs in my world. And so for me to think that my song is anything like that for somebody, it's just a real honor. So I appreciate that.
0: Can I ask you a wee favor? Because I feel like we're getting on all right. I've been with my wife a long time. We've been married like pretty much 17 years, but I screwed up once, Jack. I brought her a frying pan because she wanted a frying pan, but not for the birthday. And this is where I went wrong. It wasn't the only present. So I thought, you being her favorite artist, could I get you to say, hey, Amanda, Ben, sorry for the frying pan. He'll make you some banana pancakes next time or something on it, just so I can play her this and go, hey, we can put the frying pan. It's become a running joke in my family for years now. I'm like, it needs to stop.
1: Hey, Amanda, Ben is really sorry. That was very unthoughtful of him to buy you a cooking device on your birthday. We're going to hang out when I come down to New Zealand. I'll talk to him backstage a little bit. We'll work things out, and he won't do something like that again.
0: Thank you, Jack. To be honest, I cook mostly with their frying pan. It's a good frying pan, and she didn't want it, but it's not a birthday gift. So thank you, Jack. That's helped me out.
1: My pleasure.
2: Jack, you look like not much would stress you out, Jack. Like the last time you were truly stressed, can you remember it?
1: I think when I get stressed, I kind of seem casual or something, because like, I think that's actually been like one of the things that's suited, like helped me out in life, because I'm nervous right now. So I don't know. I'm coming off casual.
2: No, you're coming very casual. I was just like trying to think, you know, if you accidentally hit reply all to an email, would that stress Jack Johnson out?
1: Oh, yeah. Yeah, that stuff stresses me out. I do that all the time, too. My wife always talks about my big, clumsy thumbs.
0: Along those same lines, when was the last time you wore a suit? Or has Jack Johnson ever worn a suit?
1: I've worn a suit a couple times. I can't think of the last time. Maybe the Brits back in like 2008 or something like that.
0: Wow, we're talking a long time, almost 20 years.
1: Probably been 10 times in my life I've worn a suit.
2: Well, okay, so what would get you in a suit? A court case?
1: Yeah, I played when Obama got elected. I played his inauguration ball.
0: Wow.
1: Well, he had 12 inauguration balls. It was no big deal.
2: Awesome. Have you met President Obama?
1: Yeah, I got to meet him a couple of times. Super cool guy. And I wore a suit for that event.
2: Yeah, he deserves a suit. Yeah, well, he's from Hawaii, wasn't he?
0: Yeah, he was born there, wasn't he?
1: Yeah.

0: Is Ed Sheeran, you're on the hits. John, Ben and Megan, 8:22 on your Tuesday. Just dropping on Netflix. Yesterday was the roast of Kevin Hart, the actor and comedian, where a whole lot of celebrities, really, I mean, if you haven't watched the roast before, warning, nothing is really off limits.
1: Oh, yeah, I started playing it and my sweet little Poppy, my daughter, was watching it. She's like, I feel sorry for these people. Yeah. And I was like, darling, they're famous. They don't have feelings. Yeah. And say what you want about them. We've been doing it for decades.
0: Yeah, sometimes people do go too far.
1: They do, yeah.
0: But I guess they're probably getting all paid millions of dollars. So
1: yeah, you know. They do have feelings. So I had to reiterate that to my daughter. Famous people do have feelings and you can hurt them online. But The Rock, Dwayne The Rock Johnson, apparently it was a huge surprise that he turned up.
0: Home. He came out. Yeah, he had some jokes for Kevin Hart as well with The Rock. Not normally someone who would, you know, make jokes in stand-up type form, but he was very funny. Had a few jokes about Kevin Hart's wife as well.
2: She looks beautiful and sexy.
3: That's not how you said it. You didn't say it like that.
2: How did I say it? What do you mean?
3: You said it different the first time.
2: I said she's sexy.
3: Don't say it like that.
1: Yeah, very funny. Tom Brady was on there. Cat Williams, Pete Davidson.
0: Yeah.
1: Who's Who? So on Netflix now. Get into the live stuff, Netflix, too.
0: I know, yeah. Smart.
1: Yeah, tell you what. Tell you, shaking in their boots, mate. Linear television.
0: Exactly.
1: Have you come across the old Dyson Airblade? Here's a bit of a gear change. The Dyson Airblade in the bathrooms.
0: Oh, yes, yeah.
1: Some
0: of
1: the malls and,
0: yes,
1: you know.
0: I know
1: bits.
0: What you're talking about, the hand dryer thing, yeah.
1: Jeez, I tell you what. Old Dyson, Ruth Dyson, who invented Dyson, He really got into the blowing and sucking game, didn't he? Either vacuums or hand dryers.
0: Yeah, I mean, some of the best, though, aren't they?
1: Of the best.
0: Yeah.
1: But the problem with the Dyson Airblade, it feels like your skin's about to blow off and your hands are going to become, like, skeletal.
0: Yeah.
1: Really powerful.
0: But I appreciate it. I appreciate it.

0: because nothing worse than the amount of time it takes. And you do that, and then you run into someone at a function or work or something. They're like, "Good to see you," and you go to shake your hand. They put their hand out, and you're like, it's "My hands are a bit wet," and it's because I've washed my hands and I haven't dried them 100%.
1: It feels like a grandparent with a collapsed lung. Some of them just.
0: And yeah, nothing's more awkward when you shake someone's hand and they're like, "It's wet," and they look at you and I feel like I got a front foot it now. Sorry, I just washed my hands, but they didn't dry. So that's where the Dyson, I think, is
1: it
0: amazing.
1: Does come in, but it is too, like, it blasts all the water onto your trousers, and it just really, it's like a hurricane on your hands. Can I just go back and just say, stock standard paper towels, they worked a bloody treat.
0: Well, yeah, but they are,
1: that's worked a treat.
0: Paper towels, I mean, it's not, you can recycle them, but they're not great. I mean, the trees are like, if you're a tree, is that what you
1: if
0: want?
1: If I was a tree,
0: is that what you want to end up? You're like, what do I get to be? Like,
1: you get to wipe people's
0: house, a table, something cool, a desk,
1: you turn into about 300 sheets of paper that can dry filthy hands. True.
0: Yeah, so that's, we're saving the plate. But you're right, the paper towels work a lot better.
1: They
0: do.
1: Yeah. The other one, the other form of the Dyson is where you kind of your hands in.
0: Yeah.
1: And blow it all around. But then you sometimes get bits of water in your mouth too. You're like, how many people's other hand juices? Spraying all over my face right now.
0: Just not to think about it.
1: Shout out to Dyson. We're still after that vacuum cleaner for the studio too. I don't know how many times we can plug Dyson and not get a free vacuum cleaner.
0: We gave a big plug there, didn't we? Yeah. Hey, next, what producer Troy had to let go. And if you know producer Troy like we do, this would
1: heartbreaking.
0: What he had to retire before a new relationship. We'll tell you about it next on the Hits.
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16: In this update, the last passengers are finally off the Hunter virus cruise ship in Spain, and seven cases have now been confirmed. China might soon beat Japan as our largest source of imported cars. Sales of new Chinese models are doubling each year, driven by the EV boom. The Auckland Writers' Festival is back, bringing more than 220 authors, including Life of Pi author Jan Martel and Dame Jacinda Ardern. And Surfing New Zealand boss Ben Kennings is preparing for Raglan to swell across the next 2 weeks as the world's best arrive for the New Zealand Pro event. The Hits, Nelson weather, fine and sunny today. We've got southwesterly winds picking up this morning, a high of 18 and 6 overnight. Tomorrow, fine again and sunny with light winds and a top of 15 degrees. Thursday, fine again with southerly winds and 16.
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0: Good morning, 8:29 on a Tuesday morning. It is The Hits, Jono, Ben and Megan.
1: Producer Troy, he's now in a really healthy relationship, which we're happy for him, but he had to retire a couple of items before moving in with this.
0: Yeah.
1: It would have been a heartbreaking moment for you, Troy.
0: Because you know he would really love those items right now.
1: Yeah.
0: What are the items and what did he have to hide away?

0: Olivia Dean, you're on the hits. Jonna, Ben and Megan, 8:32 on your Tuesday morning. No, Megan, she's back next Monday as she tries to navigate life without a husband for 6 weeks.
1: Yeah, she's juggling two kids at the moment, and it'll be interesting to know what Andrew and her had to retire before they moved in with each other. I know she had an illustrious roller derby career. Maybe she hung up the roller skates.
0: Right, yeah.
1: Because there are those items too that before you move in with someone, you're like, you really do like a controlled purge of everything that made you happy in your life. You have to get rid of, and that's what happened to producer Troy.
2: Yeah, and I do have to say, not in my current relationship. She's a lovely partner and probably would have accepted me as I was.
0: Yeah. Which is good, which I think is the way you should be. Yeah. Like, I feel like, why hide this if this is one of the things that you're into?
1: Oh, so in a previous relationship, you had to get rid of all these
2: horrible
1: items.
2: Horrible, horrible ex of mine.
1: Shout out to her.
2: made it. She was subtle about it, but made it painfully obvious that I wasn't to be moving in with her with my two lightsabers or my Marvel Infinity Gauntlet headboard for the bed.
1: You had a head. Listen, I know you just called her a monster, but the headboard. The headboard's an interesting.
2: Yeah, you didn't see the headboard.
1: But is she like, am I dating a 7-year-old boy?
2: It was tasteful.
0: Yeah, okay. Tasteful. I'd like to see a picture of it.
2: Infinity stones in the. You'd love it.
0: I would love it. You know what? I haven't hidden anything, and it's still a bugbear of our relationship, Amanda. I've got pop vinyl figurines in the lounge, and all sort of taken over. I just go past, and my wife just pushes them down. That's her little silent protest as well. She just walk past and just push them down. So I'll come back later, and I'll be like, "Oh, Jalen Brunson, the NBA player, I've got to put them up. Oh, the Rock's falling over. You know, things like that."
1: It's windy in here.
0: The
1: windows are shut.
0: That's the thing, But that's it. So I didn't hide it because I feel like, why? But some people do.
1: Right. So you tried to make her happy.
2: Yeah. I sold them on Facebook Marketplace, sold my happiness and my dreams, and I chose a relationship, which ended.
0: Now you're in a great relationship. And what have you got? You've got lightsabers.
2: I don't have lightsabers, but I've got, I've got pop vinyl everywhere.
0: Got the headboard?
2: The headboard. I'm still looking for that on Facebook Marketplace.
1: Oh boy, if that headboard could talk.
2: Whoever has that headboard right now, please get in touch.
1: What did it look like, this Marvel headboard that you
2: gold?
1: Gold. Oh wow. Tasteful too.
0: I love it.
1: Yeah, I love it.
2: It had the Infinity Stones like kind of leading up to the gauntlet, which was right in the middle at the top. It was really cool.
1: How many people saw that headboard?
2: So many people.
1: Half of Wellington. Yeah. They saw that headboard in action. So 800 the hits. What did you have to retire?
0: I really want to see it. Can we get a picture online?
2: And I'll try and find it. Yeah.
0: I really want to see it as well. All I could find is like beds for like 11-year-olds and stuff. But they're cool.
1: I'd go
0: on one of those beds. Like, that's great.
1: I would have welcomed in a couple of lightsabers, but the headboard, the line in the sand is drawn.
0: Did you have to get rid of before your relationship? Would love to hear from you. Oh, Andrew, that's a 4487.
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0: producer Troy's headboard.
1: Yeah, he had to chuck out some lightsabers and his Marvel headboard before he moved in with an ex-partner. And there's a lot of questions. Yeah, a lot of people wondering if it was a single or a king. That's from
0: King
1: Nick.
0: Single, it says. No, they're not even giving him the go anywhere near a two-person bed.

0: Hey, Price Tag, you're on the hit. Say 41 Tuesday. We've got some tickets to Jack Johnson to give away before 9 o'clock this morning. 4487. Tell us why you deserve the double pass to Jack Johnson with Ben Harper coming later in the year.
1: Now, producer Troy was just sharing a tale of a previous relationship, not Neve, who he's with now. He needed to eradicate some items from his life before moving in with his ex-partner, and it was like a man liquidating all of his memorabilia from Armageddon. Wasn't it? The lightsabers, they had to go. There's a lot of discussion on the text machine about Troy's Marvel headboard. And there's some questions that are hanging around the Marvel headboard, Troy, which we think we should get you into to
0: yeah,
1: answer.
0: Yeah, this feels like the real focus. It's less about what people had to give up and more about what you had to give up.
1: Yeah. Okay. Yeah. Nikki, welcome. You had a question for Troy in regards to the Marvel headboard.
2: The lightsabers, that was a bit harsh, but the headboard, was it a king or a single?
3: What sort of single bed was it? Yeah. It was a double bed, thank you very much.
1: Double bed's very optimistic for Marvel.
0: Yeah, not getting the whole Avengers in there, are you? Sure.
1: Nikki, would you? So, okay, you and Troy, you've blossomed. The relationship has got to a point where you're moving in. Are you asking him to get rid of the Marvel headboard?
2: Well, I'm sure there's storage in the garage.
1: Yeah,
2: but
1: yeah.
2: It certainly wouldn't be a feature in the bedroom.
1: You could even go, should we leave that for the kids if we have kids one day?
2: Yeah, maybe.
0: What a feature, though. Great feature. I'm with it, Troy. I like it.
1: Good
0: like
1: talking
0: it.
1: Point.
3: Great talking point.
1: Another text. Another caller. Sarah, good morning to you.
4: Good morning.
1: You want to chime in on the Marvel headboard as well?
4: Yeah, I kind of did. I'd like to know what she gave up for him first.
0: Yeah, good point.
1: That's a good point, yeah. Mm.
3: She didn't give up anything. No. I moved in with her, so everything's in her place stayed exactly the same.
0: Did you try and pitch the headboard and you're like, oh, you got a bet we could put the headboard behind them?
3: It was as we were moving my stuff into the moving van. I was like, do you want to give me a hand with this? She goes, we're not taking that.
4: Well, to be honest, I think I would have let you move in with it.
1: Oh, Sarah.
4: Yeah,
1: and the lightsabers?
4: Yeah, absolutely.
1: Oh, that's good. She welcomes one and all. She's very inclusive,
0: yeah,
1: Sarah.
0: People saying on the text supporting you, like someone saying, I hate Star Wars, but I think you accept the guy for who he is. That's
4: how squeaky was that headboard? We might have to have a discussion after that.
1: Yeah, I don't know if it would have made any squeaks in its career, would it, that headboard?
0: Someone asking, did you give up the Beyblades as well? Someone texted her as well, too.
1: You were a big Beyblade guy, yes.
0: I gave it to Megan to give to her kids.
3: Yeah, I have since given up the Beyblades, yes. Yeah.
1: Yeah. Hey, Sarah, thank you so much for your call. Appreciate it. Well, you're not alone. Listen, my partner, this text from Kirsty, my partner gave up playing World of Warcraft before asking me out. He just knew it wasn't going to fly staying up till 3 a.m. playing World of Warcraft. Now he's settled back in. He's playing World of Warcraft.
0: Okay,
1: again.
0: He's
1: comfortable.
0: He's back there. Okay.
3: Yeah. There's room for re-entry of the lightsabers and Marvel headboard, maybe.
1: Maybe the headboard could make a comeback.
0: Yeah, where is the headboard? Do you try and check it down?
3: I need to find who I sold it to.
1: We could buy it. The radio show could buy it for you. And then we put it back into your...
0: What do you think a Neve would be like with this?
3: It would take a bit of convincing.
0: Okay.
1: We can convince people.
0: All right. Hey, next, you need to convince us, though, why you deserve to go to Jack Johnson. We're going to give away those tickets next. It is the hits. It's 8:45 on your Tuesday. Jono, Ben and Megan.

0: It is a hit, Jono, Ben and Megan. Good morning, 8:49. Jack Johnson coming back to New Zealand. It's going to be epic in November. Two gigs, Auckland and the Vineyard in North Canterbury with Ben Harper and John Butler. All the details at thehits.co.nz. And if you go to livenation.co.nz, there you go, I think I had a stroke. From 2 o'clock today, you can get your tickets for Jack Johnson. Very exciting that he's going to be here.
1: I'm going to pitch something. I reckon we get rid of the .co.nz when we're even mentioning websites.
0: Just go Live Nation.
1: Yeah, I reckon.
0: Because people can find it. That's the thing. When we used to send the www's.
1: Yeah, we went www and then we shortened it to dub.
0: Yeah, like people would go, what do I need to do to get onto the site?
1: And eventually we realised, well, that didn't matter.
0: Yeah, you're right. You just go to Live Nation's website and find it.
1: No, people are hopefully inept enough with the internet, they can find the website.
0: They are pretty good these
1: days. Let's have faith in our audience.
0: Yeah. You're right.
1: And it saves you from having to, fumble through .co.nz. Riker joining us on 0800 The Hits. How are you, Riker?
2: Oh, I'm good, thanks, John and Ben and Megan. How are you guys?
1: We're doing well, thank you very much. Now, Jack Johnson, a really important part of your life.
2: Yeah, big time. I've always loved the double J, Jack Johnson. He's always been my favourite artist of all time. He's inspired me to play guitar. Yeah, here's my first concert with my mum back when I was a young lad.
1: Oh, wow.
0: That's really cool.
1: And so would you take your mum again to the concert?
2: Oh.
1: You're a monster. No, you're a monster. He's definitely not taking his mum. Well, you heard him go, oh.
2: I'd take my mum again. In fact, the last time my mum and I would have been at that specific North Canterbury Vineyard would have been for a wedding when I was a baby, so I don't remember being there.
0: Oh, wow.
2: So I want to go there again.
0: I feel like you've really bullied him into taking his mum. If someone said, here's a double pass, Jono, you're going to take your mum, and then your wife or your family would be like, what? You've really put him on the spot here.
1: But I haven't got the emotional backstory of, my mum took me to my first ever Jack Johnson concert.
0: Yeah, well, she's done it. She's ticked that box, mate.
1: Listen, you don't have to take your mum.
2: Oh, well, that's good because my flatmate was listening.
1: I knew you weren't going to take your mum. I was about to call your mum and have a heartwarming moment of you going, Mum, we can relive that wonderful, core memory.
2: Oh, I would say that.
0: You'd say it for the tickets, but afterwards it'd be the awkward conversation going, hey, Mum, that was just a bit of radio drill. Hey, well, you've got the tickets. What you choose to do with them is up to you, all right? You enjoy Jack Johnson.
2: Oh, legends. Thanks so much, guys.
0: You got to go to the Vineyard one, obviously, in North Canterbury, are you?
2: Oh, yeah, could do. Yeah, could do.
0: That'd be pretty epic, actually.
2: That would be awesome. I'd love to do that. Thank you so much.
1: Hey, good on you, Riker. We'll appreciate you listening, mate. You're going to have a wonderful Tuesday, all right?
2: Cheers, boys.
1: You too. Bloody lie to your face. They'll lie to your face just to get anything on this show.
0: Well, no, he never said he was going to take his mum. You went to that conclusion.
1: Next, I know one of the first concerts you went to was Michael Jackson.
0: Yeah.
1: I have found out a piece of, just by chance, by pure coincidence, a fact about Michael Jackson that'll blow your mind.
0: He played it to us earlier today, and
1: it really blindsided me.
0: It's pretty unbelievable. That's next.

0: See, you're on the hits. Jono, Ben and Megan, 8:55 on a Tuesday. A lot of great movies in cinemas at the moment. Devil Wears Prada 2 and obviously Jackson. Michael Jackson movie and the biopic. It's in cinemas right now.
1: Have you seen it?
0: I haven't seen it yet. I need to go along and see it.
1: Apparently reaches a point in the storyline and everyone's like, what about the tail end of things?
0: To be continued, I think.
1: Yeah. I spoke to someone the other day who's like, I don't want to see the second part.
0: All right.
1: They just want to have the glorious parts of Michael's legacy. Yeah. That's what they want to remember it as. But anyway, I'd been listening to a lot of it with the kids in the car too.
0: There's a real resurgence in his music. Like you look at the charts on Spotify and Apple Music, there's a lot of Michael Jackson in there now.
1: Not surprised. Yeah. He's got just, when you go back through an artist like that, through all their catalogue, you're just incredible. Incredible back catalogue of music. But so it's just been kind of just playing from one song to the next. And then the song pops up yesterday, okay? And it sounds really familiar, the beginning part of it, okay? I think you'll recognise it.
0: Oh, Thriller.
1: Does it sound Thriller? Yeah? And I'm like, this is Thriller, kids. You'll love it. But then you start listening to the lyrics.
0: And it's not Thriller.
1: It's not Thriller. It's a completely different one.
2: Best indication. That's the one who's standing on the ground.
1: I was singing along as I have a loss. If I finally reached Alzheimer's mode in my elderly career.
0: So what is it?
1: So this is a song called Starlight. And I'll tell you to the chorus.
0: So is this like a demo song that he came out with?
1: Yeah, so he recorded this. The dude that wrote the song wrote it as like a disco. Disco song,
0: yeah.
1: And Quincy Jones, who
0: producer, yeah,
1: he was recording the record, and he wasn't sold on it. He wanted something more dramatic and cinematic as the title of the song. And so then the writer went away, and he came up with the whole zombie and monster thing. Now imagine if that conversation never happened.
0: And one of the most iconic music videos of all time, too. Wow, that's
1: crazy.
0: Incredible. Starlight.
1: We should start playing that on the hits and really throw people's day out.
0: I was just looking into Michael Jackson stuff because it pops up all the time. He was a big fan, huge fan of KFC. Like, he ate really healthy, but when he was on tour, he loved KFC. And apparently when the Jackson 5 came to New Zealand, they're like, the promoter's like, we can get you anything you want right now. What do you want? And they're like, KFC. So he loved it growing up. But this is his flight log when he was on his private jet. And I can go through everything, but I'll just... breakfast. He wanted KFC original chicken breast for breakfast.
1: He started breakfast.
0: With some other stuff. There was some fruit and stuff mixed on there. Then lunch, KFC original chicken breast as well, with some other stuff thrown in there. Dinner.
1: What do you get every day?
0: This is on his flight.
1: On his flight.
0: He was touring as well. And then a little bit of gum and some white wine and Diet Coke can on every flight. But KFC for breakfast, lunch and dinner while he was touring on his flight.
1: Jeez, the plane would have smelt glorious.
0: Yeah.
1: So you know when you ferry KFC in your car from KFC to home and it's just kind of stains with that beautiful odour of sizzled chicken?
0: Yeah.
1: That would have been the inside of that plane.
0: Yeah.
1: Boy, consistent guy.
0: He loved it. Loved it as well.
1: Mind you, Trump's the same with McDonald's, isn't he?
0: I think
1: he's rabid about McDonald's. He does look like his insides are just, you know. If you got a scalpel and you just cut down by his sternum, you'd be like,
0: yeah.
1: It would smell like it was rotting.
0: Not a rotting carcass.
1: Not
0: good. Hey, after 9 o'clock, we need to come up with something for Matty McLean from the afternoon show.
1: Yeah, he's trying to do 40 things before the age of 40.
0: He's given us the job of coming up with one of the 40 tasks. That's a huge responsibility.
1: It's a blank canvas because we don't want to annoy him either.
0: No.
1: We're not here to destroy professional relationships.
0: So we're going to get PJ on from the afternoon show after 9 o'clock and hopefully she's got some ideas for us after 9 on the hits.
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13: In this update, a Kiwi on the Hunter Virus cruise ship is finally making their long journey home after being stuck on board. They're flying to Perth for quarantine. Epidemiologist Dr. Boris Pavlin.
14: All the symptomatic people were offloaded in Cabo Verde. The issue now has turned to the remaining passengers and crew who had to varying degrees contact with those sick individuals.
13: British Prime Minister Sir Keir Starmer's job is safe for now. Almost 70 of his own MPs want him gone after Labour got walloped in local elections. UK correspondent Enda Brady.
15: There's no clear challenger. Nobody has stuck their head above the parapet and said, I'm a cabinet minister, I will lead this party and this country better, back me and sack Starmer.
13: The AA says the government's revised fuel plan is about as good as it gets. Under the new changes, bans on using vehicles won't kick in until phase four instead of phase three. And New Zealand's new citizenship test is coming next year, and the 20-question test needs 15 correct answers to pass.
16: Documents attached to a request for information confirm applicants will be given three tries to pass before a blackout period of 30 working days before a next attempt. Applicants are allowed six total attempts before being referred back to Internal Affairs to withdraw their application or have it considered by the minister.
13: In sport, a vital goal for Tottenham early in the second half of their Premier League football match against Leeds on Sky Sport.
17: Very good ball being flicked away by Beal and sent back in by Matty Searle. Oh, what a strike for Spurs.
13: However, Leeds have struck back with a 74th-minute penalty. The score remains 1-1 late. And 2011 World Cup-winning rugby coach Sir Graham Henry will be a selector for the All Blacks as part of Dave Rennie's new panel. And that's sport, I'm Bryn Rudkin. The Hits, Nelson weather, fine and sunny today. We've got southwesterly winds picking up this morning, a high of 18 and 6 overnight. Tomorrow, fine again and sunny with light winds and a top of 15 degrees. Thursday, fine again with southerly winds and 16.
0: Start your day funny side up. Jono, Ben and Megan
12: on The Hits.
18: Good morning, it is a Tuesday morning. Jono, Ben and Megan here. We're talking superstitions a wee bit today on the show.
19: Yeah, there's something that is in our workplace that is starting to make all of us a little bit uneasy, particularly producer Grace, who won't even look at it.
18: No.
19: Won't even direct her retinas towards its location.
18: Are you superstitious, and what is it for you? Love to hear from you. 4487 on the text.

0: It is a hit since 660, playing the first concert in Christchurch this weekend with Synthony. Now, producer Grace, you're refusing to do something in the work lift.
1: There is a broken mirror in that lift, and as soon as I walked in, I jumped so I wasn't in it. I am scared of that broken mirror.
2: Yeah, so what, 7 years bad luck? It's always 7 years bad luck, too. So it's a lot of bad luck for 7 years, isn't it?
0: I mean, you can just break a mirror on, you know, and that feels like a lot of bad luck for something that...
2: Even like 4 weeks of bad luck seems like too much bad luck.
0: Yeah, exactly. So, you're right.
2: We are talking superstars. Apparently, someone's messaging saying putting a hat on in bed brings you 10 years bad luck. I'm a big hat guy.
0: Hats aside, more bad manners, according to my dad, than bad luck. But
2: But I've never had the need to put a hat on in bed.
0: No.
2: Yeah, I don't know what part of the dressing process leaves you doing that. But go to the phones. Jenbo, Happy New Year to you.
3: Happy New Year, guys.
2: Where are you calling from on this beautiful Tuesday morning, Jen?
3: South Canterbury. I'm in Timaru.
2: Canterbury. Is it all good there?
3: Yeah, that's it.
2: According to Scribe, apparently it is.
0: What's your superstition?
3: Yeah. So my beautiful wee Nana, she was Irish and had lots and lots of superstitions that she used to live by. But one in particular that I still pretty much live by now is... if you're the passenger in a car, you need to lift your feet over the when you're going over the train tracks.
2: Oh.
3: And we don't know why. It's just apparently if you don't do it, it's really bad luck.
2: Ben raised a good point. Is the driver involved in this as well, or?
3: I don't know. Maybe.
0: Probably more passenger thing, right? Otherwise, you're not going to be able to accelerate.
2: You're stuck on the train track.
0: Yeah, then it's going to be bad luck. Okay, well, that's one. I guess do it. You know, it's going to keep you safe.
3: Yeah. Absolutely. Yep.
2: Jimbo, you have a safe day in South Canterbury and driving over those train tracks.
3: Will do, thank you.
2: Love your work. Someone has messaged in too, so apparently, hey, I know your family's big into the theatre world, Ben.
0: Yeah?
2: Tell your daughter, who's in a theatre play at the moment, can't say Macbeth inside the theatre.
0: Oh,
2: it's forbidden.
0: Okay.
2: In theatre culture.
0: Oh.
2: It'll curse the show.
0: Okay.
2: What are you doing? You could really stitch them
0: What if you're doing Macbeth? Like, isn't that
2: a really good... I'm sure his name gets a few shout-outs in the...
0: I can't say it. I don't know. It's like Voldemort and Harry Potter.
2: 0800, that's Carol with us this morning. Welcome, Carol.
4: Thank you.
2: Bloody loyal customer, Carol.
0: Yeah.
2: This time of morning, how much radio do you listen to every day, Carol?
4: I listen to you guys all the time.
0: Oh, that's very nice of you. Thank you for doing that. And thank you for calling us up. And you've got a superstition. What is it?
4: Fantails coming in your house.
2: Oh, doesn't that mean a death in the whānau?
4: Yeah, but they have to sit on one spot. If they fly around, it's fine. If they land and sit, then it's death.
2: Right. So don't have to sit on like the lounge chair or anything. They just can sit anywhere.
0: Okay, so they fly around. Is that? Cause some people think it's someone coming back to visit potentially. So maybe that's the flying around one. And then if they sit, then that's bad.
4: Yeah.
2: Do you know what freaks me out about the those that have that are no longer with us? As we spoke to psychic, we're trying to figure out why there was a ghost, or if there was a ghost in Megan's house. And she was like, they're with you all the time, and they can see everything you're doing. Everything you're doing, Ben. Everything.
0: Yeah, well, if you believe it, that's
2: that is frightening.
0: A horrible thing,
2: that is
0: right?
2: Like, I'll take me to the opposite of where all my friends and family are, thank you, once it's all done. Hey, well, Carol, you're going to have a great day. You're driving around some people today, are you?
4: Yeah, busy, busy.
2: Carol does a wonderful job driving around the elderly in our community. She's coming to pick me up later on this afternoon, aren't you, Carol? We'll go for a little bit of a day out.
4: Oh, that'd be lovely.
2: Yeah.
4: It's not fine.
2: Take me for my afternoon scone.
4: Oh, as long as you're
2: aiming. Yeah, good on you, Carol.
0: All right, have a good day. See you, Carol. Next, PJ from Maddie and PJ joins us. We need your help.
2: Yeah, they want us to come up with... well, Maddie McLean wants us to come up with one of his 40 things before 40. And when you're offered a blank canvas, you don't know where to start. You know, it's like an empty car park at a supermarket. You never know where to park.
0: She's just minutes away here on the hits. You ain't here.

0: Alex Warren, you're on the hits. Jono, Ben and Megan, Maddie McLean from the afternoon show, Maddie and PJ, has a list of 40 things he wants to do before turning 40, and he's now, well, put one of those things on us.
1: Yeah, 40 before 40 seems like a reckless number of things to achieve, but your big thing is knock them off in a day, just get, you know, you have a powerful...
0: I feel like you get 6 or 7 done in a day, looking at his list right now, because he's like, we're running out of time, and now he's starting to put things on us. I'm like, I can knock some of these off for you.
1: He's burdened the rest of the Hits team with coming up with ideas. But yeah, you said you could get at least 7 done in a day.
0: I reckon there's achievable ones with a bit of organising, a bit of planning, we could get it done. But right now we need one, just one, that the show is going to come up with for him, and we need some help. So that's why we're going to get PJ from the afternoon show to try and, well, is she going to be help?
1: Well... the good thing I like about getting PJ involved is if he doesn't like it, we can pin some of this on her.
0: Good call.
2: Good morning.
0: Here she is.
1: Our favourite radio host based in the Wairarapa.
2: Yeah, there she is. Well said.
1: Is there any other radio hosts you've got beef with in the local town of Masterton?
2: There's Brent Gear, but he's on a station we won't name.
0: He's a great guy.
2: He's like really out and about, like, you know, he's out there with the people.
1: What are you doing? Are you getting...
0: She's doing the opposite. She's...
1: you should be out there with the bloody people.
2: Yeah. Guys.
1: I want you kissing babies, shaking hands, licking windows, whatever you...

0: you need to do to get listeners in Marsden?
1: Okay, now, PJ, we need your help. Maddie's given us one thing to come up with for his 40 before 40, and it's a big task because I want something that he actually wants to do, not something that we would do.
2: Yeah, thank you for coming to the table because I've also got to come up with something. So I might even take ideas from you guys. He is, you know, he's a tough man to please, McLean, but also quite a simple guy at the end of the day. And there's something I have been thinking about. He often talks about, like, the glory days of when he was on Breakfast Tally and how great it was. And I just think, you know, the more time away from TV and that breakfast slot, the more I think he misses it.
1: Oh, so you want to get him back on breakfast?
2: Well, I don't know. I mean, maybe that's too much. Like, I'm something in that kind of realm.
3: Okay, all right. Okay. Are you just sick of him banging on about the glory days, are you?
2: No. I don't want to get rid of him. It's just, you know, I don't know, being across it in the morning, you know, being all over the issues. I mean, we don't do much of that in our
1: show. Gotcha. Okay.
3: Yeah, you want him across the... He wants to be back across the issues.
1: All right, well, we'll see if we've got some connections to make that happen. Oh, that's interesting. Okay, well, leave that one with us.
2: But, like, not like a permanent good guy.
1: No, just clear. Yeah, I see what you're saying. Yeah.
3: It's interesting that he's made us come up with one and you.
1: Like, yeah.
2: Well, there's like a PJ slot and he thought that I was all across it and I planned it, but I haven't. Although I got quite a good suggestion over the weekend. I'm not going to reveal it. He'd probably hate it, but it's some kind of competition that I thought he could get involved with.
1: Ooh, okay.
3: What are the frequency of these been throughout the year? Because it feels like we're really sprinting to the finish line over the last year. It's 2 months till his birthday.
2: This is it. Well, it was such a great idea at the time. We're like, yeah, great way to get his content on the radio. And then, like, we got a couple out the gates. He got a tattoo with Teddy Swims. He met, like, a Spice Girl. And then we were like, oh, my God, we've got so many to tick off. Like, September is coming like a freight train.
3: What we like to do on those ideas is just slowly fade out.
1: No, I reckon I want a day with Maddie from breakfast to the end of your show. I reckon we can knock off 6 or 7 in a day.
2: I would actually love that so much.
1: Like Casablanca, it's on your list. You can watch that. You can knock that off tonight.
2: Yeah, do that.
1: You can be doing that right now.
2: You come in and do the hard yards and bring this bad boy home. Yeah. I would love that.
3: Yeah. Oh, now it's all on Ben to finish.
1: Mate, I love ticking things off a to-do list. I hate a to-do list with things unticked.
3: Not even the guy at 4 can be bothered doing it.
1: All right, Paige, thanks so much for your suggestion. I appreciate it. And we'll catch you this afternoon from 3.
2: All right, have a good one, boys.
3: Go out and kiss some babies, PJ.
2: That sounds really wrong.
1: No, you don't.
2: Don't do that. Just look in windows.
1: That is a hit.

0: Charles and Eddie, you're on the hits. Johnny, Ben and Megan. It's a regular thing we're doing around about 9:30 each day now, giving producer Troy a chance to put his research to the airways.
1: Yeah, it's, you send out an email every morning featuring all of the big news stories of the day, and there was, you know, some popular ones today. Growing man hands in his Marvel headboard before entering into a relationship. You shared that earlier in the show. That was your story, Troy.
2: Big one, yeah.
1: Had to resign the Marvel headboard there before a previous relationship, not your current one.
2: Yes.
1: And we said, well, try and go online and try and find the Marvel headboard to bring it into to Neve, your new partner.
2: I'm going to have to probably go to the guy that I sold it to because it wasn't like an official Marvel, like, I didn't buy this from Marvel either. Like, it was someone had made it.
0: Oh, okay. That's why I couldn't find anything.
2: It was good quality. It was good quality, though. Yeah. It looked really good.
1: Handmade.
2: Yeah. It was like a
1: bespoke yes. piece of furniture. So a lot of text about that, but a lot of concerns about wondering about whether it was a king single or just the single.
2: It was a double. Thank you very much.
1: It was a double.
2: It was a double.
0: King single. So now we give you a chance though, to talk about something else that you found in the news today, though.
2: Yeah, something that we didn't get to. This is quite interesting. The average millennial is spending $250 on a date.
0: Well, things are expensive out there. I mean, cost of living and stuff.
2: That's American too, so that, it's getting up
1: to like $700 New Zealand dollars.
2: Something like
1: wow,
2: that.
1: Wow, that's crazy. And I suppose if you know, if you're doing the old traditional chivalrous thing, party's paying for both meals.
2: Yeah.
1: So chucked drinks in and entrees and...
0: It's a fancy place they're going to potentially, though, right?
2: Yeah,
0: is that just meal or are there other things?
2: It just says date, the average date. So
0: right.
2: It could be, you know,
1: even if you went to the movies, though.
0: Movies is quite pricey.
1: You've got to take a mortgage out.
0: Yeah, and there's some nice cinemas, which is lovely, but they do cost you a bit more. Yeah.
2: Gen Z are cheaping out on it, though. They're only paying $108 on average.
0: Which is American.
2: Still,
0: yeah, okay.
1: Still 300 New Zealand. That's that's incredible. What's the worst date you think you've been on? There's this one lady who made me hand in my headboard.
0: I was just singing there.
1: It was a Marvel one. It was bespoke. I got it made, handmade, handcrafted.
0: I didn't realise it was a bespoke one too. Like that's, yeah.
2: I didn't bespoke it. It was already bespoke. So I bought it from someone who bespoke it.
0: So why were they
1: getting
0: rid of it?
1: Doesn't make it any better. You say you didn't bespoke it. Doesn't make
0: this. Why did they get rid of it?
2: Maybe they got into a relationship as well.
0: They're like hang you down like a family heirloom. Like instead of things handed down, they just hand it off to someone else
1: who's single.
0: Who's single? You can take this now.
1: I bestow this on you.
0: But just know when you're in a relationship, you have to pass it on to someone else.
1: It's the honourable thing to do. Thank you so much, Troy.
0: Hey, next, we've got a complaint about something that's been on the show, and we need to get there next.
1: Seems to be a common complaint coming through. So there's a theme developing. Yeah, we'll get to it in five.
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0: It is the hits on a Tuesday morning. We're getting a text that comes through daily for something we're doing.
1: Yeah, I don't know how I feel about it. I feel like losing confidence in the campaign at this stage is not going to be good for us. We've set course. We've got to stick to it.
0: Is there a complaint that we need to take heed of? We'll do that next on the hits. I know that.

0: Sharon, you're on the hits, Jono, Ben and Megan. The Westpac Chopper Appeal. Right now, we're looking to help out the incredible work and turning small donations into life-saving missions, helping keep that chopper in the sky. So tomorrow on the show, ring 0800 The Hits when you hear the hourly cue to call, and your chance to win $50 plus will make a $50 donation to the Westpac Rescue Chopper Appeal on your behalf.
1: Oh, that's wonderful.
0: It's awesome.
1: Yeah. And great. You couldn't go to a greater organisation. Well, there's a lot of great organisations out there now. I'm in a hole talking about charitable organisations.
0: But it is. It's right up there.
1: It's one of the tops.
0: Yeah, exactly.
1: Name your top five charities in order.
0: Not going to do that, but you can go to chopperappeal.co.nz right now if you want to help keep the chopper in the sky.
1: So there's a common complaint that's coming through on the text machine about the program over the last sort of 6 weeks. And it's in relation to something that we're consistently saying on air. And I think we need to address it. Maybe tomorrow we should do a vote on the show.
0: Yeah, I was thinking that. Might be something for the Itty Bitty Hitty Committee before 7 tomorrow.
1: Yeah.
0: Because it's something we've continued to do. And to be honest, I didn't think we would for this long. But it has drawn a few complaints.
1: Hello, it's Jono, Ben and Megan here from the Jono, Ben and Megan Questions, Complaints or Compliments line.
2: Hi.
1: Did you have a question, a complaint or a compliment?
2: Wasn't really any, it was a suggestion.
1: Oh, suggestion.
0: Okay. That's good. Okay, well, we don't have a whole department for that, so this is also the suggestion.
1: And it doesn't start with C as well, so the suggestions. Okay, take it away.
2: Oh, that you stop saying Happy New Year.
0: So, okay, so we thought as a funny thing for the show, we'll keep saying it and see how long we're doing it, but you know the backstory behind it and you have had enough?
2: Yeah, because, like, it's almost halfway through the year now.
1: And that's the comedy of it. It's the joy of it. It's the joy of it.
0: And you're like, it's frustrating you. I get it. We're getting this text quite often.
2: Yeah. Could you change it to, like, Happy Mid-Year even?
0: Happy Mid-Year?
1: It's kind of taking away from
0: Happy
1: the original
0: end of year. Yeah, I know. Yeah. Okay.
1: So, we'll take it on board. I mean, you've got to take any good business, you've got to take the customer's feedback on board, don't you? And
2: yes, absolutely.
1: We have set up a committee for the show for purposes just like this one. The Itty Bitty Hitty Committee, which anyone's welcome to join in. Just text group to 4487. It'll bounce you back the link. But maybe, as been suggested, we'll throw it to the committee members tomorrow.
2: Okay. Sounds good.
0: Appreciate it.
2: Well, I look forward to hearing
0: from it. Okay. Is there anything else we can help you with while you're there? That's what we need to say, right? Yeah. Oh, done. Okay.
1: Another happy customer. So there we go. I mean, you can also text 4487. Are you done with Happy New Year as well? Let's not lose confidence.
0: I'm enjoying it. But hey, it's the people's show. It's your show. So we'll take a vote on that tomorrow. It is The Hits.

0: Ty Cruz, you're on the hits. John, Ben and Megan, that is our show for Tuesday. Thanks for hanging out with us.
1: Did you catch the roast to Kevin Hart on Netflix?
0: I have seen about 400 clips. And once you start watching a couple on the social media, they just love it.
1: Algorithm's like, damn, this guy wants, all he wants is roast clips.
0: Yeah, so I've seen a lot of that, but I haven't seen the full roast at the moment. It looks like some very funny moments and some moments that you're like, oh, geez, I can't believe they said that.
1: For me, it's the icky one when you get into like commenting on looks and body.
0: And sometimes people that pass away that are no longer there. And
1: I guess you know what you're signing up for, don't you?
0: Yeah, but I'm,
1: Starting with Tom Brady, legendary NFL quarterback.
0: He was a big surprise. Because Kevin Hart roasted him a while back, and he came out of nowhere and roasted Kevin Hart.
2: 5 Super Bowl MVP awards. Kevin, you're the 3rd most famous person in Jumanji.
1: And then he had a go at Dwayne The Rock Johnson, who made a surprise appearance as well.
3: Starting to look bad. You look like a Ninja Turtle with no shell.
1: Well, I just said can't make fun of people's bodies, but that was funny.
0: It's a no-go, so you know, that was actually quite good. Hey, join us tomorrow. We've got one of the stars of Westlife joining us on the show. They're coming to the country in 2027. Catch you then.
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10: In this update, the Kiwi passenger caught up in the deadly Hunter virus cruise ship outbreak will take a slight detour from Spain to the Netherlands before heading to Perth for quarantine. The Spanish health minister says the stopover in the Netherlands is due to an issue with the plane.
11: All the governments we have shared that it's better the people of Australia and New Zealand plane with the Netherlands.
10: Labour's Chris Hipkins won't say whether he'd work with Maria Meno Kapakingi, who's splitting from Te Pāti Māori to run her own party in Te Tai Tukarau.
12: We're aiming to win that seat. I think Willow Jean Prime is an outstanding candidate. Her job over the next 6 months is to win that seat, bring that seat back to Labour.
10: New Zealand's dodging the worst of the global fuel crisis. Finance Minister Nicola Willis says we're in a better spot than countries like India, which are already pushing people to work from home.
13: That does reflect the fact that on a per-person basis, New Zealand is a much wealthier country than India. Now, that's not to say that the prices aren't hurting us at home. They are.
10: And a 39-year-old man in Auckland will appear in court today after allegedly throwing a pot of spaghetti at a cafe window on Simon Street 2 weeks ago.
14: It's understood the dispute unfolded after a disagreement between business owners about an overflowing bin. The cafe's owner, Anderson Maher, told the Herald the pair had a physical confrontation shortly after the spaghetti was thrown at the window. The man's been charged with assault and disorderly behaviour.
10: In sport, 2011 World Cup winning rugby coach Sir Graham Henry will return to the All Blacks as a selector. Incoming mentor Dave Rennie's revealed he reached out to the 79-year-old prior to applying for the job vacated by Scott Robertson.
15: He watches a lot of rugby. He's got pretty strong opinions on players and so on. So conversations we've had have been brilliant. So him coming in, someone from outside the group, we thought it's a really good fit.
10: And Tottenham remain 2 points off relegation with two matches of the Premier League football season remaining after a 1-1 draw with Leeds. And that's sport, I'm Bryn Rutkin. The hits, Nelson weather, fine and sunny today. We've got southwesterly winds picking up this morning, a high of 18 and 6 overnight. Tomorrow, fine again and sunny with light winds and a top of 15 degrees. Thursday, fine again with southerly winds and 16.
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Good morning. Katie here on the hits. Happy Tuesday. Really cool headline today. There is a no English cafe where only Te Reo Māori is spoken in Rotorua. If you want to go practice the language. I love that idea. They do say you don't have to know full Te Reo, that they can actually help you out if you are learning. It's TV Swims on the hits.

0: Hey, it's Maddie and PJ back this afternoon, and Maddie is putting his life on the line for his latest 40 before 40. Will he make it to the show this afternoon?
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0: And we'll catch you from 3 on The Hits with Maddie and PJ.

the hits. Yesterday, we launched the hits 50K payday, where we have $50,000 that we're giving away. You can grab your share. Once throughout my show, once a day, I will let you know when to call up. And that's literally all you have to do, and you win a cash amount. It'll surprise both of us. Changes every day. So keep listening, and I'll let you know when to call. It's the hits.

0: Sam Fender, Olivia Dean with a beautiful collab on that. It's called Rein Me In. There is new stats out that shows it costs a millennial an average of $252 for a date these days. That's taking into costs kind of getting ready for the date, going out to dinner, maybe catching an Uber home, things like that. At first when I heard it, I thought $252, what on average? But actually, if you're a millennial or anyone with kids and you've got to get a babysitter, man, babysitters are earning a good hourly rate nowadays for sitting on the couch while the kids sleep. It costs us a fortune if we want to go out to get a babysitter willing to take on three kids and then paying for the meal and everything else that goes along with it. Coming up, Justin Bieber, Daisies. This is one of my favourite ones from him. He's coming up soon on The Hits.
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3: 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So you scrambled, you poached, you fried. So I'm

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0: Oh, it's a lot of cash, and we are making sure we give away the entire amount over the next few weeks, and you can get your share as well just by listening out for the queue. We'll let you know when to call, and that is all you have to do. It's the easiest way to make cash. And welcome to the show, Punny.
2: Hey.
0: Hello.
2: Very nice to be here.
0: Oh, so nice. Have you got your lucky pants on?
2: I've got my super lucky pants on today.
0: What do the super lucky pants look like?
2: They're black.
0: Oh, okay. Solid colour. Spoken like a true Kiwi.
2: That's it.
0: Okay, Punny.
2: They're not too tight, though.
0: Oh, good. Okay, tight pants. No one wants that. Okay, this is the cash amount you are getting.
3: Your payday amount is $140.
0: Oh, hey, $140.
2: Excellent. Thank you very much.
0: That is no problem. They are lucky pants. What are you spending it on?
2: On Jack Johnson tickets.
0: Oh, it. 2 o'clock today, they go up for sale, don't they?
2: They do. Yep.
0: Yes.
2: Ready and willing.
0: Oh, that is what a great way to spend that money. Punny, I hope you have a great time at the concert, okay?
2: Awesome. Thank you so much.
0: That is
2: Hits.
0: Yes, heck yeah. Now, if you want to get your share to win as well with the Hits 50K payday, Maddie and PJ have another chance coming up after 3 o'clock. And more details, thehits.co.nz.
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22: In this update, Auckland's ageing harbour bridge is at risk of failure, and the government is using that as the push it needs to finally get a second crossing. Transport Minister Chris Bishop says plans are expected by mid-year.
23: This will be the single biggest infrastructure project New Zealand's ever built, and we want to take a bipartisan approach to it and act in the national interest.
22: A Kiwi on the Hunter Virus cruise ship is finally making their long journey home after being stuck on board. They're flying to Perth for quarantine. Epidemiologist Dr. Boris Pavlin.
24: All the symptomatic people were offloaded in Cabo Verde. The issue now has turned to the remaining passengers and crew who had to varying degrees contact with those sick individuals.
22: British Prime Minister Sir Keir Starmer's job is safe for now. Almost 70 of his own MPs want him gone after Labour got walloped in local elections. UK correspondent Enda Brady.
25: There's no clear challenger. Nobody has stuck their head above the parapet and said, I'm a cabinet minister, I will lead this party and this country better, back me and sack Starmer.
22: And it's official, senior National MP Judith Collins has handed her resignation to the Speaker and will make her valedictory speech to Parliament tonight. In sport, back to the future for the All Blacks. Sir Graham Henry is rejoining the side as a selector. Coach Dave Rennie says Henry will offer plenty, like when queried for his initial assessment.
26: He says, I thought you might ask that question. So he had about 60 players he wanted to talk about, which is very much Teddy. So he's an avid watcher of the game, and that's important for us. So, you know, we're hoping that, you know, with his eye, he may see something a little bit different to us.
22: And a missed chance for Tottenham Hotspur in their bid to avoid relegation from football's Premier League. They've drawn 1-1 with Leeds, leaving a fragile 2-point buffer from the drop with two games left. In that sport, I'm Bryn Rutkin. The Hits, Nelson weather, fine and sunny today. We've got southwesterly winds picking up this morning, a high of 18 and 6 overnight. Tomorrow, fine again and sunny with light winds and a top of 15 degrees. Thursday, fine again with southerly winds and 16.

0: Delay.
1: It's the Hits. We're only on the fourth week of term two, and man, we have lost so many school jumpers already. It's the season. It's cold in the morning, then it heats up during the day, so the kids take the uniform and the jumpers off, and they just leave them in the playground. There are so many jumpers hanging around on the school grounds when I pick the kids up that I can see. It's Sabrina Carpenter on the Hits.

0: Hey, Jono, Ben and Megan here. Great to see the Wellington Phoenix woman making the final in the A-League, which is awesome.
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3: 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Are you serious?
0: Who is it? 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

really sad and disturbing news from a woman in Dunedin that thought she was in an online romance with a fake American general, and she has been scammed out of $800,000 over the last 5 years. I mean, we love a man in uniform, but sometimes it's

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1: Sunday Sober is a heartbreak song about losing that special someone and all those feelings that follow with it. I hope there's something in the song that resonates with you. Hey, it's Zach Griffith and you're listening to my new song, Sunday Sober, on the Hits Locals Only.

0: It's Kiwi country artist Zach Griffith on the hits. Oh, we've got a bit of football history that's going to be taking part in the country. It was just announced this morning. Chelsea FC women are coming to the country. They're going to be playing Auckland FC women's team, and it's going to be happening Eden Park, August 8th. Massive game. First time in history this is taking place. So tickets go up for sale this Thursday, 11 a.m. at Ticketek, but I've got a double pass now. So if you want it, just send me a text, football, the region you're in, and I can be calling you back with that double pass. Coming up, Under the Bridge, Red Hot Chili Peppers. It's an iconic song, and it's where Anthony Kiedis used to buy his drugs from. Under the Bridge, soon on the hits.
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0: It's that. If you missed the announcement this morning, we have a little slice of football history that is going to take place here in the country in August at Eden Park. We've got Chelsea FC Women. They are coming to Aotearoa, taking on Auckland FC Women's team. And tickets go up for sale this Thursday. But, Jenny, you don't need to grab them because you've just won a double pass.
1: Yeah, my son is going to be very excited.
0: Oh, yay! Is it a son and mum date to the game, do you think?
1: I think it might be.
0: Oh, well, this is just going to be an incredible game, so I hope you have the best time, okay?
1: Excellent. Thank you so much.
0: There's no problem. And, yeah, check it out. Ticketek this Thursday for tickets. It's the Hits.
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8: The Kiwi passenger caught up in the deadly Hunter virus cruise ship outbreak will take a slight detour from Spain to the Netherlands before heading to Perth for quarantine. The Spanish health minister says the stopover in the Netherlands is due to an issue with the plane.
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